0: So even if you go online and buy a ticket now, you can donate to them. And it makes such a difference in the community. Mm-hmm. We do know those years when we didn't have the festival in COVID, it was a double hit to those food pantries because it is their largest single collection. So it's really important. You see people walking in with boxes of food. And it's great to see because you can bring a can of green beans or you can bring a case of green beans. And so many people really tend to do the case of green beans.
1: Yeah, the way I feel about green beans, I think that giving away a case of them sounds like a perfect idea.
0: I kind of feel the same way about canned green beans.
1: Right, yeah, or broccoli, and there's a lot of foods.
0: They're very healthy.
1: Yeah, but whatever people want to do, whatever food they want to bring. Right. Final question, it's always the first weekend of August, which seemingly is the antithesis of
0: Irish.
1: Going to Ireland, right? You know, because it's going to be blazing hot. So how did it end up on the first weekend of August?
0: It goes back to how the Irish Festival was founded in the first place. The Columbus Fesh, which is spelled F-E-I-S, is the Irish dance competition. And it's been going on for longer than the Irish Festival has. And the festival started as a party for after the dance competition. We're still very tied into the Fesh. But the Fesh date is set by an international body. And it is the first Saturday of August.
1: Allison Leroy, thank you very much for talking to me today. Again, the Irish Festival in Dublin will be on July 31st through August 2nd at Kaufman Park.
0: Thank you so much, Doug, for having us. We're so happy to be here.
2: For more information from my guests, visit www.craftheshow.com. This is Doug Dangler. Until next time, be creative.
3: This is World Cafe. I'm Raina Duris. This summer, Annabelle Dinda has been performing in front of tens of thousands of people on one of the biggest tours of the summer. It's a remarkable jump from just a year ago when she hadn't really performed live that much at all. In 2025, the Brooklyn-based Philadelphia suburbs-born songwriter was doing what a lot of young artists do, posting her music on TikTok and building a following. And then an acoustic performance of one of her songs called The Hand went very, very viral. As of this recording, it has over 16 million views. In January of 2026, a finished version of The Hand appeared on her latest album, Some Things Never Leave. And then the next month, it was announced she would be opening for Noah Kahan on his massive Great Divide tour, which has sold out stadiums all over the country. Right before that tour kicked off, Annabelle Dinda came by WXPN in Philadelphia, where we record World Cafe, to perform a Free at Noon concert. And that is what you're hearing today. It begins with her performance of Big News Day, the opening track from Some Things Never Leave. Annabelle Dinda, live for World Cafe.

cheer for the bassist. Anna, my friend Anna, and my friend Peter. On guitar. Thank you. That was kind of a duet between me and my family, if you were in the room. Yeah.

0: Thank you so much. Give another hand to the band, please.
1: Annabelle Dinda performing The Body Remembers live for World Cafe. That song's on her new album, Some Things Never Leave. Thank you to Annabelle Dinda for that mini concert. I'm Raina Duras, back in a moment with more World Cafe.
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1: Have you ever had one of those days where you wish everyone would just leave you alone? 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But when you find yourself in that mood, here's your anthem. On World Cafe, it's Dr. Dog celebrating being alone on purpose with Lonesome.

0: Wednesday, elderberry wine. And in case you're curious, they think that elderberry wine was probably some of the first wine made by European settlers when they got to America. And back then, they even recommended giving it to kids to treat tummy problems. Here's your wine, kiddo. Now off to bed. I need your help to figure something out in just a minute on World Cafe.
1: 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Hello, I'm Georges Collinet. 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
0: Hey, I'm Rena Duris. You are listening to World Cafe. I'm going to play you a new sibling duo out of Philly next, Sam and Louise Sullivan. And Sam has said that the riff in the song you're about to hear is a misremembered beat from a rap song that was popular circa 2012. I am trying to figure out what rap song that could be. It feels so familiar. They haven't said what it is. And obviously they're saying it's misremembered, so it won't be dead on. But still, put your ears on this if you can. Let me know if you think you know what riff they might be referencing here. Tweet me at RahRahRaina, RahRahRaina, or send a message to us on the World Cafe's Instagram at World Cafe. Here's Sam and Louise Sullivan, Down on Love.

0: You heard the artist opening for him on the Great Divide Tour at the beginning of the show, Annabelle Dinda. That was Noah Kahan with Doors. Thanks again to Annabelle Dinda for that concert we heard at the beginning of the show. And thanks to line producer Will Loftus for his work on that session. Also, thank you always to our affiliates across the country who bring this show to you and the whole team who produce it. We produce it at WXPN at the University of Pennsylvania in Philadelphia. I'm Raina Duris. Thanks for listening to World Cafe from NPR.
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0: This is a new song from Philly band Saturn. And that voice you're hearing, those vocals, it was a long process to get them recorded. I'll tell you what happened, and you'll hear that song, whole thing, later on this hour. Plus, you'll hear new music from Phoebe Bridgers. And from Michigander. And a live performance of this. A classic World Cafe recording of Suzanne Vega on Live from the Archives. That and lots more on the way. I'm Raina Duris, and this is World Cafe.
4: I open up the paper. There's a story.
0: Getting you into this hour of music, it is Sharon Van Etten. Don't do it.

Hey, thanks for choosing World Cafe to soundtrack part of your day today. I'm Raina Duris. Phoebe Bridgers played The Tonight Show twice earlier this month, which is already pretty unusual. Even more unusual, she performed this next song both times she was there. Once with a backing band made up of a bunch of kids, and then once with a band of gray-haired older men that included folk artist Dan Reeder. I guess that means that you can be a lost boy at any age. It's Lost Boys, new from Phoebe Bridgers on World Cafe.

Rockman from McGee. Before that, Phoebe Bridgers' new track, Lost Boys. In about 4 minutes, you'll hear from one of Phoebe's boy genius bandmates here on World Cafe. But first, one of my favorite Vampire Weekend songs. I love the piano. I love the way the chorus kicks in. Love that line, I don't want to live like this, but I don't want to die. It's Vampire Weekend, Harmony Hall.

0: If you did plant tomatoes, you may be getting some ripe ones by this time of year. That was Planting Tomatoes from Lucy Dacus. 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
0: Hey, it's live from the archives on World Cafe. I'm Raina Duris. This is the part of the show where we go digging around in the massive World Cafe archives and see what we can find in there. Your first track today was recorded in 2014, but this song came out a long, long time before that. It was first released in 1987. Here's Suzanne Vega performing her hit, Tom's Diner.

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Gloria. That's the Lumineers performing live in 2019 from one of their many visits to World Cafe. Played that for you for Live from the Archives today. And starting that live set was one from Suzanne Vega. She did Tom's Diner. Both of those can be found in the World Cafe archives. 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Here's a brand new one from Michigander, Freaking Out.

0: The Killing Moon from Echo and the Bunnymen, who've announced their first new album in 12 years. It'll be called Apples for Isaac. It comes out September 18th. A new song from a band who seemed to be on the brink of never making music again, maybe. Next on World Cafe.
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2: 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I'm John DiLiberto. 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
0: When you hear the vocals in your next song, what you're hearing is a triumph. This is World Cafe. I'm Raina Duris. Philly band Saturn is fronted by G. DeGroote. And when they were working on this album at first, they went through a period where they were experiencing chronic pain and problems with their voice. They couldn't sing. G says, it felt so urgent to try and keep things going, but my body was saying no. So they ended up taking this big break, stepped away from it all, left Philly, left music for almost a year. And then their voice began to return. They finally got back to it. And when they did, it sounded like this. It's Saturn with Whole Thing on World Cafe.

0: last goodbye from Jeff Buckley as we say goodbye on this edition of World Cafe. But don't worry, it's not the last goodbye. We'll be back again tomorrow. And you can always find us online at worldcafe.org and on our Instagram at World Cafe. Thank you so much to the public radio stations who bring this show to you all across the country and to our whole team here who make it. We produce it at WXPN at the University of Pennsylvania in Philadelphia. I'm Raina Duras. Thank you for listening to World Cafe from NPR.
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0: Flea, the bassist of the Red Hot Chili Peppers, released his debut solo album back in March, a jazz record named for his great-great-grandmother, Honora.
2: Her whole story resonated with me in such a powerful way. It just reduced me to just like bare bones. I was, you know, just tears thinking about her.
0: Hear that conversation with Flea next time on an Encore World Cafe.
3: 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We've got clear skies and 71 degrees. It's 10 o'clock. 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
5: I'm John DiLiberto, and you're hearing Echoes from PRX. This hour, we get numb. I've got two tracks dealing with that emotional state, both incredibly beautiful, despite the subject matter. One you've heard many times on the show, one of my favorite depression songs by Loner. The other is a new track by Benjamin Jane. That's the recording persona of Benjamin Wright, whose day job is looking into other people's heads as a psychiatrist. I stay.

Benjamin Jane, I've Got Him coming up from his album, Broken. We're also going to hear some Hammock and Maps. It's all ahead this hour on Echoes. Here's Bat for Lashes from her most recent album, great recording, Lost Girls. This is The Hunger.

You're hearing Echoes from PRX, and I'm John DiLiberto. Coming up, we're going to be hearing some Benjamin Jane and Loner talking about being numb. But let's start with Nanum. This has nothing to do with being numb, but it's some really gorgeous ambient chamber music from his EP called Autumn. This is Salem.

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0: Dubmatics, cool track from the album In Dub, Galactical Dub. That came out of Ocean's Breath by Vela from their CD of the month, Sentimental Craving for Beauty. Hammock ahead of that with Absorbed in Light from Love in the Void, and Benjamin Jane with a track called Numb, I Can't Feel a Thing from the album Broken. And that came out of another track about numbness called Already Numb by Loner from Western Sci-Fi from several years back now. Jeff Smith, I think he has gotten out of music, sadly, because that album was a beautiful recording. Up the top, Nanum. Coming up in the next half hour, we're not going to be numb, but we're going to be heading into some kind of timely space with Chronotope Project and Tom O'Dell. It's all ahead as Echoes continues from PRX. Did you know about the Echoes app? It's a way you can hear all kinds of music from the Echoes soundscape. 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
1: I'm Sean Carney, the host of Inside Blues. This week, we'll hear from Chris Kane, as well as second-generation blues artists Shamika Copeland and Ronnie Baker Brooks. All that and more this week on Inside Blues.

You're hearing Echoes from PRX, and I'm John DiLiberto. Coming up, I've got music by Chronotope Project, but let's start with Quiet Resonance from the album Flight Patterns. This is Hialeah.

BVSMV, which also stands for Bicycle Versus Motor Vehicle Microcosmic Sunsets, a very Tycho-esque track from the album Dreaming in Slow Motion. That came out of Chronotope Project with Arctic Spring from Chronology and Tom Odell, Black Friday, a new single from this singer-songwriter out of the UK. And up the top, Quiet Resonance from Flight Patterns. Coming up, I've got some Maps and his incredibly joyful electronic album, Counter Melodies. You can get a playlist for today's show on our website. That's at echoes.org. That's also where you can find out about Echoes Online. That's where we stream the show 24 hours a day, so you can dial it up whenever you want. And if you've got a connection to the internet, you can do it pretty much wherever you are. Just go to echoes.org. Find out about Echoes Online. Once again, that's echoes, echoes.org. O-R-G. He is C-R-I. Someone also told me this might be pronounced as Cree. A bit of a Rufus DeSoul sounding track off the album Miracles.

0: Richard Ashe back to using his own name. His last recording came out under the guise of Time Travelers of the Harmonic Interval. Richard Ashe is a much less of a mouthful. After the Final War, the name of that track from his new album, Sonic Spirals. Maps before that from Counter Melodies, and album I just keep coming back from, one of the most joyful electronic albums of the last year, Windows Open, the name of that track. And up the top, CRI or Cree with Astray featuring Half Moon Run. I'm John DiLiberto. Thank you so much for being with me in this first hour of Echoes Today. Jeff Town is the producer of the show. 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
0: I'm John DiLiberto, and you're hearing Echoes from PRX. Coming up in this hour, new music by Roger Eno from his album, The Skies They Shift Like Chords. And I've got Jessica Mazin and that haunting theme from HBO's The Last of Us. We're also going to hear a nice new EP by Town, the German electronic artist. He goes into a deeper ambient chamber music sound on his new one, City Life.

New music by Town. His real name is Olaf Grützmacher, so you can see why he uses a stage name. But it's only music that matters this hour on Echoes.

You're hearing echoes from PRX, and I'm John DiLiberto. Coming up, new music from town, and we'll hear some Russell Walder, but let's start with Slow Dive. This is from their recent recording, Everything is Alive, tune called Prayer Remembered.

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0: Russell Walder, what a deep mood on that track. Emanation off the album Speak to the Storm. That came out of town and the title piece to his EP, City Life. And Jessica Mazin before that, just a beautiful version of Depeche Mode's tune, Never Let Me Down Again. They use that in the soundtrack to The Last of Us, the HBO apocalyptic TV series. Jessica Mazin is actually the daughter of the showrunner for that series, and hopefully it's going to be coming back. I'm definitely a sucker for those slow down versions of new wave tunes. C.A. Purcell before that, off the album Kimia Ya Liboso, and Slow Dive up at the top with Prayer Remembered. Stay with me in the next half hour. I've got some music by Sigur Rós and Mercure. It's all ahead as Echoes continues from PRX.
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0: You're hearing Echoes from PRX, and I'm John DiLiberto, an artist.

Nilas from an album called Pyramid, and that's spelled with an O. River of Noise, the name of the album. And Mercure before that, just an extraordinary artist out of Denmark. And this is her new album called Spine. We heard Moth-like from that. Roger Eno up at the top. Coming up, I've got some Rufus Du Sol as Echoes continues. You can get a playlist for the show. You'll find it on our website at echoes.org. And I'll have links to all these albums and tunes. Just go to echoes.org. Here's Sigur Rós from their latest, Atta.

0: Mark Duane from his album The Utopian Paradigm, his latest release, Existing Elsewhere, the name of that track. I think a lot of people might be feeling that way these days. That came out of Devotion by Rufus DeSoul, and up at the top, Cigarose. I'm John DiLiberto. Thank you for being with me in the second hour of Echoes today. 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We would love to hear from you. And we are on all of the social medias. I think we're usually Echoes Radio on most places. And on Facebook, we are Echoes Fans. Jeff Town is the producer of the show. 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
0: 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The Danish singer is categorized as black metal, but really, it's just darker dream pop. She has a new album called Spine. I'm John DiLiberto, and it's coming up on Echoes from PRX.
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time.

0: charges and later posted an image of Comey in a prison jumpsuit. Carrie Johnson, NPR News.
1: Louisiana's largest school district is hanging up posters of the Ten Commandments before the school year starts next week. This after a federal appeals court cleared the way for the posters earlier this year. The Gulf State Newsroom's Aubrey Yuhas reports some districts have moved slowly.
2: The Fifth Circuit allowed Louisiana's law requiring public schools to display the Ten Commandments in every classroom to take effect in February. Ruling a lawsuit filed by families and civil rights groups was premature because the posters hadn't been displayed yet. Some districts hung them right away, but others waited, including Jefferson Parish, a New Orleans suburb that enrolls more than 45,000 students. In July, the district's chief legal counsel told principals to install donated posters before teachers return to campus. A spokesperson for the ACLU of Louisiana said they plan to ask the U.S. Supreme Court to decide if the state's law and a similar one in Texas violate the First Amendment. For NPR News, I'm Aubrey Yuhas in New Orleans.
1: You're listening to NPR News from Washington. President Trump wants to revamp Dulles International Airport outside Washington, D.C. NPR's Deepa Shivaram reports voters are showing concern about what Trump is focusing on.
3: A new poll from CNN shows that Americans disapprove of Trump's various construction projects like the White House ballroom and the reflecting pool on the National Mall. 58% say they feel dissatisfied or angry about them. The same poll shows that 73% say that Trump hasn't paid attention to the country's most important problems. Still, Trump is forging ahead with trying to reconstruct Washington Dulles International Airport.
4: In the end, you're going to end up with, I think, maybe the best airport and one of the biggest airports anywhere in the world. And it's going to be a great thing for Washington, D.C.
3: Trump says he might need approvals from Congress, but he thinks construction could begin next spring. Deepa Shivaram, NPR News, The White House.
1: Firefighters are getting a handle on the massive and historic wildfires in southwestern France and the Madrid area of Spain, slowing the fire's progression for now and allowing some evacuees to return home. In France, after extreme temperatures of 104 degrees Fahrenheit yesterday, the forecast today is for cooler temperatures, higher humidity, and a little light rain. More than 160 square miles have been burned as flames approach the famed wine region of Bordeaux. In Spain, firefighters made some progress on a massive blaze in the Madrid area, but higher temperatures and gusty winds are forecast to return to that area in the days ahead. I'm Janine Herbst, and you're listening to NPR News from Washington.
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Hi, this is Allison Holm. 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

0: That's Noah Kahan, the title track to his latest, The Great Divide. No divide when we talk about WCBE and what it means to Central Ohio. It's why we're in this week-long fundraiser here at WCBE, still chipping away at the shortfall. No federal funding of any kind. 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You can make that contribution at WCBE.org. Good morning. Thank you for spending some time with the Morning Mix here on WCBE. A little bit behind where we want to be on this penultimate day of the drive. All that tells us is that most of you have yet to make that contribution for what you rely on, what you benefit from every time that you tune in. You know, for me, WCBE, really an extended family. My family's grown since I've been here. We moved here in the early 2000s. And having been here so long in a variety of roles, there's a family of listeners that I feel connected to. Being immersed in the music side for the last several years, it's been one of the most rewarding because I hear even more from listeners about the power of and the art form of music, from the artists that we have in to music from all over the country, all over the world. You know, there's so much going on in the world, but when you tune into 90.5 FM, you know, in many ways, or you listen on the app, it's worth your time. 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And thank you so much. We've got more music coming up. 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

0: Band that came through town not too long ago, back-to-back shows at Mershon, the Black Keys, You Got to Lose. 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
1: Live from NPR News in Washington, I'm Janine Herbst. The U.S. is striking Iran again overnight in response to Iran striking U.S. forces in Jordan. U.S. Central Command says it targeted military command centers, missile and drone facilities, and coastal surveillance sites. Saudi Arabia has now joined U.S. military escalations against Iran-backed militia in Iraq. And Egypt says an American ship in one of their ports was set on fire by an apparent drone, though no country has claimed responsibility. At least 8 people are dead, dozens wounded, as Russia pounded Ukraine overnight with hundreds of drones and missiles. NPR's Greg Myrie has more.
2: President Volodymyr Zelensky warned in a late-night post on social media that Russia was planning a major attack. Hours later, the bombing began with missile and drone fire on multiple cities, including the capital, Kyiv. The deadliest attack was in the central city of Kryvyi Rih, where local officials said 6 members of an extended family were killed. The bombardment came 2 days after Zelensky met President Trump at the White House and asked for more air defense weapons. Russia carries out airstrikes nightly and periodically unleashes a massive barrage in an attempt to overwhelm Ukraine's limited air defenses. Greg Myrie, NPR News, Kyiv.
1: Dr. Anthony Fauci faced tough questions from Republicans on Capitol Hill yesterday about his work during the COVID pandemic. Homeland Security Committee Chair Senator Rand Paul has argued for years that COVID came from a lab in China and claims Fauci concealed that, which Fauci denies. Fauci did refuse to answer questions, though, invoking his Fifth Amendment rights, as NPR's Ari Daniel reports.
3: Before President Biden left office, he granted Fauci a blanket pardon covering him from 2014 through early 2025. But legal experts say Fauci could still be accused of perjury if, say, he said something at yesterday's hearing that contradicted what he said in the past under oath. It's worth noting that invoking the Fifth Amendment is not an admission of wrongdoing.
1: NPR's Ari Daniel reporting. The Federal Reserve is holding interest rates steady. NPR Scott Horsley has more.
4: The Federal Reserve's rate-setting committee voted 9-3 to leave the central bank's benchmark interest rate unchanged. The three dissenters said they would have preferred a quarter-point rate increase in an effort to curb stubborn inflation. Fed Chairman Kevin Warsh notes that market-based interest rates are already climbing, even though the Fed's benchmark hasn't changed. That's encouraging for Warsh, who wants the Fed to play a smaller role in the U.S. economy.
5: After all, the central bank need not always and everywhere be the center of attention.
4: With inflation still elevated and the war with Iran still rattling energy markets, investors see a better-than-even chance that the Fed will raise interest rates at its next policy meeting in September. Scott Horsley, NPR News, Washington.
1: And you're listening to NPR News. In southern Arizona this week, contractors demolished a grove of historic cottonwood trees as the Trump administration makes way for new border walls in the area. Arizona Public Media's Angela Gervasi has more.
6: Contractors uprooted 3 cottonwoods in the San Rafael Valley on Monday. That move drew outcry from conservation groups and residents who say the trees hold deep cultural and ecological significance. Earlier this summer, resident Laurie Butler described the cottonwoods as the heart of the valley.
7: They've been sort of guardians over that whole community. When people say, let's go meet at the cottonwoods, everybody knows where that is.
6: The Sierra Club estimates the trees are more than 200 years old. As of Wednesday, one cottonwood remains standing, with conservationists organizing a sit-in to prevent its demolition. It comes as the Department of Homeland Security plans to build 2 parallel border walls across the valley. For NPR News, I'm Angela Gervasi in Lokeel, Arizona.
1: File this under Better Late Than Never. In Australia, a book was returned to a public library late. Very late. Officials say the book, titled Antiquities of Athens, was found by a man doing renovations. Officials say the book was found inside a tea crate that was bricked up inside a sealed fireplace, and it's only some 150 years late. The library says the fine would be around 28,000 Australian dollars, but the chance of collection is slim. That's because records from the 1870s have been lost. The library says the book will be displayed in its local history collection, but no, it won't be loaned out again. I'm Janine Herbst, NPR News in Washington.
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0: WCBE.org. That's Terry Wilson. I feel like Terry could do one of the movie trailers with that in a world where public radio. Good morning. Thank you for spending some time here on the Morning Mix with WCBE. Mike Foley in with you as always, and Allison Holm joining me. Good morning, Allison.
10: Good morning, Mike, and good morning, Columbus. And we're here on a mission, right, Mike?
0: It is a mission, and it's the penultimate day. We're getting close to the end. Still time to make your contribution. We're a little bit behind where we want to be. All that tells us is that most of you have yet to do your part, yet to make that contribution. In this new reality that we're in, Allison.
10: You've been thinking about it. You've been marinating on it, as a former colleague used to say. You know that you love WCBE because you're tuning in even during our summer fun drive. We're trying to keep it light. We're trying to keep it interesting. Mike's got some great guests lining up that are going to be coming in the next hour or two. But the reality is WCBE needs to make the money to continue our mission here in Central Ohio. Last year, when the Corporation for Public Broadcasting was dissolved, taking with it the federal funds, that was a real gut punch for public media like WCBE. But listeners rallied. We put out the call and explained that we were losing $134,000 that we had budgeted for years. And people responded and helped us through that crisis. As Terry mentioned, this is simply part of our new reality. Corporation for Public Broadcasting is gone and it's not coming back. So WCBE needs to continue to fill that gap and earn that money. And we're asking for your help to make it happen this year. New reality is that WCBE needs more money. The new reality is also, though, that WCBE is doing more than ever before with music. And I think this is a prime example right here in the Morning Mix. We've always had the Studio A concerts that take place during Global Village and Anti-Meridium. But Mike's been bringing in a lot of guests, and especially new bands and local bands in the morning, and giving you a little taste of what they're all about. WCBE has expanded those Studio A performances to include videotaped performances that live on our YouTube channel. We're continuing to expand what we do with students, educational efforts that we have with students, both on the microphone, but also behind the scenes, doing editing, doing organizing. We're going to have them expanding work with social media. All of this is part of WCBE's new reality as well. We're excited about that part, but we do need to take care of the financial part as well. And that's where you can help us out this morning. Online at WCBE.org. I'm so old school, I keep giving out the number. But go online, make that donation. Think about some of the premium gifts that we have, but most importantly, think about how you want WCBE to continue in the future.
0: Yeah, the best premium of all is WCBE still existing, still being here to bring you all that music and newscasts like the one we just heard. 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We'll get back to the music. Love this artist. This is Sir Chloe. The name of this one is complicated. It's not complicated to make that contribution. You can do so now at WCBE.org. And thank you so much.

Hello, WCBE listeners. My name's Hunter Lepi. I'm in a band called Art Motel. I used to be an intern here at WCBE. You're listening to The Morning Mix with Mike Foley on WCBE, where music connects us all.

0: Oh, that's a good one from Art Motel, the music project of former WCBE intern Hunter Lepi, who visited not too long ago for a Live from Studio A session presented by the Greater Columbus Arts Council. We loved having Hunter back, and he reflected a little bit on the importance of that internship and what it was like to be back at WCBE.
1: Oh. I had a great time here, setting up bands, tearing bands down, doing that, doing promo material, and my big project I had to complete. I just recorded 3 songs in here and kind of just took the style.
0: We'll move that to another spot and get that. I love that music in the background there, Allison.
2: Not exactly what you're going for.
0: But it was great to have Hunter back and, again, you know, this is sometimes the starting point for a lot of young musicians. They value the time here. They get some hands-on experience.
2: Exactly.
0: And then bang, they're out doing it for
2: real. And I think there are a lot of the former interns that we've had here at WCB who've gone into the profession. I think of some of the news interns we've had over the years who've gone to work for NPR or PBS or Minnesota Public Radio or KNAW. But I think there's also value for the students who don't go into broadcasting. I mean, I think this is an opportunity to work in a creative workplace and get a sense of what that's about and how you function in that. Sometimes for some of the high school students, you'll hear throughout the day sweepers that we've recorded that are simply 10, 15 seconds. This is my name. This is where I go to school. And this is why I value CBE. Just that process of sitting down and writing those for themselves and then being recorded and then watching the editing process has a big impact on people, even if they never go into broadcasting. And it's one of the exciting things that we have. We always tell our listeners to be open to things, be curious, be creative, expose yourself to new things. And I think for us, the interns are a constant reminder of that because that's what our interns are experiencing when they come in here. So it sort of reawakens that for us of being open and being curious, being excited about trying something new. That's one of the things that we think comes through on the air about WCBE, and it's one of the reasons that you support this station, that you spend your time with this station. We're up against a bit of a crunch here, and we're asking you to spend a little bit of your money with us as well. Make that donation online at wcbe.org. Be open, be curious, explore what WCBE has to offer, but then also make it possible for us to continue to do this for people of all ages.
0: Absolutely. Maintain that connection that you have with WCBE. Hunter here with his band 5 or 6 months ago, and here's what he told us, Mike Taylor, during that session.
1: I had a great time here, setting up bands, tearing bands down, doing promo material, and my big project I had to complete, and I just recorded 3 songs in here and kind of just took the style of what this is and built a story, and that was my last project, and I had a lot of fun doing that, and just keeping in touch with you guys and Maggie over the years, because I never wanted to lose the sense of, I don't know, the relationship of what, you know, this place means to me and what you guys mean to the community, the city, just everything. You know, it's always been inspiring, so I'm just really happy to be back today.
0: It's inspiring to have people like Hunter Lepi come back, and the students that we work with on a daily basis, Allison. You know, it's we help each other, right? They have great ideas for us. We can lend some insight on some of the experiences that we've had, and it's just, it makes everything better. It makes everyone better.
2: And we often find that interns come back years later just to touch base with us, just to see what's going on. They had fond memories of their time here. Thomas came back yesterday and sat in, talked a little bit about his experience when he was an intern here. And as you say, we benefit as well from, people who are more social media savvy, for example, than we are necessarily are, or people who know new and upcoming bands. I think some of our Cause High School students turned you on to a new band that you hadn't heard of before. And all of that goes to all of that sort of fermentation and cross-pollination and sharing information all goes to the good, all goes to the benefit of what you hear when you're listening at home on the

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1: And you get that donation in before the last day. 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This is a song that the first one I heard that just jumped out at me. This is Mistakes. Hey, we all make them, but we can get past them. It's Camp on the Morning Mix on WCBE. Keep those contributions coming at WCBE.org. And thank you so much.

0: Another one in there, Allison from Camp. Copper changes color again, the release. And come on, wouldn't it be great to go see the band that started here?
1: I was going to say, if you enjoyed listening to it in the radio in the morning, think how much more you will enjoy it from your tickets courtesy of WCBE. And Mike, how could people possibly win those tickets?
0: Oh, my goodness. WCBE.org, the band returning August 29th, Schottenstein Center. Listen to this sweepstakes package that the winner gets. A pair of tickets to the show. You get the sweatshirt, hat, T-shirt, all kinds of merch from Camp. Signed copy of the vinyl. My goodness, the latest album, Copper Changes Color. We just heard a couple tracks from it. Again, you could just go over there and sign up for the sweepstakes. But come on, we hope you give back to the station that gives you so much. On a daily basis.
1: Yeah, and you think about it, you know, I mean, what a great triumph for Camp to, you know, because it wasn't that many years ago that they were playing small clubs around Central Ohio. Their local folks made good, and now they're playing the Schottenstein. And that's one of the things that you can also get at WCBE, and I think it's one of the things that's so fun about the morning mix, is the number of new and emerging artists that Mike Foley is bringing in, young bands that are just getting their start, and they'll come in during the 8 o'clock hour, and Mike will talk to them a little bit, you know, hit them up with the Fast Five, but also get a flavor of their music. And so you can say, I knew this band from when they started. And it's a wonderful opportunity, and it's something you're only going to get here on WCBE. We play a wide range of diverse music, but we also put a heavy emphasis on local. So you can be not only knowledgeable about every band that's playing in bars within a 5-mile radius of you, but you also have a chance to be in on the ground floor, discover new bands before everybody else knows about them. And then you can say, oh yeah, I knew Camp when they used to play at Bernie's. It's a great opportunity. It's a great thing that WCBE does to keep you up to date on how the music scene here is changing and evolving. It's worth your support. 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
0: Yeah, about an hour from now, we'll have another special guest in. Sydney McSweeney has an amazing new album, and she's bringing in Bobby Floyd, who is all over the album as well. So established and emerging coming in, Allison. We're looking forward to that here about an hour from now on the Morning Mix. How about some more music?
1: Sounds good.
0: WCBE.org, the way to contribute. Fruit Bats has a new album out, came out about a month ago. It's called The Landfill, 10 tracks, including this one. This is Think About You. 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

0: They Might Be Giants helping us wrap up another hour of the Morning Mix. Wu-Tang from the new album, The World Is to Dig. The wonderful duo October Ember, based right here in Central Ohio, before that with Wonder as well. And we are wondering who's going to be that next donor, next? Allison.
1: Is it you?
0: Is it you?
1: 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Do it at your own pace. Do it in your fluffy pajamas if you want. We don't care. 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WCBE puts a big emphasis on that. Think about all of the local artists that you've heard. 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
0: Easy to do. 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
2: Live from NPR News in Washington, I'm Janine Hurst. The U.S. military says it launched a heavy wave of strikes in Iran overnight. Iran responded with more attacks on U.S. military targets in Jordan. NPR's Jane Arraf has more from Amman.
3: U.S. Central Command said it hit military command centers and missile facilities in Iran. Iran says it fired missiles at a U.S. airbase within a Jordanian base in the eastern desert. The U.S. and Jordan said they shot down those missiles. The U.S. airstrikes were retaliation for what Central Command called a surprise Iranian attack on the same base on Wednesday. In Iraq, where the U.S. and Saudi Arabia hit Iran-backed militia bases on Wednesday, killing at least 20 people, those militias have given the Iraqi government a deadline of a week from now to respond to the attacks. Jane Arraf, NPR News, Amman.
2: The Senate Judiciary Committee is postponing today's scheduled vote on Todd Blanche's nomination to be Attorney General. Late last night, the committee announced the vote was being put on hold because of demands from two Republican senators related to the Justice Department's deal with President Trump to end his IRS lawsuit. NPR's Ryan Lucas has more.
4: A spokesperson said Senators John Cornyn of Texas and Tom Tillis of North Carolina, both Republicans, want written assurances from the Justice Department related to President Trump's settlement to end his IRS lawsuit over his leaked tax returns. Blanche needs the support of every committee Republican for his nomination to advance. Cornyn and Tillis have both said they won't support Blanche without the written guarantees they are seeking from the Justice Department. Ryan Lucas, NPR News, Washington.
2: And neither Tillis or Cornyn are seeking re-election. Cornyn was defeated by Texas Attorney General Ken Paxton, whom Trump supported in the state's Republican primary in May. A new Trump administration rule is letting asylum officers send some cases directly to immigration court in an effort to reduce the backlog of applications. But an analysis by NPR shows it's one more way the government is chipping away at a program thousands of people rely on to escape violence and persecution. NPR's Jimena Bustillo has more.
5: I analyzed immigration court data that shows asylum approvals are at their lowest rate in two decades. The White House has declined to respond to this, but in April, it promoted record low asylum approvals at immigration courts. In that statement, the White House said that they have replaced activist judges who, quote, slow-walked deportations and granted asylum at sky-high rates.
2: NPR's Jimena Bustillo reporting. World financial markets, Asian markets, both Tokyo and Hong Kong closed higher. The Nikkei in Japan up 0.7%. The Hang Seng in Hong Kong up 0.2%. 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A $100 billion data center campus will be built on federally owned land in far western Kentucky that once housed a uranium enrichment plant. Derek Oberle with member station WKMS has more.
6: The privately funded project will see trillion-dollar investment firm Brookfield develop a massive 1.8 gigawatt data center, while NextEra Energy will build and operate a 2 gigawatt natural gas plant that feeds excess electricity into the regional grid. Congressman Andy Barr says Paducah played a key role in the U.S.'s post-World War II nuclear strategy, and this is another once-in-a-generation opportunity for the region.
7: A place that once helped America win the Cold War will now help America win the AI race.
6: This isn't the only big project underway around the Department of Energy's Paducah site. Two new private uranium enrichment facilities are in the works, one with connections to billionaire investor and Trump ally Peter Thiel. For NPR News, I'm Derek Oberle in Paducah, Kentucky.
2: Shares of social media giant Meta are lower in pre-market trading, down about 10%, after the parent company of Facebook and Instagram missed investor expectations on earnings, as Meta's AI build-out costs, including hiring top AI talent and spending billions for massive data centers, soared. CEO Mark Zuckerberg defends his costly push into AI as the company prepares to sell some of that excess data center capacity, saying on an earnings call it is a balance on whether to see that excess computing power or to save it for Meta. You're listening to NPR News.
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0: It's Rock and Roll Hall of Famer Sheryl Crow wrapping up that set. Appropriately titled song there, Allison, The New Normal. It is kind of the new normal for us. We reflect back on a year ago when the federal cuts came through. And we knew at that time that this would be an ongoing thing that we would have to do here at WCBE, raise those funds that were lost. But the great thing is that we're still here because of listeners out there that responded, and we need that response again right now at WCBE.org.
1: Exactly, and that financial need was born out of, as you said, the end of the Corporation for Public Broadcasting, the loss of federal funds. But it also sort of dovetails with the new reality that WCBE has been going through for several years, with the new emphasis on not only music, but increasing, doubling down on our emphasis on local music. And I think that's one of the things that people definitely get during the morning mix. Get a first look at new and emerging artists here at WCBE. People who are playing around town that might not have hit it big yet, but they probably will. So you can hear it first here on WCBE. And of course, everything that we do here at WCBE is because of the public, because of involvement, because of listeners, because of volunteers, because people make WCBE possible. And we can't be more grateful than that.
0: Absolutely, and it's because of volunteers like one joining us this morning, Phil Verasso. Thank you so much. Phil is one of those passionate listeners. He donates, he comes in, answers phones, he's out there volunteering at everything we're at, right? He was at the Arts Fest, I mean, ComFest. Come on, Phil, thank you. Welcome back to the Morning Mix and back to WCBE. Thanks for all you do.
2: Thanks, Mike. Allison, good morning.
1: You got your coffee? You're ready to go?
2: I'm ready to go. Yeah, we'll just fight through the internet problems. We'll get through it, I promise. But yeah, thanks for having me on. And please call in this morning. All my buddies and friends, you know, give me a call today. But yeah, I love WCBE. It turns 70 this year, and so do I. So we're sharing a birthday this year.
0: That's right. That's right. We were trying to get Phil to sing a song, or maybe we can all sing a happy birthday song or do some huge special event to coincide with Phil's 70th.
2: Right. Have a party. But yeah, thanks for having me in. I'm a longtime listener, and thanks for WCBE. Longtime listener forever. But yeah, enjoy your concerts. I volunteer the concerts and everything. But yeah, please give us a call today.
1: Well, Phil, let's ask, let's ask your origin story as a WCBE fan and a WCBE listener. How did you first become aware of the station, and what drew you back?
2: Well, I moved to Columbus. I'm from Newark, Ohio. I moved to Columbus, went to High State College here, and then probably started listening then between other stations, alternative stations. And as some stations were closing, CBE became my main station. And we travel. I listen to it online all the time in Italy. I heard you, Mike. I tune in at like 6 in the morning. It's like 4 in the morning, a different time frame. But yeah, I've always had it on, whether at work or at school or whatever. But as far as history listening, it's just evolved so much in the past 6-7 years, a lot, with your music choices, NPR shows. Of course, I listen online, on podcasts, and live. So, yeah.
0: And we appreciate that so much, and we appreciate all those check-ins that you do for us. You say, hey, we're here in Italy. That's awesome. Thank you for doing that.
2: Yeah, it's fun. All the concerts, yeah. I try and post when I'm there. The photos are fun, and the audiences are great, and all our listeners are just fantastic coming to the shows and supporting.
0: What would be the pitch, I guess, Phil, not to put you on the spot, but for listeners that get that enjoyment but that haven't made that contribution yet, how would you...
2: Well, like you said, NPR and stations like WCBE is in trouble, and the government's cutting back. 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I know you ask a lot of times, but it's very important. So donate what you can as often as you can. That's all I can say. Yeah,
0: art deserves to be funded. This wonderful art form that we love needs funding, and it comes from you, listeners, right now at WCBE.org. And even better, Phil, in to take your call. We're going to send him over to the hotline. 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Chat with Phil. 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
1: And Mike, what's that number again?
0: You got to say it slowly and often, right? 365-5711. Thank you so much for the support. Allison, any closing words?
1: I just think it's wonderful when we have folks like Phil who started off as fans of the radio station and then ultimately, you know, found their way down to our offices here on Jack Gibbs Boulevard and became volunteers, sort of evangelists for WCBE. Like Phil, they're always talking up the station to people who don't know it. 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We need your help to continue existing. And it's a great summer. We're having fun with the summer fun drive. Wonderful weather in Central Ohio. Lots of great events going on, concerts going on. 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
0: 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Thank you so much. We'll get back to the music. This is a band that has been to WCBE for Live from Studio A session. 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But fun band, and this one's called Good Things. We know WCBE is a good thing. Keep it here for you in the future. This is Yarn, Good Things on the Morning Mix on WCBE.

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0: Beautiful track there. Latest release right off the turntable with us here on The Morning Mix. Sydney McSweeney, Some Other Time, A Time for Love, the name of the album. Allison Holm and I in here continuing the fundraiser here at WCBE, WCBE.org. But we are so thrilled to have Sydney McSweeney in with us, and Bobby Floyd as well, who is all over this album. Welcome to The Morning Mix. Welcome to WCBE.
1: Good morning.
0: Well, Sydney, tell us about the what inspired, what informed this album here.
2: Well, I wanted to make an album with Bobby. So we were doing a gig, a symphony gig with Byron, and I asked Bobby if he'd be interested in making an album, and he said yes. So we crowdfunded for this, and the Columbus community gave us about $11,000 in like a couple days. GCAC gave us some money, and yeah, and we were able to make it.
0: Fantastic.
2: Yeah.
0: And then, Bobby, how would you characterize this album, putting it together? What was that like for you? What do you think of this person sitting right next to you?
1: She's a wonderful singer and wonderful person, and it was so easy working with her. We spent quite a few days in my piano room, just putting all this together, and she had so much patience, and she was persistent. She's a hard worker, and like I said, great singer on top of that. So the music came together, and it worked.
0: It worked. It really did.
1: Yeah.
0: Sydney, you are expecting a family member here. What is life like for you? I know you had this album release show, but you're getting ready for a life-changing event here.
2: Yeah. Bobby and I have been working on this album for a while, and my husband and I found out we were pregnant at the beginning of the year. And so I called Bobby. I was like, we got to wrap this up. We got to get it out. So we had two sold out release shows at Natalie's in early June. And yeah, we're just trying to push the album now before I have to push out a baby. So, yeah.
1: That's a good way of putting it.
2: Yeah. Right.
0: That baby has already been exposed to some wonderful sounds, right?
2: Yeah,
0: I mean, come
2: right.
0: on.
2: Yeah.
0: Of this material on this album, Sydney, what are you most fond of from this one?
2: It's like which tracks?
0: Yeah.
2: I really love the first one, A Time for Love. It's At a Time, and I really like that one. His Eyes on the Sparrow is a special one for Bobby and I. That was kind of like the first arrangement we ever did together. But Both Sides is probably my favorite.
0: And what is it, Bobby, Both Sides now, what's special about that one for you guys?
1: It's probably my favorite also. I like it because, well, you know, I've been around for a long time. So, you know, I grew up in the 60s, and that was one of my favorite songs in the 60s, and I love bringing those songs back. But we did a special arrangement on it that I really like, and it worked, and it's very moving. But also, A Time for Love, that's my favorite. That's one of my favorites also.
2: Yeah.
0: What has it been like that now that this album is out? I know you dropped some off at Spoonful, you were saying. Spoonful Records, we love it. Donated the turntable for us. Already selling out the records.
2: I dropped off a couple records to Amy yesterday at Spoonful, and she already sold them, so we got to restock. So, but things have been, there's been a little pause post Natalie's, so just because I'm getting large, but you know.
1: In this, more ways than one.
2: Yeah. Absolutely. There you go.
1: And I'm not talking physically. I'm talking about her career.
2: Oh, yeah.
1: She's getting very large.
3: We're thrilled to have you here. Bobby, you worked with so many artists in your career. What is it like to work with somebody like Sydney and see somebody emerging and as talented as that as well?
1: Well, like I said before, she's a wonderful person, easy, great to work with, and super talented. And as a musician, that I, you know, I really like putting new stuff together, new music together, and it's very easy, you know, to work with her. So it's, you know, it's a pleasure. And you don't find that. There are a lot of great musicians, but it's kind of hard to find those qualities in some musicians. So it's great, great fun, great to work with.
3: Absolutely. How about how about we play the opener? We'll come back and chat a little bit more. Maybe we'll see if Sydney will do the Fast Five. But it is fundraiser here, right, Allison? And so important that, you know, we love featuring local artists, all kinds of music from all over.
4: And, Mike, this is exactly what WCBE does and what we do so well, what you do so well in the morning. It's coupling a new and emerging artist with an established artist. It's being able to preview something new that's coming out and also get the story behind the recording sessions, behind the songs, behind the inspiration. And that gives people so much more insight. That's what keeps people coming back to WCBE time after time. So that's why we're asking them to donate and to pick up your album.
3: Well, here's that opening cut. We'll cue that up right off the turntable. This is A Time for Love, title track from Sydney McSweeney on The Morning Mix on WCBE.

0: It's the beautiful opening track, title track, Sydney McSweeney, local music here, A Time for Love. It is time for the Fast Five. 5 minutes. This is a true Fast Five here.
1: Oh, gosh.
0: Sydney McSweeney, first song you can remember hearing that you loved.
1: Okay, probably the Whitney Houston, "And I Will Always Love You," that one.
0: Ooh, on, wow. Beautiful.
1: Yeah. Okay.
0: And this is an open invitation, Bobby Floyd, if you want to sing something. Allison Holm is in here as well.
2: Oh, yeah, yeah.
0: We can lend our voices when if we feel the inspiration. It's totally open here. But what was it about that one that you just loved, Sydney?
1: I think that's the first song I remember like singing as a kid.
0: Oh, wow.
1: Yeah. Like, do you remember Delilah?
0: Oh, yeah.
1: Yeah. Like, my mom used to listen to that radio show a lot. So, all those power ballads.
0: Amazing.
1: Yeah.
0: kind of along those lines, a song that makes you feel the most nostalgic, sparks some memories for you.
1: Going off my mom and Delilah, maybe like Bonnie Raitt. What's that? And I can make you love me if you don't. That one. You can make your feel. Yeah.
0: Keep going, Sydney. Come on. We love that.
1: Something.

0: that song.
1: I mean, we all feel the power in that voice. I mean, come on. Okay, Sydney McSweeney. I know, you know, maybe you don't do a whole lot of dancing currently at the moment, but what's your go-to song for dancing?
0: Oh, I don't know that I have a go-to song for dancing, but do you watch Love Island? Do you know what that is?
1: I know what that is.
0: Okay. In UK, they'll have all these kind of club artists come up, and I like those, club dancey things. Those will help me work out.
1: Absolutely.
0: Yeah.
1: Hey, kind of along those lines, what's a song that motivates you to work out or motivates you to do something that you don't feel like doing at the time? You know, we don't always feel like working out.
0: Working out. What's that?
2: Music to clean the house by.
0: Music to clean the house. Okay.
1: Or crank out email, something.
3: That should be the title of your next album, Music to Clean the House.
0: Yeah. Okay.
3: You might inspire people to...
0: You want to get on that?
1: With the Bobby Floyd Trio.
0: Yeah, there there you go. Oh, I'm blanking. I'm so sorry.
1: That's all right. We'll give you a pass on that one. But this one I know you're going to have. A song that lifts you up when you're feeling down, Sydney McSweeney.
0: Okay, we were just talking about Earth, Wind, and Fire.
3: Yes.
0: Sing a song. Mm-hmm. You have to sing it with me, though.
1: All of us.
3: I can just sing. I don't remember the lyrics. Mm-hmm. I just love the feel of the song, the sound of it.
0: Mm-hmm.
3: And it was very inspiring.
0: Yeah.
3: Mm-hmm.
0: You want to try it?
3: I'll do the bass.
0: Okay.
1: Oh, this is great.
3: Go ahead.
0: You start it.
3: Boom. I can't remember. Boom, boom, boom, boom, boom, boom, boom, boom. Sing a song.
0: Boom, boom, boom, boom, boom, boom. Sing a song. Boom, boom, boom,
3: boom. We really don't know it.
0: Sing a song.
3: Boom, boom, boom, boom. Boom. I know this part though.
0: Sing a song.
3: Boom, boom, boom, boom. Boom, boom, boom, boom.
0: There you go.
1: Oh, come on. That's fantastic. That was great.
0: Oh, my gosh.
1: Oh, wonderful.
2: You got the essential lyrics.
1: That is perfect. Yes. Right. Sydney McSweeney, Bobby Floyd. First of all, thank you so much for coming in on a morning. We appreciate so much your time. And thank you for... Bobby, for all the music that you've been a part of, it's life enriching. Thank you.
3: Thank you.
1: And Sydney, we're so excited for this album and your addition to the family as well.
0: Oh, thank you. Thanks for having us.
1: Thank you so much. And thank you for listening here on a broadcast service of Columbus City Schools. 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
4: Live from NPR News in Washington, I'm Janine Herbst. The economy slowed in the second quarter. The Commerce Department says it grew at an annual rate of 1.5%, down from the 2.1% in the first quarter. And inflation remained fairly high last month at 3.7% year over year. Legal scholars are reacting to Dr. Anthony Fauci's decision to invoke the Fifth Amendment at yesterday's Senate hearing on the origins of COVID-19. NPR's Ari Daniels has more.
5: President Biden issued Fauci a blanket legal pardon at the end of his term, but legal experts say the former top infectious disease expert could have been accused of perjury if he had said something at yesterday's hearing contradicting past statements made under oath. Jennifer Mason McAward, a law professor at the University of Notre Dame, says that invoking the Fifth is not an admission of wrongdoing.
6: Saying that you are protected by the Constitution is just something you're entitled to do as a citizen of the United States.
5: Republican chairman of the Committee on Homeland Security and Governmental Affairs, Rand Paul, says he plans to hold a vote on whether Fauci should be held in contempt of Congress. An affirmative vote could eventually lead to a fine, jail time, or both. Ari Daniel, NPR News.
4: Former FBI Director Jim Comey is asking a judge to throw out criminal charges that he threatened President Trump, saying he's the target of a vindictive prosecution. He's pointing to new evidence that suggests that Trump paid very close attention as federal agents built that case. And Piers Carey Johnson has more.
7: Jim Comey filed a bunch of motions this week trying to get a judge in North Carolina to throw out this case before it ever gets to a jury. His lawyers say they've gathered a lot of evidence that should suggest Comey got charged with crimes because he's a frequent Trump critic. This is information we don't normally see at this stage before a case gets to trial. Comey's lawyers are talking about messages from people inside the Secret Service saying the president wanted updates about interviews federal agents were conducting with Comey.
4: NPR's Carrie Johnson. The Trump administration is ending subsidies for Medicare's drug plans. NPR's Sydney Lupkin has more.
8: Under the Inflation Reduction Act, Medicare started capping patients' out-of-pocket drug spending at $2,000 last year. That change, and others that changed how plans would pay for drugs, meant insurers were on the hook for more money. At first, they didn't know how much more they'd be spending or how high to set premiums. To ease the transition for insurers, the Biden administration created temporary subsidies to stabilize premiums. The subsidies were expected to last 3 years, but are ending a year early at the end of 2026. Dr. Mehmet Oz, who oversees the Centers for Medicare and Medicaid, said on the social media platform X that it's because the subsidies are no longer needed. But the change means beneficiaries could be paying higher monthly premiums next year.
4: Sydney Lupkin reporting. This is NPR. Every year, the residents of a Maryland retirement community bring the joy of snail mail to pen pals born in the era of texting. And here's Lakshmi Singh reports it's helping some baby boomers and Gen Alphas build friendships.
9: Seven. Yes.
10: There's nothing like a competitive game of bingo to cement a friendship between two people born at least 60 years apart. Oakcrest Senior Living Center held a meet and greet this summer. Retirees finally met their Kingsville Elementary School pen pals after months of exchanging handwritten letters with third graders not used to waiting days, let alone weeks, for a conversation to unfold. 76-year-old Diana Lohr unexpectedly found a kindred spirit in her pen pal.
11: She has put a lot of thought into what she's saying and actually put it all together for me.
10: Pen pals bridging a generational divide. Lakshmi Singh, NPR News.
4: A Senate committee is set to vote on whether to advance the nomination of Dr. Erica Schwartz to be director of the Centers for Disease Control and Prevention. That's expected this morning. If approved, the 54-year-old would become the 22nd director of the CDC. She faced scrutiny during her confirmation hearing earlier this month about standing up to political pressure if it conflicts with science-based decision-making. U.S. futures contracts are trading higher at this hour. Dow futures up about 204 points. I'm Janine Herbst, and you're listening to NPR News from Washington.
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1: And this is Joe from Watershed, here to remind you that WCBE is always there. 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
1: And we'd like to thank everyone who's made a contribution so far during our summer 2026 membership campaign. 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
2: 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I'm Greg Mobius, along with Mike Taylor. 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Way to go, Mike Foley. 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

0: Hi, this is Keith Roberts of the Young Dubliners. Being a musician these days is tough, especially when you're not quite into the whole pop music scene. 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
1: 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In the weather today, sunny and a high in the lower 80s.
3: Live from NPR News in Washington, I'm Janine Herbst. Stocks opened higher this morning after a big sell-off yesterday. NPR Scott Horsley reports the Dow rose more than 350 points in early trading.
4: A new report from the Commerce Department shows the U.S. economy grew more slowly in April, May, and June than during the three previous months. Gross domestic product grew at an annual rate of 1.5% during the second quarter. Consumer spending remained strong, but investment grew more slowly. Consumer prices in June were up 3.7% from a year ago, according to the Commerce Department's inflation yardstick, which is closely watched by the Federal Reserve. Despite stubborn inflation, the central bank decided to leave its benchmark interest rate unchanged. There's mixed news from big tech companies. Microsoft reported better-than-expected profits, but Facebook's parent, Meta, fell short of forecast amid big spending on artificial intelligence. Scott Horsley, NPR News, Washington.
3: The U.S. struck Iran again overnight in response to Iran striking U.S. forces in Jordan. U.S. Central Command says it targeted military command centers, missile and drone facilities, and coastal surveillance sites. And Saudi Arabia has now joined U.S. military escalations against Iran-backed militias in Iraq. Michael Ratney with the Center for Strategic and International Studies has more on the Saudis' involvement.
5: If the war escalates, especially if they're involved, I think they feel like the Iranians are going to target them. And at this point, the Saudis don't want their energy infrastructure targeted. There could be damage to water desalination facilities, to civilian population centers. It could be disastrous for their economy. They hate the Iranian regime, but they just want this war behind them, but in a way that protects their vital interests.
3: Michael Ratney speaking there on NPR's Morning Edition. Egypt says an American ship was in one of their ports and was set on fire by an apparent drone strike. Leaders in mental health care met with Trump administration officials yesterday, emphasizing the need to reform the country's behavioral health system to improve treatment for addiction and other mental health conditions. NPR's Will Stone has more.
6: Doctors from medical societies, insurance executives, and others signed a pledge as part of the administration's broader effort, the Great American Recovery Initiative. The health leaders participated in a series of roundtables with administration officials to discuss many of the challenges facing mental health providers. Together, they signed a voluntary pledge emphasizing the need to follow evidence-based practices and to ensure that mental health treatment is given the same attention as other chronic diseases. Health Secretary Robert F. Kennedy Jr. spoke briefly at the event, as did other top officials from the administration. All highlighted the need to reduce barriers to treatment, though the agency responsible for tackling substance use and addiction has faced disruption and cuts. Will Stone, NPR News.
3: The Dow's up 296 points. 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A federal jury has convicted a 28-year-old man on three terrorism-related counts stemming from the 2022 stabbing of author Salman Rushdie in western New York. From Buffalo, Toronto Public Media, Ijaz Jasil has more.
7: Hadi Matar was convicted on all three federal terrorism counts for the 2022 stabbing of Salman Rushdie. The verdict comes 1 week after Rushdie gave his testimony, recounting the brutal attack that almost took his life and left him blind in his right eye. U.S. Attorney Michael DiGiacomo called Rushdie's testimony powerful.
8: At the end, at some point, Mr. Rushdie removed his glasses so the jury could see the extent of the injury to his eye that he no longer has vision in.
7: Prosecutors argued Matar attacked Rushdie to carry out a 1989 fatwa issued by Ayatollah Ruhollah Khomeini that called for the author's death. Matar is already serving 25 years in state prison for attempted murder and now faces up to life in federal prison. For NPR News, I'm Ijaz Jasil in Buffalo.
3: Search and rescue crews continue to comb through a shopping mall that collapsed in this week's powerful earthquake that struck southwestern Japan. At least 25 people are dead, dozens injured, and those numbers are expected to grow. The quake and aftershocks toppled homes and bridges, leaving thousands without power. Meanwhile, concerns are growing about illness from disease and also the sweltering heat. On Wall Street, the Dow is up 340 points. NASDAQ is up 603 points. That's up more than 2.5%. 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
1: 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But they've got a show coming up at the Schottenstein Center August 29th. 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You can register for a chance to pick up those tickets. And a winner will be selected after this membership campaign ends on Friday. 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

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I feel like public radio, NPR, that's your best chance at getting some straight news. 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

CBE is always there, especially now that we switched to an all-music format. 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

0: And you can make your contribution anonymously if you would like. In fact, we'd like to thank an existing donor who made another contribution anonymously to keep local radio in Columbus. And we'd also like to thank Mick House. You can hear us thank you on the air personally if you would like. He's an existing member who gave yet again. And that's Mick from Pickerington. He wanted to increase his donation. We thank you so much, Mick. And Greg Mobius is here with me in Master Control, helping me get out a very important message.
1: That is correct. It is day number 4 of WCBE's Summer Fun Drive, and we've heard from quite a few people so far, but we're still quite a ways away from reaching our goal of $134,000, and we have that goal because that's the amount that we used to receive from the Corporation for Public Broadcasting each and every year. 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
0: That's right. 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
1: And we'd like to thank Bonnie Ramsey for becoming a new member out of Newark. 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
2: 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Tickets to Camp. 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One grand prize winner will receive the camp tickets plus band merchandise as well. 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From our hometown heroes, Camp, who not long ago was just gigging in and around the Central Ohio area, and of course they blew up nationally, and now they're known around the country, and we are so proud to have them call Columbus and specifically Clintonville their home. So get in on that sweepstakes right now with Phil at 614-365-5711 or at WCBE.org.
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0: Jesse Wells there wrapping up the hour. That's Won't You Come Out Tonight. And before that, it was local music from Aaron Lee Tasjan. That was Lost and Alone here on listener-supported 90.5 FM WCBE Columbus, 106.3 FM Newark, also online at WCBE.org. 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We've got a five-minute news update from NPR coming up next. That gives you time to donate, and then here's some more music here. Sunny today, a high in the lower 80s. Tonight, mostly clear, and a low in the mid-60s.
1: Live from NPR News in Washington, I'm Janine Herbst. At least eight people are dead, dozens wounded, as Russia pounded Ukraine overnight with hundreds of drones and missiles. NPR's Greg Myrie has more.
2: President Volodymyr Zelensky warned in a late-night post on social media that Russia was planning a major attack. Hours later, the bombing began with missile and drone fire on multiple cities, including the capital, Kyiv. The deadliest attack was in the central city of Kryvyi Rih, where local officials said six members of an extended family were killed. The bombardment came 2 days after Zelensky met President Trump at the White House and asked for more air defense weapons. Russia carries out airstrikes nightly and periodically unleashes a massive barrage in an attempt to overwhelm Ukraine's limited air defenses. Greg Myrie, NPR News, Kyiv.
1: The number of people excused from the Trump administration's new state Medicaid work requirement rules is small, smaller than even some conservative states wanted. Catherine Houghton of KFF Health News has more.
3: By January, millions of people will have to prove they're either working, volunteering, or going to school to keep Medicaid's low-cost health coverage. States like Montana initially planned to give people who are homeless a pass, but the federal government says that's not allowed.
4: My Medicaid is still active, but when are they going to cut that off from me? I can't get employed. How am I supposed to survive?
3: Taiwan Pugh has been living without housing in Missoula, Montana, since his wife's death last year. He has seizures that make it hard to keep a job. People like Pugh could still qualify for a medical exemption, but that would take a paper trail of proof, which is especially hard for people without steady access to housing and health care.
1: The head of FIFA is setting a September 19th deadline for world soccer federations to join a venture bankrolled by the brother of President Trump's son-in-law, Jared Kushner. NPR's John Stolness says the plan is drawing strong negative reaction from many of those governing bodies.
5: The European soccer body, UEFA, calls the move by FIFA President Gianni Infantino a scheme and says the World Cup is not FIFA's to sell. The plan to create a $20 billion subsidiary to run the World Cup would be backed by Joshua Kushner's investment firm Thrive Capital. In a video selling the potential arrangement, Infantino pitched the idea as a way to grow the sport for everyone.
6: If and only if it is approved by the majority of our 211 member associations and FIFA Council, it would be a FIFA-owned and controlled subsidiary consolidating FIFA's commercial and event operations.
5: Asian Federation officials are also against the move.
1: NPR's John Stolness reporting. You're listening to NPR News from Washington. The economy expanded at a sluggish pace in the second quarter. The Commerce Department says the GDP, the country's output of goods and services, grew at an annual rate of 1.5%, down from the 2.1% growth in the first quarter. Meanwhile, consumer spending was strong, but inflation was up 3.7% in June, year over year. Chinese-founded Shein, a massive fast fashion online retailer, says its U.S. operations are under the investigation of the Federal Trade Commission. And here's Alina Selyuk reports.
7: Shein over the years has faced numerous inquiries in the U.S. and in Europe, often focused on its supply chain and workplace conditions. Last year, for example, Shein told British lawmakers that it had found two cases of child labor at its factories. At the time, Shein was aiming to list its shares in London, which did not work out. Shein also had tried and failed to do an IPO in New York. Now it's going for Hong Kong, and its financial disclosures had to report the new investigation by the U.S. Federal Trade Commission. The FTC confirmed the probe to NPR, but its focus and timing are unclear. Shein says the result could mean significant fines. Alina Sieluch, NPR News.
1: In Australia, an overdue book was returned to a public library late, very late, 150 years late. Officials say the book, Antiquities of Athens, was found inside a sealed fireplace by a man doing renovations. But collecting the fine, around 28,000 Australian dollars, would be tough since records from the 1870s have been lost. The library says it's displaying the book in its local history collection, but it won't be loaned out again. 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

Hey guys, this is Tano Jones from the Tano Jones Revelry. Music discovery is our mission. That's what WCBE is all about, discovering music in new acts, new opportunities to listen to unique things. So it's not only about the music, but it's also about being introduced to artists that you might never find anywhere else. 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This is Tano. 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Peace.

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2: all right,
1: who not only are donating again, but John McKnight has donated quite a bit of time as a volunteer to this station. That's we've right. got some other volunteer opportunities coming up in the near future, and you can email us here at WCBE if you would like to volunteer some of your time. And we'd also like to thank Joel Sminchak. I hope I got that right.
2: Sounds pretty good.
1: He's an existing member. He gave yet again. He says he's not a robot, and neither is WCBE. Sounds right. Like maybe Joel had to prove he was not a robot to make his contribution. That's quite all right, though. We appreciate Joel for his help. And coming up, we're going to hear the fabulous Thunderbirds getting help from Billy Gibbons from ZZ Top. 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This one's Payback Time.

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1: Nick Lowe there. He created that spot for us when he performed live from Studio A. He had hits of his own. He also, I believe, wrote the Elvis Costello song, What's So Funny About Peace, Love, and Understanding. And we're asking WCBE listeners to become WCBE supporters during this, our summer 2026

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1: And now, due to the rescission bill you may have heard about recently, which cut the funding for the Corporation for Public Broadcasting, but we're still here thanks to listener support. I'd also like to thank existing member Tom Dodge for renewing his membership, and he was emailed a reminder to donate when, he calls him Cheeto Face. He destroyed public broadcasting. I guess I'm allowed to say that.
2: Sure you are.
1: We also heard from an anonymous member who became a new member. We thank you so much for becoming a new member, whoever you are. And we're going to thank some more people as well. We're hoping to be able to thank you as well.
2: I would like to thank Maggie Brennan for allowing me to interview Nick Lowe when he came through live from Studio A a couple of years back. He's one of my musical heroes, and I had the opportunity to sit down and have a great conversation with him in Studio A and sat directly across from him when he played that song, What's So Funny About Peace, Love, and Understanding, live from Studio A. That's probably the highlight for me with my time here at WCBE. And again, thanks, Maggie, for letting me do that interview. 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
1: Your contribution will enable us to continue to bring you NPR news and diverse music as well. We're going to hear from the Black Crowes, but it's not one of those couple of songs that they came out with decades ago that you'll hear on other stations. Right. It's something from their new one, A Pound of Feathers. So we're going to hear from the Black Crowes here in a moment, and hopefully we can hear from you as well. And we will continue to bring you those live from Studio A performances as well. I remember my first interview. Maggie couldn't make it in, so my very first interview was with Joan Baez. A little nervous there for that one.
2: Sure.
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0: Hi, this is Ladies of Longford. 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
1: 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And we'd also like to thank Ralph Leesburg, an existing member who made yet another donation, because he feels it's just another opportunity to stick it to the man. 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
1: 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They're located at 945 King Avenue, presenting three shows every Wednesday through Sunday on two separate stages. And early shows start at 5 p.m. and are open to all. And the details can be found online at nataliesgrandview.com. And while we're at it, we'd also like to thank the Columbus Metropolitan Club, the not-for-profit Columbus Metropolitan Club, at its Wednesday networking luncheons. CMC cultivates big conversations, bold ideas, and connections that drive our region forward. Tickets and information about upcoming CMC forums are available at ColumbusMetroClub.org. And we'd also like to thank Andrew Myers, an existing member who gave yet again because he's a fan of the station. 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Something from Eric Lindell.

Hello there, this is Craig Dowdy of Enter the Haggis. 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

0: Hi, this is Allison Holm. In 2025, the Corporation for Public Broadcasting was dissolved, taking federal funding with it. 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
1: 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We'd also like to thank Craig Sarver, an existing member who gave yet again. He says we're the best radio station in the land. We'd also like to thank the Holland Theater, home for the performing arts in downtown Belle Fountain. And the Holland presents Dwayne Forrest's Bob Marley, How Reggae Changed the World show on Saturday, August 1st at 7:30 p.m. More information is at theholland.org. I'd also like to thank Greg Mobius for sticking around here with me this morning to help us get out a very important message.
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3: Live from NPR News, I'm Lakshmi Singh. President Trump says he has no objection to temporarily withdrawing Todd Blanche's nomination for attorney general. In a social media post, the president said if Republican Senators Tom Tillis and John Cornyn won't vote to confirm Blanche, he could wait and renominate the acting AG after the senators leave office. NPR's Ryan Lucas reports on what's behind the GOP holdouts.
4: A spokesperson said Senators John Cornyn of Texas and Tom Tillis of North Carolina, both Republicans, want written assurances from the Justice Department related to President Trump's settlement to end his IRS lawsuit over his leaked tax returns. Blanche needs the support of every committee Republican for his nomination to advance. Cornyn and Tillis have both said they won't support Blanche without the written guarantees they are seeking from the Justice Department. Ryan Lucas, NPR News, Washington.
3: The war between the U.S. and Iran threatens to draw in more countries in the Middle East. Egypt might be the latest. Local authorities say an unidentified drone caused an explosion at a port yesterday, amplifying risks to the crucially vital Suez Canal trading route. Kuwait and Jordan, where U.S. military installations are located, have been repeatedly targeted. Yesterday, Saudi Arabia disclosed for the first time that it is now directly involved. Just a few days ago, the U.S. and Iran appeared to pause their attacks to give ceasefire discussions a chance. As NPR's Jana Raff reports on what's happened since.
5: CENTCOM says it launched a heavy wave of strikes against Iran overnight. It said the targets included military command centers and missile facilities. And that is in retaliation for what the U.S. military called a surprise Iranian attack on Wednesday. That attack hit the Muwaffaq Salti Air Base in the Jordanian desert, where the U.S. has a major military presence, and where three U.S. soldiers were killed in an Iranian attack this month.
3: NPR's Jana Raff reporting. Chinese-founded Shein, the massive fast fashion online retailer, says its operations in the U.S. are under the investigation of the Federal Trade Commission. More from NPR's Alina Selyukh.
6: Shein over the years has faced numerous inquiries in the U.S. and in Europe, often focused on its supply chain and workplace conditions. Last year, for example, Shein told British lawmakers that it had found two cases of child labor at its factories. At the time, Shein was aiming to list its shares in London, which did not work out. Shein also had tried and failed to do an IPO in New York. Now it's going for Hong Kong, and its financial disclosures had to report the new investigation by the U.S. Federal Trade Commission. The FTC confirmed the probe to NPR, but its focus and timing are unclear. Shein says the result could mean significant fines. Alina Selyukh, NPR News.
3: This is NPR. The Commerce Department is reporting today that in the second quarter, the U.S. economy expanded at a 1.5% pace. Gross domestic product growth in that period was lower than the 2.1% recorded in the first 3 months of this year. President Trump says he wants to spend more than $20 billion to redesign Washington Dulles International Airport. NPR's Deepa Shivaram says many voters appear underwhelmed by such projects.
7: A new poll from CNN shows that Americans disapprove of Trump's various construction projects, like the White House ballroom and the reflecting pool on the National Mall. 58% say they feel dissatisfied or angry about them. The same poll shows that 73% say that Trump hasn't paid attention to the country's most important problems. Still, Trump is forging ahead with trying to reconstruct Washington Dulles International Airport.
8: In the end, you're going to end up with, I think, maybe the best airport and one of the biggest airports anywhere in the world. And it's going to be a great thing for Washington, D.C.
7: Trump says he might need approvals from Congress, but he thinks construction could begin next spring. Deepa Shivaram, NPR News, The White House.
3: Thousands of firefighters are spending another day trying to contain active wildfires burning across parts of Europe. Fueled by extreme heat, flames have forced mass evacuations. However, today in France, about 84,000 evacuees were given the all clear to return home after being forced out by wildfire described as four times the size of Paris. Firefighters are also battling flames in Spain, Germany, the UK, Greece, and Turkey. This is NPR.
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0: Rico. That's the group from Something Worth Waiting For and Still Around. WCBE is still around because of you, the listener, who supports WCBE, and especially during this fun drive when we send out those friendly reminders that it is the summer fun drive. And we're trying to raise the $134,000.
1: Absolutely. We'd be set for a couple of years.
0: $134,000 due to those funding cuts the last year. And you came through for us last year. You've been here for us and come through for us for almost 70 years. In September is our 70th. And one donation at a time gets us there. Whether it's $100, $1,000, a $10 donation, a monthly sustaining membership is great as well. And it would be great to hear from more. We've got a lot of new members on board, so that is awesome.
1: Yeah.
0: And thank you so much to the longtime donors who give above and beyond each year. So thank you so much. And we're hoping if you can do that too, give a little extra if you've already donated this year. $10 donation to kick in. That would be great. Every penny counts. And WCBE, where your donation matters. Hi, Greg.
1: Hi, Maggie. Happy Thursday, by the way.
0: Happy Thursday. Another big day.
1: Yeah, it is. 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
0: And we want to thank another anonymous donation that just came in after the hour. The top of the hour from Hilliard, Ohio. Thank you. Doing a sustaining membership.
1: Great.
0: And Belinda Polins checked in from Carroll, Ohio. Belinda says, you all keep me going all week long. And thank you for all you do. Thank you so much, Belinda and Anonymous. And John McKinney.
1: Hey, John.
0: Longtime supporter. And he was one of the kind folks to let us know that the web wasn't working. It's been funky from time to time, and he kept trying, and success.
1: Way to be persistent, John.
0: From Hebron, Ohio, and John, thank you so much, and find a CPA around.
1: Who needs this stinking CBA?
0: What?
1: CPB.
0: You got it all
1: Sorry,
0: wrong.
1: I do.
0: We're not talking about that.
1: I'm checking out.
0: No, but thank you, John. And he says, thank you, staff, listeners, and volunteers. Also, not a robot, he says.
1: All right.
0: Kept popping up. No, right. I'm not a robot. Let me through.
1: No algorithms here.
0: Thanks, John, and thanks, Anonymous, man. And Belinda. We want to thank you next. After you call 614-365-5711, Ralph Leesburg. And a volunteer supporter. He was one of the guest hosts here on the Global Village, which was a lot of fun.
1: Yeah.
0: And you too can do that. How do they do that?
1: As the guest host level for $50 a month. And you can check out that and check out the other premiums that we have at WCBE.org. Or call Ralph and he'll go through the list with you at 614-365-5711. Let's hear from you today. How about it?
0: And thanks to Phil Barrasso, who was here earlier volunteering. Saul Matulevich coming up. And Sue Kloon is back for another volunteer shift. And all of those also donate financially to the station.
1: Excellent.
0: So thank you so much.
1: Thank you.
0: And thanks to our delicious donor. For today.
1: Tasty dog.
0: Tasty dog.
1: The food just arrived, and our staff and volunteer, Ralph Leesburg, enjoying tasty dogs from Tasty Dog.
0: All right. We want to thank you after you maybe make that sustaining membership online at WCBE.org or by phone at 614-365-5711. We'll get back to the music with Ruthie Foster with Thank You. We thank you for keeping WCBE alive on 90.5. Thanks, everybody.
1: Thank you.

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0: you put the whammy on me.
1: Taj Mahal still going strong in his 80s, and we will put the whammy on me. That is from the Time album, and Blood Brothers, Albert Castillo with Mike Zito from Help Yourself and Do What You Gotta. Levi Foster with Fat Elvis and Ruthie Foster from Just Say Yes. That was Thank You. And we thank you for supporting WCBE this afternoon. And we've got Andy Dodson with us today with me. I'm Maggie Brennan, and it's the Global Village. And Ruthie Foster, yeah, you got to mix that session.
2: I did, indeed. It was an honor, and I got to chat with her a little, too. As a Texas blues woman, I've got a buddy named John Richardson, who's a Texas blues guy. Uh-huh. And I just asked her, hey, did you ever run into Johnny? And she says, you'll never guess this, but my cousin plays bass for Johnny. John Del Toro Richardson and Miss Ruthie, a couple of the Texas blues legends out there.
1: For sure. And you can check out the session. It was recorded live, and it's also on our YouTube channel. So if you missed it and you're a Ruthie Foster fan or just want to check out, if you missed it, it's a good one. We've got tons of those recorded now on video as well, which is pretty special. We just had the Wildwoods. We did that session live with Kyle Gass of Tenacious D, Flow Tribe recently, and so many others you can check out, whether it's an older one with Tommy Emmanuel. You make those sessions happen. It's your support that keeps us on the air and keeps bringing you the music that you expect, the quality programs and the curating that we do, and keeping you updated about shows in Columbus. Each and every day there's something going on, and not just one thing. There's a slew of things in here in Columbus, and we love informing folks and sharing the music of events that are happening, and we'll be doing that today as well. We've got another big day here in Master Control. In the 1 o'clock hour, we'll be chatting with Lynn Monty, who is the new host, or is the host of the new program, Reggae Rhythm, on Sundays, and just started a couple weeks ago, and back at it this week. We'll get a inside scoop of what you might hear this coming Sunday, and we'll get to know Lynn personally this afternoon. And Eternally Psyched.
2: I am eternally psyched to see Dan Gerken and Sam Corlett from the band Eternally Psyched coming in at the 2 o'clock hour, share some of their tunes and talk about how much they value public radio and what we do here at WCBE.
1: Right. And then the show's not over after that. It's Joey Gerwin and Johnny Moderation coming in, too. So we'll be chatting with Joey and Johnny. And the same hour, around 2:30, we'll, change shifts kind of thing. And then tomorrow, big day. We've got Wib Schneider in the morning on Morning Mix with Mike Foley around 8:30. Then at 12:30, our friend Evan Westfall is back in Columbus. Evan Westfall of Camp, and they'll be back in town. Well, they're, obviously Evan's back in town. I'm not sure about the rest of the group yet, but taking a little break from their worldwide tour. Big things happening for Camp. Very excited for them and very excited for their upcoming show, the hometown show at the Schottenstein Center on Saturday, August 29th. Looking forward to catching up with Evan tomorrow at 12:30, then Pure Prairie League live from Studio A at 1 o'clock, and Sean Gardner of Mount Air coming in at 1:30, and then Deke Dickerson live from Studio A in the 2 p.m. hour, and Quinn Fallon of the X-Rated Cowboys. We're going to share some new music with Quinn as well. And that'll be after Deke Dickerson's session. So, all that and more.
2: And all of them are promoting other things going on out here in the community that folks can go to over the next week or weekend. So we've got lots and lots of action happening in Central Ohio right now.
1: Good stuff. And we're going to hear some Lydia Loveless, who will be doing the after party of you know, we had Timothy Wolf Starr in here on Monday, and she'll be...
2: Yeah, she'll be playing at on Walnut Street at Sweeney's and Goodland. They're hosting a party that includes the folks that attended the RTRX conference this week as that's attached to Pelotonia, as well as Wolf is hosting his Friends from the Midwest house at South by Southwest. They're all in Columbus for the evening. So we're throwing them a little after party, and Lydia's going to provide her talents to entertain.
1: Very cool. We'll hear some Lydia coming up. And speaking of camp, we've got that sweepstakes going on through tomorrow. We'll have five winners who will receive a pair of tickets to the show August 29th and one grand prize winner who will receive the tickets and the merch package with a sweatshirt, hat, t-shirt, signed copy of the vinyl, the latest album, Copper Changes Color. And that's at WCBE.org to register, or the volunteer can help you out. Ralph Leesburg at 614-365-5711. 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Thank you so much to Patricia Burke, an ongoing supporter of WCBE from Columbus, already a repeating donor and just wants to give a bit more. So thank you, Patricia. And Richard Bartz says, great music, and is doing the monthly sustaining membership. You too can do that. $10, $20, $50. $50 level a month. You can come on in and guest host with me, Maggie, or Mike. How do I forget their names? I've only known them for 50 years. Maybe a little less. Mike Foley in the morning on Morning Mix, Mike Taylor on AM, and Jim Maneri on PM and or 40 by 83. 614-365-5711. And we've got the Rolling Stones new one coming up from Foreign Tongues. We'll hear In the Stars. Andy, what else we got? What else we got?
2: What else we got?
1: What do we got? We got tons of great programming.
2: We got amazing programming. We've got amazing gifts as well for folks who want to contribute this week in particular. If you're able to contribute $10 a month, we will send you a WCBE Frisbee in the mail. And then you can play with that with your kids or your dog or your friends. Yeah. If you could go to 30, I know one of our very, very favorite gifts that we give away here are our tote bags. And at $30 a month, we have not just our normal awesome tote bags, but brand new, redesigned, double seamed, and bright red WCBE totes. So you can get your totes fresh this week from us here.
1: Fresh. All right, here's a fresh track from the Rolling Stones from Foreign Tongues Now. Thanks, everybody, for donating at 614-365-5711. And here's that cut now on WCBE, where your donation matters.

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1: 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And from Foreign Tongues, the Rolling Stones with In the Stars. I'm Maggie Brennan. Thanks so much for joining me, and thanks to all who have made a donation during the summer fun drive, and thanks to all who have made donations in the past as well and keeping us alive on 90.5. 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Every little bit counts. And we hope you can do your part. We've got Lynn Monty coming up, the host of the new reggae show on WCBE called Reggae Rhythm, which airs Sundays at 1. And we'll be with Sam and Dan in the 2 p.m. hour of Eternally Psyched. Here's some music from them. And Joey Gerwin and Johnny Maud coming up after that as well, also today. And music on the way as well today. Something from Steven Sanchez, some Death Cab for Cutie, and the Red Clay Strays. You'll also be hearing something from Lily Hyatt, who's in town tonight to play Natalie's. And we'll also hear some Watershed. They have the Hitless Wonder launch party at Used Kids Records tonight at 6. Thanks again to Colin for being here this week and chatting with us, helping to raise money. Their show is sold out tomorrow at Natalie's. And you'll also hear some Davy Knowles, who will be coming back to town, back to Natalie's, and Hunter Tones in October, as well as John Lampley coming back in October. All that and more, but first the news.
2: Live from NPR News, I'm Lakshmi Singh. The U.S. is coming off a quarter of a slowdown in economic growth as consumer inflation remains high, according to new government data out today. More from NPR's Scott Horsley.
3: A new report from the Commerce Department shows the U.S. economy grew more slowly in April, May, and June than during the three previous months. Gross domestic product grew at an annual rate of 1.5% during the second quarter. Consumer spending remained strong, but investment grew more slowly. Consumer prices in June were up 3.7%. from a year ago, according to the Commerce Department's inflation yardstick, which is closely watched by the Federal Reserve. Despite stubborn inflation, the central bank decided to leave its benchmark interest rate unchanged. There's mixed news from big tech companies. Microsoft reported better-than-expected profits, but Facebook's parent, Meta, fell short of forecast amid big spending on artificial intelligence. Scott Horsley, NPR News, Washington.
2: President Trump says he may temporarily withdraw Todd Blanche's nomination for U.S. Attorney General in the face of at least two Senate Republican holdouts. Senators John Cornyn and Tom Tillis, both of whom are leaving Congress after this year, are pressuring Blanche to promise in writing that President Trump won't receive broad tax immunity or secure a compensation fund widely viewed as a slush fund for allies in his lawsuit settlement with the IRS. A Senate committee was poised to decide today on whether to recommend the interim AG stay on permanently, but that vote's been delayed. Another Senate committee has advanced a different Trump nominee to lead the Centers for Disease Control and Prevention. Here's NPR's Ping Wong.
4: It's been a long time, almost a year, since the CDC had a Senate-confirmed director, not a temporary or an acting one. Now it's on the cusp. The Senate Health Committee voted to advance the nomination of Dr. Erica Schwartz to a full Senate vote. Senator Bill Cassidy, a Republican from Louisiana, chairs the committee.
5: America is facing serious public health challenges. Children are dying and being hospitalized from diseases that could be prevented with a vaccine.
4: After a rocky appearance before the committee earlier this month, Schwartz ultimately got yes votes from all the Republicans on the committee and from one Democrat, Senator Tim Kaine from Virginia. Ping Huang, NPR News.
2: A new administration rule says asylum officers can send certain cases directly to immigration court, part of an effort to reduce a backlog of asylum applications. NPR's Ximena Bustillo took a closer look.
6: I analyzed immigration court data that shows asylum approvals are at their lowest rate in two decades. The White House has declined to respond to this, but in April, it promoted record low asylum approvals at immigration courts. In that statement, the White House said that they have replaced activist judges who, quote, slow-walked deportations and granted asylum at sky-high rates.
2: NPR's Ximena Bustillo reporting. You're listening to NPR News. Russia struck Ukraine overnight with hundreds of drones and missiles in cities across the country. At least 8 civilians were killed. More than 30 people were injured. About a decade ago, dozens of people who grew up around Philadelphia learned through DNA tests they share the same biological father, an infertility specialist named Dr. Charles Charney. NPR's Frank Langfitt reports they formed a family.
7: After the shock of the discovery, the half-siblings began to bond over shared physical traits, including thin lips and big foreheads. A significant percentage shared the same profession as their biological father, medicine. 18 showed up for the first reunion in 2017. Half-sibling Dina Harris, an OBGYN, says they worked through their new biological identities together.
8: What really helped, honestly, was having other siblings who were going through the same thing.
7: At a recent reunion in Florida, the half-siblings said one of the lessons they learned from this late-life revelation is this. It's not the curveballs life throws at you. It's how you respond to them. Frank Langfitt, NPR News.
2: Mortgage rates have risen for a fourth straight week in the United States. The government-backed finance company, Freddie Mac, finds the average 30-year mortgage rate increased to 6.66% this week. It was a little higher a year ago. The rate on a 15-year loan, which is popular with home buyers looking to refinance, now tops 6%, which is higher than it was this time last year. This is NPR.
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0: It's the late Jimmy Cliff from Rebirth and Reggae Music, who Jimmy sadly passed away, but at 81, pretty good life, right? And that was just last November. And speaking of reggae, we've got one Lynn Monty with us this afternoon.
1: All right.
2: Hello.
1: Lynn Monty, the host of our brand new radio program, Reggae Rhythm, with Lynn Monty. And we've been talking about doing a reggae show for years, and we just recently came across the perfect person to do this show. We said, let's do it. Let's finally get this thing on the air. And Lynn Monty is taking up the reins with Reggae Rhythm and is doing a fabulous job. But we're only two episodes in, but you knocked it out of the park on both episodes. I'm here to tell you right now.
2: Thank you for that. I appreciate that feedback.
1: Of course, of course. And I've heard from people that enjoy that. And I've also heard from people that, unfortunately, are missing Le Show. And we had to replace Le Show, which is a long-running program here on the station. But it just really didn't make any sense anymore, since we're a more music-intensive format now. So we needed to, number one, find a show to replace the show, and then produce the reggae show, which is one genre of music that has not been represented on the radio station over our weekends. We have the Celtic show, we have an EDM show, we have a dance party with John Peterson with Shaking It. We have the blues, we have jazz.
0: You got the roots.
1: And roots and offshoots, of course. 4 hours on Sunday. How could I forget?
0: I don't know.
1: Thank you for reminding me. But Lynn, so welcome to Master Control. I know you haven't spent time in the studio. You typically produce your show away from the studios at WCB and then send it in. Just tell us about your relationship with reggae music, and you also perform in a reggae band. And tell us a little bit about that.
2: Yeah. So my relationship with reggae music started. In college.
1: Okay.
2: Up until then, I hear what everyone hears popular on the radio, your most famous Bob Marley tunes, but wasn't really taking a deep dive until college, when someone approached me about joining a Christian reggae band, because they saw me playing with the gospel choir at my college. And, if someone offers me a chance to play, I'm going to go play. So I showed up and started playing with them, and their family owned a restaurant, and that's where we would play. So that's when I started to get deeper into the music and get more introduced to more of it. And then just kept going from there. After I left college and moved for graduate school and things, I landed in Dayton, Ohio, and I ended up with a reggae band there, Jaw Soul, that led to me playing with Sefari in the Dayton area as well. Eventually moved from Dayton to Columbus and just kept it going.
1: Mm-hmm.
2: So now in Columbus, I'm playing with 6 Degrees of Dub, and, I'm taking this opportunity with the Reggae Rhythm to dive even deeper into the genre, because I know what I like, I know what I'm familiar with, but sharing it with the public now, I need to expand my horizons.
1: Yeah.
2: So this has been a good evolution for me in this genre, because I get to explore it even more.
1: Right. And go ahead. What I like about the show, really many things, but your presentation, your knowledge of the music, and also you roll out artists that I've never heard of, and I've been a reggae fan for decades, and I haven't heard of some of these artists that you're playing.
2: Yeah.
1: And so it's an education for me. So I appreciate that, and I thank you for that. So anyway, if you haven't checked it out yet, it's Reggae Rhythm with Lynn Monty. She's in the studio with us today during our fun drive. If you're a fan of our brand new show, show your support right now at 614-365-5711 or WCBE.org. And we thank you so much. And by the way, for those Le Show fans that miss Le Show with Harry Shearer, that is available to you for free every week. New shows, new episodes are fed every Sunday, and we've posted the link on our WCBE homepage. Mm-hmm. So go to WCBE.org and access the show that way, and then call off your goon squad. They're coming after me because I can't cancel the show. So, but we're good. We're good, because we replaced it with, a show that we've been talking about programming for years. So you mentioned you play in bands, and what do you play?
2: Well, that depends on the band.
1: Okay.
2: In some of them, I'm playing keys. With my main band now, 6 Degrees of Dub, I'm playing drums with them. But I also play bass and saxophone.
1: Okay, Very good. And I heard you and Maggie talking when I walked in the studio, and you do have music that you're going to give to Maggie so we can get that on the air.
2: Oh, yeah.
1: Here at WCBE. Very good.
0: And you got some upcoming gigs.
2: Yes.
0: You want to share that with our listeners?
2: Yes. So a gig where I'm the front person, which does not happen often. It really, literally, once a year. I did it once in September at Natalie's. But this August 16th, 8 p.m., as part of their Soul series, you'll have a Lynn Monty music show. It's a night of live instrumentation, meaning it's my favorite live versions of songs, because I find myself liking the live versions better than the studio album versions a lot of the times. So that's, again, at Natalie's, August 16th. And then 6 Degrees of Dub, our next gig is August 21st at North High Brewing in Westerville.
0: All right. That is August 21st, North High Brewing in Westerville for 6 Degrees of Dub with Lynn Monty, who also hosts Reggae Rhythm Sundays at 1 p.m. And what's coming up this week on the show?
2: So I'm excited about the show this week. I don't want to give away too much, but I'm introing a new segment called the Sistren Showcase. And that is where we're going to highlight the women in reggae. The music industry itself is very male dominated, but I've found, especially in the reggae genre, it's very male dominated. It is very rare that you find female musicians, and the number of, you know, male singers compared to female singers, it's really unbalanced. So we've got that new segment coming out. You're going to hear some music from the women in reggae. And then Sweet. I have a couple of tunes that have reggae infused with other genres. So I was excited to find these tunes, and I'm excited to share them out with the public.
0: Awesome. Well, let's hear a song called We Love It, which we do, by Lucky DeBay, and we'll come back and chat some more with Lynn Monty, host of Reggae Rhythm on Sundays. And we can't lose sight of the fact of fundraising.
1: That's correct. Again, if you're a fan of reggae, if you're a brand new fan of our brand new host, Lynn Monty, and the Reggae Rhythm, show your financial support right now so we can continue to present that show to you each Sunday at 1 o'clock. 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She arrived for the interview, and we showed her over to the food area that was supplied by Tasty Dog on High Street downtown Columbus today. And I caught her like halfway devouring her hot dog to come in here and do this interview. So we'll get you back to that in just a moment. We want to chat with you some more. Okay. So hang tight.
2: All right.
0: And hang tight, and then back to those tasty dogs.
1: Yeah, that's right.
0: It's Lucky DeBay now here on the Global Village, where culture matters, where your donation matters. 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

0: technical difficulty, and while Maggie is rectifying that to get you the song she promised you, Lynn, you are you still playing in a gospel reggae band?
1: No, that was just back in North Carolina.
0: Oh, I see.
1: Yeah. It, you know, that's what they told me it was, but honestly, our singer's accent was so thick, he could have been singing any lyrics and I wouldn't have known. But that, like I said, that was my intro into actually playing reggae for the first time. So I'm appreciative of that experience.
0: Gotcha, gotcha. You said you're from North Carolina?
1: Originally from West Virginia.
0: West Virginia.
1: But I was in, I had family in North Carolina. That's how I ended up going to college there. I went to Wake Forest.
0: Gotcha. Okay. And now you've relocated to Columbus, Ohio.
1: Yes.
0: Awesome. So happy to have you here.
1: Glad to be here.
0: All right. How are we doing over there, Maggie?
2: I think we're, now my mic's, oh my gosh. Yeah, for whatever reason, we're having trouble with one of our playback things where it's airing something we have no idea where it's coming
0: that's
2: from.
0: That's strange. I haven't had a chance to
2: as you heard
0: yet,
2: so. You probably heard there was two things going on at once. Right. I'm like, what's happening?
0: Right.
2: So here we go. Lucky DeBay with We Love It. We Don't Love It When That Stuff Happens.
0: Live radio, folks.

0: We love it. It is Lucky Dubé, the late Lucky Dubé, who passed away at just 43 years young back in 2007 out of South Africa. Well, we love it. We love it when those donations come in and we get to thank some folks, and we have quite a few to thank here in just a bit. We want to thank Lynn Monty of Reggae Rhythm for being here today, Greg Mobius, and I'm Maggie Brennan here on the Global Village, where culture does matter. And we're going to hear one of the artists that Lynn will be featuring on Sunday on the next program of Reggae Rhythm, Sundays at 1, now one of our new shows.
1: Right. Looking forward to that. Lynn, what are some of your personal favorites in the genre of reggae music?
2: I like Luciano. I am finding now that I am getting more into Buju Banton. He just dropped a new album. Of course, you have, you know, your foundational people, your Bob Marleys, your Peter Tosh's, Gregory Isaacs. I actually have some Toots that I'm playing Sunday. That is a new to me song. That's one of the ones that I was talking about, blending different genres. Blended reggae with some funk music for this particular track, so I'm excited to play that on Sunday. Yeah, those are just a few of my personal favorites.
0: Toots. We were lucky to have him here in this, right over in this room. That was one of our very special sessions that we did over the years. I mean, Toots. Right. It worked. Are you kidding me? Yeah.
1: Did not know that.
0: Yes.
1: Wow.
0: Yeah. We even have a little, maybe I'll play that promo. The best station in all the nation.
2: Oh, yeah.
0: Love it. Miss him. Passed away a couple years ago. But Lynn Monty, host of Reggae Rhythm, well, you'll hear some Toots Hibbert this Sunday. And this is, before we let Lynn Monty free of us.
1: free of us.
0: She's going to tell us a little bit about, she's featuring a lot of female artists, which aren't often showcased around the world or get enough, what do you call it? I don't know, coverage.
1: Exposure.
0: Exposure, or, you know, just doesn't seem right sometimes.
2: Right.
0: Yeah. But Queen Omega is one of them. We're going to play a song from her. So that's one of the artists she'll be featuring on the female side of things.
2: Mm-hmm. It's part of the Sistrin Showcase.
0: Cool. And again, she'll perform for the Lynn Worthy, or Lynn, well, you're worthy of, you're listening to Lynn Monty right now. Lynn Monty.
1: That works.
0: The music show Soul Series at Natalie's August 16th, and with her band 6 Degrees of Dub on August 21st, North High Brewing in Westerville. Well, thank you so much, and it's a pleasure to meet you personally.
2: Yes, thanks for having me.
1: I would like to shout out to Weiler and Company, who picked up sponsorship of the Reggae Rhythm starting
0: last
1: Sunday.
0: Excellent. Thank you.
1: So, Skip Weiler and Company, thank you so much for that support. 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Go back and enjoy your tasty dog. I'm so sorry I interrupted your lunch today.
2: That's okay. This was definitely worth it.
1: Okay, good. Good answer.
0: Well, thanks again, and we'll be listening to you on Sunday.
2: Yep. All right. I appreciate it.
1: Of course, Lynn. Thank you.
0: And we look forward to sharing some of the local music from 6 Degrees of Dub when Lynn gets that to us. And again, enjoyed this song from Queen Omega. It's called No Love. Well, we need a little more love this afternoon, supporting the reggae show and the reggae you'll hear sprinkled in throughout the weekday music programs, as well as one that we're going to hear from next, and a local track from Lungu Vibes with Play Me Reggae Music. 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

0: That is Sweet Love from Steven Sanchez and the album Love, Love, Love, which we're receiving lots of love this afternoon on the Global Village. Lots of folks doing their part for WCBE and this program this afternoon and WCBE overall. Thank you so much to Kimball Strout checking in from Columbus and making a gift to WCBE today. Oh, hello to Maggie from... I thought that sounded familiar. Hello to Maggie from a fellow Mount Vernon High School alum, longtime donor and listener. Thank you. That's so fun when you see that. What about my other friends from Mount Vernon, my hometown, which it's so great. Makes me feel warm and fuzzy when that happens. 614-365-5711. Thank you. Great to hear from you. And John Dawson, also an ongoing supporter from Dublin, Ohio. Thank you, John, for your gift to WCBE today, keeping us alive on 90.5. And an anonymous donation says, better music than others. Thank you. We'll take that.
1: I agree.
0: thanks for that anonymous donation just a bit ago. And Scott Blanchard, thank you for your ongoing support, donating yet again to WCBE. And Scott says WCBE continues to promote the culture and arts of Central Ohio. Keep it up. Well, we definitely want to keep it up, and we keep it up because of fine folks like you, Scott, and John, and Kimball, and everybody that's donated so far this drive and throughout the years here on WCBE. On the air since 1956, we'll be 70 in September, and we hope to be here for another 6 months and another 6 months after that. And we do that with one donation at a time from you. And maybe you can join Scott right now and do your part for WCBE. Thanks again to Lynn Monty for coming in today. Lynn Monty, the host of the new show on WCBE Reggae Rhythm on Sundays at 1. You'll hear a new episode coming up this week. And then coming up in the 2 p.m. hour, more fun to be had with some more friends of WCBE.
1: Yeah, Mr. Gherkin, Dan Gherkin, is out here enjoying our tasty dog as we speak. And Ms. Sam Corlett's going to be joining us again from Eternally Psyched, their project together. And then we get to hear from Joey Gerwin, the owner at Orange Judio and a collaborator with Johnny Moderation on the Johnny Moderation record that we have been playing a single from. And we're going to hear another song today from them that Joey's a co-writer on, too. So,
0: awesome.
1: Yeah, it'll be much fun. I had another shout-out, too. Another one of our donations came in from a really well-known local musician and also everyone's favorite dentist, Kyle Sowash of the Kyle Sowashes, has contributed. So hi, Kyle, and thank you so much. Love to see musicians support other musicians.
0: Then we have some Kyle Sowashes coming up.
1: That's right.
0: And Kyle says... because WCVE rules. Thank you. You rule, Kyle.
1: You rule, Kyle.
0: And thank you for your support over the years and coming in and playing some tunes for us as well. And we'll hear a tune from the Kyle Sowashes up next. We want to thank you as well. After you call 614-365-5711. 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About 15 minutes left in this hour. We hope to get 15 more donations before the top of the hour news and switch over to the 2 o'clock hour and more guests coming up. Thanks, everybody. Thanks, Andy.
1: Thanks, Maggie.

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0: It's the Red Place to Raise wrapping up this hour. And you just heard Fool's Gold from the Grateful album. And WCBE is grateful for all the momentum this drive coming through for us yet again when we open up the mics and ask for your help. It is a fun drive, the summer fun drive. And we're asking, coming to you due to those funding cuts, the government funding cuts from last year, last summer, and you helped us recoup those funds that were cut, and it's our new reality. We probably will have to continue to do that each and every summer, and it's day four of the Summer Fun Drive, and we have some more folks to thank. Selah Moss loves what Selah hears and likes. And I like living in a city that has WCBE. We thank you so much. And a brand new member to the station. Thank you. Thank you. And Brittany Beely, a recurring donor. Thank you so much for your ongoing support. And Brittany says, my husband already made a donation this week, but wanted to support further. I listen to WCBE every day and loves the variety. And I got to open up my screen all the way. And the hosts are lovely. Thank you. And loves Roots and Offshoots especially. Thank you so much. That's Sundays with me, Sundays at 10 a.m. and at 9 p.m. And Brittany says, we are super excited for the new Reggae Hour. So thank you for your support of the newest program to WCBE, Sundays at 1 p.m. The news from National Public Radio is next. Then we'll be in the studio with a couple more special guests this afternoon. Sam and Dan of Eternally Psyched. 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And thanks again to Phil Verasso for volunteering earlier. Ralph Leesburg is still hanging out with us, taking those phone calls, as is Saul Matulevicius. And he's ready to take your call at 614-365-5711. We're going to get, we always have to play it when Saul's in the house. Junior Brown's Better Call Saul from the theme music for that television show. And then Sue Kloon is back to help again and helps financially, as they all do. We thank you so very much. And the news from National Public Radio is up next with an update here on your WCBE Columbus. More music on the way.
1: Live from NPR News, I'm Lakshmi Singh. A Georgia court is sentencing the father of a high school shooter to 15 years behind bars. Earlier this year, a jury convicted Colin Gray of second-degree murder for supplying his son with an AR-15-style rifle that was used in the 2024 shooting at Appalachie High School. Four people were killed, nine were injured. The shooter, Colt Gray, pleaded guilty and will serve life in prison without parole. Colin Gray's is a rare case of a parent being held responsible for their child's crimes in a school shooting. Tomorrow is the first day of school for Appalachie High. President Trump says he could withdraw Todd Blanche's nomination for attorney general after two outgoing Republican senators, Texas John Cornyn and North Carolina's Tom Tillis, withheld their support for Blanche, currently the acting AG. Their opposition stems from the settlement of Trump's lawsuit against the IRS. Here's NPR's Danielle Kurtzleben.
2: Both senators wanted written guarantees regarding that settlement, which included a shield for Trump against tax audits, as well as nearly $1.8 billion for people claiming to have been targeted by the justice system. They said the DOJ wouldn't provide it. Trump posted on social media that he's prepared to pull Blanche's nomination until after Cornyn and Tillis leave office at the start of next year. He also boasted that he'd ended their careers. In response, Cornyn posted, quote, POTUS is mistaken if he believes concerns about the provisions in his tax lawsuit settlement are limited to me and Senator Tillis. Danielle Kurtzleben, NPR News, The White House.
1: More Middle Eastern countries are at risk of being drawn into the U.S.-Iran war. Kuwait and Jordan are reporting more Iranian missile attacks on their soil. Same may now be true for Egypt. Saudi Arabia has also entered the fight. Former U.S. Ambassador Michael Ratney speaks to risks facing the Arab Kingdom.
3: At this point, the Saudis don't want their energy infrastructure targeted. There could be damage to water desalination facilities.
1: The Federal Trade Commission is suing the popular telehealth company Hims and Hers alleging mishandling of customers' health data. More on this from NPR's Sydney Lubkin.
4: The FTC, along with two states, California and Utah, are suing Hims and Hers. They allege that Hims and Hers misled customers by locking them into prescription plans as soon as they submitted medical intake forms before they could consult with a medical provider. And the FTC alleges Hims and Hers made it difficult to cancel the plans. It also alleges the company shared customers' sensitive health data despite advertising privacy to consumers. In response, Hims and Hers says the FTC ignored evidence it provided during the FTC's three-year investigation and, quote, contorts the law to try to manufacture claims. The company also reiterated its commitment to privacy in a statement on its website. Sydney Lupkin, NPR News.
1: U.S. stocks trading sharply higher this hour with the NASDAQ up 2.5%. This is NPR News. The death toll from this week's earthquake in southwestern Japan is now up to 25. The Kumamoto Prefectural Government released its update. As teams of emergency workers continue to search the wreckage of collapsed buildings for victims, hoping they find survivors 2 days after the magnitude 6.8 tumbler struck. Thousands of people have been displaced. Many are in shelters, living in classrooms, or camped in vehicles. Europe's largest soccer body says they will boycott all FIFA competitions if FIFA's president moves forward with a venture bankrolled by the brother of President Trump's son-in-law, Jared Kushner. NPR's John Stolness has details.
5: The UEFA says the World Cup is not FIFA's to sell. The plan to create a $20 billion subsidiary would be backed by Joshua Kushner's investment firm, Thrive Capital. In a video selling the potential arrangement, FIFA President Gianni Infantino pitched the idea as a way to grow the sport for everyone.
6: If and only if it is approved by the majority of our 211 member associations and the FIFA Council, it would be a FIFA-owned and controlled subsidiary consolidating FIFA's commercial and event operations.
5: Asian Federation officials are also against the move. Critics argue the involvement of Kushner's firm is another attempt by Infantino to gain favor with those close to President Trump. John Stolness, NPR News.
1: I'm Lakshmi Singh, NPR News in Washington.
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0: Alexa. That is Eternally Psyched with 10 Cents, another local track starting this hour off. And we are so happy to have Sam and Dan of Eternally Psyched joining us, along with Andy Dotson this afternoon. Hi, guys.
1: Hi.
2: Hello, Maggie.
0: How is everyone doing?
2: Lovely.
1: So good.
2: Splendid.
1: So happy
2: to be here.
1: Yeah.
0: Thank you for being here. Sam, this is your second time this week.
1: I love the station.
0: Thank you. And you, well, there's dueling frisbees now.
1: Yeah. Yeah. When I was here earlier this week, I decided to become a sustaining member.
0: Thank you.
2: Woo-hoo!
1: Yes. I mean, honestly, it's taken way too long. So, but you got to choose a prize, and it's frisbee. And I personally don't really like playing frisbee, but my band Eternally Psyched loves playing frisbee.
2: Yeah.
1: So I thought of them right away, and here we are.
2: Yeah, big frisbee fans in our band.
1: And
2: yeah.
1: You got a frisbee today,
0: yeah,
1: too.
0: Dan.
2: I did.
0: Thank you,
2: I did
0: Dan.
2: The same thing. Look, I mean, it's important to support the things that you care about. If you listen to the station, you should support it. I've been supporting public radio since college.
1: Nice.
2: I worked at a Clark station in Bowling Green, Ohio, and I listened to WGTE up there in Toledo. And it was the fall membership drive, and my heartstrings got tugged, and I felt the moral responsibility to contribute to the thing that I value.
0: Right? And you were how old at that time? That was...
2: I was like 19.
0: Right. It takes a while for even older adults to really realize how it works.
2: Yeah. Uh-huh.
0: So thank you for, you know, a younger person. I mean, you're still young. But
2: it just makes sense, right? It just makes sense.
0: And well, that's how it works. That's how it works.
3: You get to get rid of that feeling of guilt where you're getting something for free. Like some of you guys out there listening right now. And, you know, hey, we love to share. We really do. But if you can, your support helps not just you, but everybody else listening too.
2: 100%, Andy.
0: And great momentum today. And we'll have some more thank yous on the way. And we're going to hear another track from this debut album from Eternally Psyched called Caving In. Well, tell us about making it. It came out last September, right?
2: Yeah. So we recorded this record at Secret Studio with Keith Hanlon. And with Sean Gardner at his home studio, Bruising Speed. And it's me, Dan, and Sam singing our singing our best and writing these songs. Brian Freshour plays bass. Brian Moore plays drums. And Caleb Bandy plays guitar. And we had a blast making it with Keith. These are songs that are fairly new. And we're working on new stuff every week.
1: Yeah.
2: It's a really fun and productive sort of just casually productive band to be a part of, right?
1: Yeah, easy to play frisbee on breaks.
2: Bingo, right.
1: Yeah.
2: Right.
1: It's really fun music. It's been a blast working together with these guys to make these songs. So, yeah, and thank you so much for taking time to play them. Like, one of the things I love most about the station is how much I've gotten out of it as an artist, having somewhere that I can send my, you know, my new band's new release that, like, and they'll play it is really a gift. And we appreciate all that the station does. It really plays more local music than any other place in town. So thank you so much.
0: Thank you so much. And gosh, it sounds so good. Love sharing it with our listeners. It's so awesome to be able to share such killer tunes from so many local artists, or local as we call it, out of Columbus in the area. Local gone global, some of them, like Camp, right?
1: Yeah.
2: Right.
0: At 21 Pilots, of course, but it's just such a good feeling. And you mentioned Sean Gardner. He'll be in tomorrow to talk about Mount Air and other projects. And he was how we got Kyle Gasson here the other day.
2: Absolutely.
0: So, it's so fun. It's just been such a great time, and love your sound. And how did it come to be Eternally Psyched?
1: Well, the band was another band before I joined. You want to talk about that a little bit, Dan?
2: Yeah, so this is Dan. So after law school, I moved back to Columbus, knew I wanted to start a project, started a band with my sister and with Brian and Brian, who I mentioned before, called Face. And we put out a record called Ball of Flames. It's on all this streaming media, too. My sister stepped back from that due to family stuff. So we kind of had a chance to reset the band, rename the band, bring in Sam Corlett into the band, and sort of lean into all of our strengths together as a new group. And then we added Caleb Bandy as well. Brian and Caleb and I, all four of us, played as kind of John Chin's backing band mm-hmm. on his solo stuff after he wrapped up Pretty Mighty Mighty mm-hmm. about 20 years ago.
0: Yeah.
2: So we had met there, loved the synergy, found it really easy to write together, quick and very low drama, just easy to make music in a room that we all feel really good about. And Sam has been an absolute savior for the band, just reinvigorating us, making us sound our absolute best, and we're really excited about what we've done, what we did in September last year, and what we've got coming up.
0: I mean, it sounds like you guys have been together for years. Like, don't you feel like that?
1: Well, like, I was a big fan of these guys before I joined the band. And then one thing about the transition from Face to Eternally Psyched is that Face, that record Ball of Flames, came out in 2020. And so, like, it wasn't your release party, like, right when the world shut down. Like, it was, you know, like, I think, like, there was a a shift in the world yeah. right when you guys had released your record, right?
2: Yeah. We actually had a release show scheduled for May of 2020 with the Wiles, and we were super stoked about it. You know, and then the pandemic yeah. happened, and
1: life changed for lots story. Of people. And yeah, yeah. like I think for me, one of the reasons I immediately said yes when I remember you asked me if I would be interested in joining the band while we were at ComFest,
2: yeah.
1: and I was just like, yeah, hell yeah, because you know I had in 2018 started playing solo, but it came from all my experience was playing with bands, and playing with other people is so much fun. And I missed that. And so even though I have a backing band with Mount Air, who you said Sean would be coming in tomorrow mm-hmm. to talk about, like having, you know, a band to play with, and even like music that I collaborate on rather than, you know, having a band learn my songs and stuff. It's just a different vibe. It's really casual, really fun. And yeah, I've had a great time.
2: It is fun, and you're really good at it.
1: You are too.
0: And we're gonna I love all the love. And we're gonna have here caving in just a couple of seconds, but let's get some more donations coming in. Thank you both, Dan and Sam, for your donations to WCBE and for coming in and helping us raise the money today. And we've got Andy Dotson here. We've got so many, you know, frisbees.
3: Uh-huh.
0: frisbees,
3: tote bags.
2: Yeah.
0: And you could be a guest host. And there's all sorts of levels. You can create your own level. Maybe it's a 90.5 level. And we hope to share your thoughts about the station and why you're donating and spreading the word about WCBE.
3: As my first time here as a, you know, as an employee at the Fund Drive, my favorite thing has been the comments. Seeing and hearing why you guys care about the station is just incredibly heartwarming and affirming to what we do here. So no matter the amount, please leave a comment about why you're supporting, because it means the world to us up here.
0: And we are going to hear a track, and then we'll come back and hear about some upcoming events, and as well as with Sam and Karate Coyote, too. We'll talk about that on the way. Thanks, everybody. 614-365-5711 and online at WCBE.org.

0: Another great track from Eternally Psyched, from The Contrast Makes It True. And that was Caving In. And Sam Corlett and Dan Gurkin with us this afternoon of Eternally Psyched. And we were chatting off mic just about, I was asking, who does the most of the writing and stuff? So will you share with our listeners about Eternally Psyched and that process, the writing process?
1: Absolutely, Maggie. I'd love to. So this is Dan. So this is my main songwriting vehicle now. Being creative has always been really part of who I am. You got to have some kind of vehicle to get those ideas out. So I'm bringing in most of those songs to Brian and Caleb and Sam. And then we just kind of hammer out some arrangements. The guys are really, really good, better than me at arranging the song in the right ways. We do talk about those arrangements a fair bit. And Sam writes our harmonies and the guys write their parts. But the song kind of comes in, in some form or another from me. And then we just have a good time working it out, but it tends to come pretty quickly, which is great. And then of course there's always that tweaking that you do going into the studio to just commit to everything. Right.
2: Mm-hmm. You're saying that's really kind of like process. A new process for you. Like, mm-hmm. Like you were talking about with Miranda Sound, you like wrote in the room together in a different way. Right.
1: Yeah. So, and that's a contrast I didn't really appreciate until I had this opportunity to like just bring a song in, and then most of it's just kind of hammered out going into it. We've played new songs at one practice and then taken it to the gig, right? That didn't really happen with some of my other projects, but it's really fun that can happen here.
2: Yeah, and one thing we were talking about off mic was that it's like a different kind of creative responsibility when you're a songwriter bringing an idea to a band and then working together to make an arrangement of that, you know, vision and idea. And I relate to that because I started playing my own music solo in like 2018. But I had come from all my experience was with bands, and I like loved playing in bands. And when Dan asked me at ComFest, and I don't even know what year it was, but
1: yeah, I don't remember.
2: But I immediately was like, hell yeah, I want to join the band. You know.
1: You know what though? I had a frisbee in my hand.
3: Yeah. We found out that's the key.
2: You probably did.
1: I definitely did.
2: But yeah, it's really awesome to play this role in Eternally Psyched, where I'm not have that responsibility of like, it's my vision and I need, you know, not that it's a bad thing, but it's just really nice to play a supportive role and help build an idea with a group of such cool people. Yeah. So,
0: well, it's so awesome to have you both here, and Andy with us taking care of membership, and we hope we have some more folks to thank here in a little bit. We want to thank you, of course, after you make that donation at 614-365-5711 and online at wcbe.org. And this is listener supported. That's you, the listener. We exist because of donations. We have since 1956, mm-hmm. and we want to keep going. We thank you for doing your part, whatever amount is right for you. You can join Nancy Harris, who just made a gift. Nancy out of Pataskala, already a sustaining donor and wants to help again. It is important to stop this administration from taking away public media and local stations. Thank you. We would concur.
3: Absolutely agree.
0: Yes. Thank you, Nancy. And who's it going to be next? 614-365-5711.
3: Maybe if the next person is open to donating at $20 a month level, they'd be excited to learn that they join our crew of ticket giveaway folks. So if you donate at $20 a month, you became a sustaining member, you get the frisbee. First off, you still get the frisbee from $10. Very important. But every month we send out a list of, I mean, over one a day. There's, you know, 30, 40 shows available. And the way it works is if you're in that level, you get that email and then you see it and you say, hey, I want to go to that show, and you call me and you get to go to that show. It's really, really cool.
0: Yeah. We send those out each month. And so if something doesn't tickle your fancy this month, it might be
3: a show. Next month.
0: Yeah. So, and you get your choice of a lot of shows. And we're very lucky to have that. And and boost our economy with, you know, folks helping out here and within the venues and musicians and, you know, they have to pay the bills too. So we love the support, supporting local music, music in Columbus and the venues, bringing in those national acts as well that so many people love. Well, let's find out where we can see you next. Eternally Psyched first.
2: Eternally Psyched is playing this Saturday, August 1st, as part of Blockout Bash, which is this awesome new festival style event where they activate how many venues, Dan?
1: Like it's seven venues. Ace of Cups and Spacebar kind of lead the way, and Dirty Dungarees, Lido's Tavern, Old North Arcade, RPM Records. Are all involved, and the bill is stacked. We're really honored to be a part of it. We're playing at Ace of Cups on Saturday, August 1st at 8:45. Also on that stage that night is Pale Gray Lore, Good Reverend, Unholy Swarm, Idioms, and The Receiver. So awesome. Really stacked bill for just – that's just at Ace. For that evening.
2: Yeah, I think the whole festival starts at 2 p.m. and goes until a little bit after midnight. You can get a ticket for just $30, or you can check each, you know, if you just want to go to one venue. There's prices on their website at blockoutbash.com.
0: So fun.
2: But yeah, we'll be there on Saturday.
0: All right, and we're going to hear another Eternally Psyched song, also from The Contrast Makes It True, right? Never Look Back. It's their debut. It couldn't be from another album.
1: You got it.
0: Not yet. Not yet, anyway. And then, Sam, you're also in Karate Coyote.
2: Yeah, that's right. My old band that reunited this year. We played our first show in, 13 years at the Arts Fest earlier this summer, and we have one more reunion show this year, August 14th at Rumba Cafe. It's an Andy Manns Presents evening, which is a new curated series by Quinn Fallon, the owner of Little Rock, recently transitioned ownerships. And so that'll be a fun night.
0: All right. That is with Rival Cities. Andy Manns Treehouse presents Karate Coyote, X-Rated Cowboys, Rival Cities, Friday, August 14th. And details at celebrityetc.com. And we'll be happy to have Quinn in tomorrow.
2: Oh, awesome.
0: Sharing some new music with us.
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1: Indeed.
3: Here.
0: You hear that, Quinn? We need those edits, those FCC-friendly edits. But we look forward to having him in the studio tomorrow. And coming up, we'll be with Joey Gerwin and Johnny Maad. Johnny Moderation.
3: Johnny Maad sharing some new cuts, first time to hear off of his new record.
0: So. 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
1: Thank you so much for having us, Maggie.
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1: Your best call now, you hear? 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
2: Absolutely.
1: Yeah.
3: Brilliant.
1: We got Johnny Moderation and Joey Gerwin in the studio with us, our special guest. More special guests this afternoon, along with Andy Dodson. With me, I'm Maggie Brennan. This is the Global Village, and we're asking for listener support, community support. And, well, if you're listening, you can listen anywhere these days, and we know we hear from folks who've moved out of town but can stream online and make those donations. We hope you can, too, at 614-365-5711. And we got a couple tunes from Johnny Moderation coming up, one called Sinner and one called DNA. It's the Nightmares album, right?
3: Yes.
1: So welcome, first of all, Joey and Johnny. Thank you for being here.
4: Thanks for having us.
3: Yeah.
1: And you guys collaborated on this latest release, I believe.
3: Yeah.
1: So tell us
3: and
1: about
3: the
1: it.
3: Previous release.
4: Yeah.
1: So you're old pals.
4: Yes. Yeah. Yeah. We've known each other for a while. Since
3: I mean, almost probably 20 years.
4: Yeah.
1: Okay.
3: Give or take. Same with Andy.
5: Mm-hmm.
3: Andy did our, we helped record our first record when we were kids too, when I was in a band, Stretch Lefty. So
1: nice. Which we played here at WCBE as
3: yeah,
1: well.
3: Yeah. I'm sure. Yeah.
5: 100%.
3: Back when,
5: yeah.
3: We're really excited to hang with you guys and chat about whatever, you know, the new record and whatnot.
1: And so is it out in its entirety, right?
3: Yes, yeah, it's available on all streaming platforms. I don't have a budget right now to press vinyl, but eventually I'm going to try. Yeah, you can get it on Spotify and Apple and all the mega corps.
1: And so how long did you guys, or in studio, right?
4: Yeah.
1: Joey?
4: So this record, people always ask, like, how long were you working on this record? And this record particularly started, honestly, during the production of the previous record. Mm. Johnny and I were having like some pretty heavy conversations over the years and are over the production time. And unbeknownst to me, Johnny was sort of taking notes on just the things that we were talking about. And then it was sort of at the tail end of the production of the first record, Johnny pulled out a guitar and just started playing a tune that he had written based on conversations that we had had. And
1: wow.
4: I was like, so this I guess we're on to the next record, sort of. And then Johnny and I we just sort of pass musical ideas, you know, voice memos or like little piano demos or whatever, just back and forth with ideas, and then eventually you have a record.
1: You have this record that's out and on streaming platforms, maybe some vinyl down the road, but and you're also very generous to be here, first of all, and then to donate some of your artwork. Tell us about your art and where folks can also find that.
3: So making art is like a new thing for me because I've always just played music and ran around with musicians, so I've always loved it but never really did much, and then had a big life change kind of recently and was spending a boatload of time with my kids doing art with them. And people who know me, the reason I call all the stuff I work on Johnny Moderation is I don't moderate well. When I get into something, I get fairly into it. And so the art just kind of took off from there. Right now I'm still, the art world is new to me. I don't know anything about really how to navigate it except for stuff that you kind of like ask for guidance on and, you know, Google. So right now I'm doing everything on just kind of hand-to-hand basis. I mean, you can see all my stuff on like Instagram or TikTok and all that nonsense, but mostly it's just like people DMing me or people who know me contacting me and just saying, hey, I want to print or I want to buy this piece. So I'm still working on like how to get prints online in a reliable way, because that's actually kind of harder than it seems. But I also have a Shopify that I've been selling t-shirts on. Cool. So every time I make a piece, I make a shirt of that piece. And yeah, I got this DNA piece here for Joey, because the song he was talking about that was kind of one of the first ones from this record was one that he started writing and sent to me, and then it kind of took off from there, and that ended up being DNA. So I made a piece for every song on the record recently, which was super fun. And so I asked him on the way here, I was like, hey, do you want the DNA piece? And he said yes, even though he's gotten too much of my art recently. So I'll have to scale back at some point.
4: Art makes great gifts.
5: Yeah. Well, and who got the centerpiece?
1: We did. Oh.
5: That's right.
1: Thank you so much. It's so cool. And we're going to take pictures of all that and some pics. Did you bring any of the artwork today?
3: Yes. So I got the prints in the car because we were talking about doing prints for the donators. If you donate, we'll send you some Johnny Mod prints.
5: Yeah, I was going to say, so this is Andy again. Anybody that donates in the next hour, if you make a donation of any amount of $10 or more, it doesn't have to be $10 a month, but $10 or more, we're going to offer, and I'll reach out to you next week about this, but we're going to offer you one of Johnny's prints for free. So
1: yeah,
5: an extra bonus here.
1: Yeah. And they're so cool. And again, we'll take some pictures, not of all of them, but but if someone were to search Google, what do they Google?
3: Johnny Moderation on Instagram, Facebook, TikTok, and then Johnny Moderation if you're looking for the record on all the platforms.
1: All right. Yeah. Well, we're going to hear the song, the first song, Sinner, from this new album, Nightmares, by Johnny Moderation with Joey Gerwin at Orange Judio Studios. And Joey, thank you for recently loaning you one of your boards for us to get Studio A back in action.
4: I love WCB so much, and when you guys come calling, it is impossible for me to say no. So
1: well, thank you. And folks should donate, right?
3: Yes.
4: Donate currency, donate time, donate your ears. Like the generosity that this station shows to the local arts and local music scene is tremendous, and they absolutely need help from all the listeners to keep that ball rolling. This is such a home for Columbus musicians, and it's just so important that art like this remains funded. So, yeah.
3: And it doesn't necessarily go on forever. We've had other, you know, things in this city that were really important that got, you know, lost or taken over.
1: Yeah.
3: And that hit was felt. Like, I was surprised at how profound that hit was in many ways, as all the people involved in those kinds of things. So you gotta keep fighting the fight to keep these kind of cool community oriented things going, you know, because it doesn't just happen on its own.
1: And maybe you think you won't feel it, and then it's gone, and then you I know I'd feel it. That would suck.
4: Absolutely, and yeah, the onus to keep all arts like cool is to go out and support them, because once you stop supporting them, they no longer exist, and everybody will bemoan the fact of remember when, but you know
1: you didn't participate.
4: Correct.
1: I don't want to hear that.
5: No excuses.
1: We hope you'll donate now at 614-365-5711. Andy Dodson, Johnny Moderation, and Joey Gerwin with us this afternoon. We're going to talk about the Food Truck Fest, which Johnny will be performing at as well, and our partnership with Columbus Food Truck Fest, which is happening next weekend. It's already August almost, right? Or is it two weekends?
3: I hope it's not next week.
1: No, yeah. You're good. No, you're
3: it's
1: good.
3: I think it's the 14th.
1: I scared you. Yeah, it's 14th and 15th. I've said it so many times, I can't believe I don't remember.
3: Yeah.
1: But that happens. All right, let's hear Johnny Moderation now with Sinner, and we'll come back and talk. Thanks, guys, and thanks to the listeners who are donating to WCBE, where your donation matters, 614-365-5711.
2: And yet,
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0: There was a loud blast as of many trumpets.
1: Sinner, that's Johnny Moderation and the brand new album Nightmares, available now on all streaming services. And Johnny with us this afternoon here in Master Control with Joey Gerwin of Orem Judio Studios and with Andy Dodson taking care of membership and seeing what's happening and keeping us updated. And great energy today, yet again today through the summer fun drive. And Johnny, not only are we playing his music, we're also sharing
2: sharing prints of his artwork.
1: Yeah.
2: So anybody between, and I've got two so far, anybody between 2 and 4 p.m. we'll say. So anybody between the 2 and 4 p.m. hour will reach out and offer you a print from Johnny Moderation on us, on the house, on WCBE, to show our support for both you and for Johnny.
1: Yeah, so we're sharing about his artwork as well. And then you can catch him over his next gig, right? Is that the Truck Fest?
3: Yeah, we got the Food Truck Festival.
1: You're speaking Friday. To the mic a little bit more.
3: We got the Food Truck Festival Friday the 14th. It's the whole weekend. I'll be playing Friday at 6, and I'll be playing with a backing band, Liquid Crystal Project, who are, I mean, the besties, the homies, but they're also just amazing humans, amazing musicians, and they tracked the record with me and Joey. So B Jazz on keys, Eddie Bayard on saxophone, and Rob Riley on drums.
1: Cool. And that is Friday, August 14th at 6 p.m., columbusfoodtruckfest.com. George Berry will be there. So many other great acts. School of Rock Dublin. We're trying to get those kids in for a session before the event. So hopefully that'll work out. And, of course, DJ Logic and Robert Randolph and friends headlining.
3: Yeah, it's going
1: to
3: be nuts.
1: Yeah, and I was lucky to interview Robert just a couple weeks ago, which you can check out on our website, on our YouTube channel. And that's at WCBE.org, where conveniently you can make that donation.
4: Make it today. Now, speaking of listeners, and to give listeners some inside baseball, while that song was playing, Johnny went out to the bathroom, and I told him I was going to put him on blast. So Johnny went out to the bathroom here at the studio, and you guys have the broadcast, you know, broadcasting all over. And Johnny came in and was so excited to hear the little tiny radio inside the bathroom. He said it was the most perfect he's ever heard, most perfect place that he's ever heard that song coming out of. So even
3: it captures the vibe perfectly. Yeah. A little old school radio in a bathroom is it.
4: So even us in the WCBE studio right now, when we take breaks, we are WCBE listeners in the bathroom. So I'm gonna have to donate on my way out.
1: Well, thank you all and for being here today and donating, you know, your music and sharing your music with us, doing what you do, and creating other artwork in a different form.
3: Can I plug one more thing?
1: Yes, of course.
3: Because I promised I would do it. Well, firstly, I want to say hi to my children, Alden, Ada, and Hudson. I love you guys so much. but I promised my work that I would plug my day job because they gave me some time to step away today.
1: Thank you.
3: On top of art and music, I'm a psychiatric mental health nurse practitioner, and I do medication management for mental health at Serenity Behavioral Health in Westerville. So if you know anybody who's struggling and wants to get really quality medication management, I'm really fortunate there that they give me a lot of time with people. And as you know, a lot of times in mental health, you kind of get push through the machine, nobody's listening, and I'm really lucky there that they give me the opportunity to like really work with people and really try to help them when they're in the weeds. And so I told them I'd say
1: that's
3: say
1: awesome
3: that for,
1: thank you for doing
3: letting
1: that
3: me
1: too
3: blow out of work real quick and come down here. I gotta head back and see patients this afternoon, but they've been really great. And they I think, you know, mental health is a complicated thing, but especially too with a lot of creatives and musicians and artists in the city too. Like, I'd really love to engage with them about this topic, you know, because as we know, musicians and artists can be complex people.
1: We all can, though.
3: No, that's
1: DJs.
3: 100%.
1: But thank you for doing that as well. And so if there are folks listening who are struggling and would like to find out about where you work.
3: Yeah, Serenity Behavioral. If you Google it.
1: Google it, okay.
3: Yeah. I think it's bhs.org. But yeah, if you Google Serenity Behavioral Columbus, it'll pull up.
1: Thank you. And thanks to everybody that's donating. 614-365-5711. Support the arts, the artists, the music that you hear on WCBE. And before we let you go and we get to DNA, tell us about the DNA track.
3: Yeah, so this is the one that Joey had started writing, sent me this really rad chord progression. And I mean, I love working with Joey because we're, you know, very, very close friends in real life. Like, we actually normally spend most of our recording sessions, the first hour is like social issues, political issues, religion, spirituality, our personal lives, like getting into the weeds about all kinds of topics. And like this song lyrically was, I wrote, for the mother of my children and about my kids initially. But the more we worked on it, the more I continued to write. Like, it's just about people who make their way into your DNA, right? Mm-hmm. Like, some people in your life become a part of you, you know? And not to get emotional or weird on everyone, but Joey, you know, you and Andy both really, like, are some of those people for me, you know? And especially, like, with the last record and this one, I was going through hell, and Joey was one of the people who consistently hung by me and helped me when I really needed it.
1: That's so great.
3: And I mean, you know, you never know what is going to come of, like, when you do music projects or art projects, but like, that part of it for me is like enough. Like, when I, you know, look back on my life and those projects, like, that time I spent with him is it, you know, like, the whether or not it actually gets out or anybody cares is kind of like whatever. It's always more so about the people, you know.
1: That's amazing.
3: I'm gonna try to do a better job of that in the future too, because these projects have been kind of solo projects. Mm-hmm. And the nice part about solo projects is you have all this control, you know, and you think, like, you can make everything be exactly how you want it to be.
1: Right.
3: But you lose, like, and the reason DNA sounds the way it does is because Joey wrote the progression that I would not have wrote myself, because you get stuck in weird little habits. And so you want to work with other people, who write differently than you, so you can keep making things that are new and complex and not just kind of like regurgitated nonsense.
4: Yeah, I think that, like, I mean, musically, what Johnny did with this tune that I sent him was not at all what was in my head,
3: because it was sort of like a ballad.
4: Yeah,
3: right?
4: Yeah, it started off very, very differently than what came back. And I think that when I first heard what Johnny had written, I felt immediately resistant, almost challenged, which is exactly where I think we need to find ourselves as artists, is constantly challenged. Like, because if I was just going to do what was in my head, then that would have just gotten done. There's a reason why I was sending this to Johnny, and it was to have him do the things that weren't in my head. And so even though I was initially, I was like, whoa, what did you do with this thing that I said?
3: I made it worse.
4: and so, yeah, just just that creative process and kind of like pushing through the uncomfortability and resistance, and being in a safe place to do that is really, really important for artists. So.
3: And you push back on me a lot because my instincts are normally pretty wrong.
2: Well, it was great. You know, we really, and like, this is again, what's so cool about what Maggie and the station does, having artists come in, is we were just hearing from Sam and Dan. Mm-hmm. And part of what Sam was saying was part of what she loves so much about Eternally Psyched is that she played in bands, she started doing her solo stuff, and she missed that part of being in a band.
4: Yeah.
2: So.
4: Yeah, absolutely. Absolutely.
3: Yeah. And certain bands, it's like, every single person has to be in that band for it to be right, you know, because, and it's not all bands, but special bands, it's like, if you remove one element, it's just off, you know, because it's like, it's about more than just music, right? It's about these people's complex fights and relationships and love and
2: no doubt.
3: Weird histories, you know, that like make some bands really special.
1: And we can't thank you enough for being here again. It is Johnny Moderation and Joey Gerwin of Orange Judio Studios this afternoon. Thank you so much.
4: Thank
1: guys.
4: You for having us. Donate. Please donate.
1: 614-365-5711. 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And again, Johnny Moderation, Friday, August 14th at 6 p.m. Thanks, guys. And here's Johnny Moderation now with DNA on WCBE, where local music matters.

0: before we get to this track, Andy's going to mention some more levels.
1: I've got a thank you that I need to give because my sister, Katie Dodson, contributed.
0: And,
1: the family is important. So I'm wondering where the rest of my family's at. but I appreciate you, Kate. Thank you so much. And if anybody else would like to donate, you can find us at WCBE.org. If you come in at the $10 level, we have frisbees. Nice frisbees. $10 a month. $30 a month gets you the frisbees. It also gets you access to our ticket club. And you will also get our brand newly designed WCBE tote bag.
2: I have one of those tote bags at my house.
0: They're spiffy, aren't
2: they? They are.
1: Yeah, the new ones.
2: Totes.
1: Yeah.
2: And it totes my goats.
1: Bright red, double stitched logo right there on the front. 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
2: I never saw it coming.
3: And that you're an adult. Because if you got a tote bag, you're doing adult stuff, you know?
0: All right, we got to get to the song here in just a minute. 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That Johnny Moderation song coming up in just a minute.

0: On the next Echoes, lay back on the couch when we hear music from singer-songwriter Benjamin Jane. When he's not making vaguely psychedelic folk music, he's a psychiatrist in the new, deeply melancholy album called Broken. I'm John DiLiberto. The doctor is in on the next Echoes from PRX.
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2: John Carney, the host of Inside Blues. 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
4: Do you love amazing stories? I know I do. I'm Michael Kent, and every week on my show, we examine something from history that's so unbelievable it sounds made up, but is 100% verifiably true. 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For example, did you know the story of how Leonard Nimoy came up with Live Long and Prosper for Star Trek? Or how Columbia is dealing with a hippo problem that goes back directly to Pablo Escobar? Or one of my favorite stories, a man figured out that a nondescript Winnebago being auctioned online was actually an important part of space exploration history. 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
5: The DNA molecule is only 1/10 millionth of an inch in diameter. 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The thread of life...

0: pieces are linked together in two intertwined chains, forming a framework like a long spiral staircase. The steps of the staircase are of four different kinds. One, two, three, four.
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0: Oh, yeah. Hunter Tones from Transmission with Saturday Spin. And they'll be back in Columbus for a show on a Friday, October 9th, over at the Lincoln Theater. And John Lampley of the Hunter Tones also will be back and doing a couple separate solo shows at Natalie's. And there's a show on Thursday, October 15th, and Friday, October 16th, both at the Music Hall. Details at nataliesgrandview.com and about those shows and other great shows, including Lily Hyatt tonight at Natalie's. We've got Lily Hyatt on the way. And you heard that new track from Johnny Moderation with DNA from Nightmares, and recorded at Joey Gerwin's Orin Judio Studios. It was great to have those guys in with us. And now we're back with Mr. Mike Brown. Hello.
1: Good afternoon, Maggie, Andrew.
2: Mike, how's it going? Dude,
1: so awesome. So awesome hearing you all on the radio. Johnny Moderation here in the studio. Joey Gerwin. It's just wonderful to hear all these local voices so passionate about our local beloved public radio station.
0: Thank you.
1: 90.5 WCBE.
0: And you guys both have great radio voices, you know. Seriously.
1: Anything for you, Maggie.
0: We got to get some more recordings going on over here. And well, we want to thank you again for, you just made a donation as well, Mike. And
1: Every time.
0: Yes. It makes me smile every time I get to read your name, because it's yeah. Every time we're opening up the mics, Mike has been there for us. And so many of you have done what Mike has done, and we're hoping more folks can check in before tomorrow and the fun drive for our summer fun drive. And we, sadly, it is a new reality that we have to do every summer. That's what we're planning because of the shortfall from the government funds, the government cuts, and no more CPB funds, which is $134,000, which we received from them. And folks came through for us last summer when we had to make up that shortfall, and they're coming through for us now. We still have a ways to go, though, so we hope you can do your part and chip in, whether it's a donation, $100 donation one time, or spread it out each month for the sustaining membership, 10, 20, 50, and we love thanking folks who support the station, and although several
1: thank you, folks.
0: Do donations anonymously, and that is completely up to you. And we've got special sweepstakes going on for camp. The guys just wrapped up, I think it was a European tour, mm-hmm. or they may have been back in the States. Anyway, they got a little time off, and we're going to have Evan, who's back in Columbus, joining us tomorrow in the 12 p.m. hour to talk about camp and the big hometown show Saturday, August 29th at the Schottenstein Center. And that's with RC Drive and Sam Freebush Organ Trio. That's all at the Schott. And we'll
1: Such
0: have five winners. We'll each receive a pair of tickets and a grand prize winner, sweatshirt, hat, T-shirt, signed copy of the vinyl. And we'll hear more about everything that's been going on with camp tomorrow as we catch up with Evan Westfall. And you can make that donation at wcbe.org to get registered for that. Or call Saul at 614-365-5711. 614-365-5711. We heard Junior Brown a little earlier with Better Call Saul. We love playing that when Saul's here helping us out. And congratulations to Jason Servanek, who won the Tame Impala sweepstakes. And so if you know Jason, you can hit him up to be the plus one for that sold out show with Tame Impala. And thank you, Jason, for your support. And we want to thank Catherine Dodson, sister of Andy.
3: Katie.
0: Thank you, Katie. And of course, Michael Brown, William O'Brien, who just made a donation, and for J-Mod, Johnny Moderation. And let's see. We've got Paula Stemler to thank. We want to thank you next. 614-365-5711. Mike Brown, you've been listening for quite a long time, haven't you?
1: 1997.
0: Wow.
1: First time I entered this fine building and was working the phones at 6 o'clock in the morning, taking donation calls. Because I moved here and discovered WCB almost immediately. This and Max down in the Short North. I had my first meal there, and I just fell in love. A couple things that I really like about our city.
0: Ah, and why should folks support it like you do?
1: You know, I mean, I just feel like WCB is part of my life, and it's a true expression of belief in local, the power of public, the power of the people, and the local thing just resonates through everything you do. And for me, it's mostly about music. Obviously, this is a music station, but it's also about the people. At the end of the day, it's approachable, it's open. There's also discovery here that you just simply don't get on terrestrial commercial stations anymore. There's not and a lot of new, no matter what they call new, it's new Coke and it's the same formula as old Coke. And I'm sorry, but WCBE, you find truly new art every day. And if you believe in the public square and the power of public, just like I believe in public radio and public schools, this is a part of that power. And we need to embrace it, but we also need to cherish it and invest in it.
0: And it's a service that you use, and if you don't pay for the service that you use, it does go away, right? Your bill. If you don't pay your cable bill, if you don't pay your whatever bill, you know, that you have, it's the same concept. That's how it works. It's public radio. It's you, the public, the listeners, and we've been on the air since 1956 because of that support. That's amazing. Yeah,
1: much older than me and Maggie put together. Mm-hmm.
0: Of course it is.
1: And I want to say, you know, the team here. We don't just fight for every individual contribution. We appreciate our members so much, but they're also out working the streets, talking to local music venues, talking to local mm-hmm. companies about why they should support. Greg Mobius and the team went to bat for WCBE, also with the Columbus City Schools School Board, and made sure that we continue to invest as a public school system that happens to own the station because of the time they're putting in to invest in our students. Mm-hmm. They give so much opportunity, thousands of hours of opportunity to interns, to writers, to folks learning to do PSAs and run studios. This station isn't just what you hear on the air, but it's also what you can stream online and all the great video out of Studio A and the touch on local students learning to become media and marketing professionals in their own right. And I got to give it to them. They've done an amazing job and they've gone to bat for the kids. And we respect that so much. And it's one of the reasons Columbus City Schools is still proud to support WCBE.
0: And we thank Columbus City Schools for their ongoing support. Really, they have to believe in us to make this work as well. And we know that our listeners believe in us. That's why they're listening. You turn it off if you didn't like it, right? So if you're listening, this is what we're telling you. It's how it works. It is each and every dollar, whether it's $10 one time even, or a sustaining membership at $10 a month. And we just can't thank you enough for keeping us here and keeping us strong. And the more donations, the better we become. And we can do more things with more dollars. Right.
1: And it's one of those things, we are all in this together, but also doing good. I mean, especially in complex times, I think that's about as much as I'm allowed to say. In complex times, doing good can seem like a slog. Just being, you know, socially active and mentally aware can be a slog and a downer some days. When you support WCBE, it feels good. They mm-hmm. keep it fun. They keep it real, but they keep it fun. And they keep people dancing, whether in your car seat or at the festivals. They're out there as a part of this community. I saw them at ComFest, Arts Fest, Dude Operate, and coming up at Food Truck Festival in just a couple weeks. So I really applaud WCBE for being a part of taking live music and local music to the streets of our great city.
0: Thank you, Mike. Yeah, that's awesome. And tonight, right? We're going to
2: be... tonight. We are going to be down on Walnut Street. There's a big party. Wolfstar is co-hosting an after party for both the RTRX conference, which is attached to Pelotonia, and his Midwest House, which is the place that hosts all of our great entrepreneurs, artists, and musicians down at South by Southwest. He's got his whole crew here in town, and they're all going to be between Land Grant and Goodland and Sweeney's. Lydia Lovelace is going to be playing back at Sweeney's about 6:30, and we're going to be down there with a WCBE truck. So if you don't get a chance to donate before then, if you're down at the show, you'll get a tap on your shoulder with somebody holding an iPad. We'll make it easy on you.
1: Let's bring some bright red tote bags down with us and give them away. Those things are beautiful.
2: They really are. That's our $30 a month bonus. You get that on top of your Frisbee, which is also a very cool Frisbee, and on top of getting a pair of tickets to an upcoming WCBE event. At $50 a month, you could actually come and sit where me or Mike are sitting right now. You could help co-host with Maggie or with Foley in the morning, early in the morning, Taylor a little later in the morning, or Jim and Ari in the evening. So all kinds of different ways to thank you for your support and to engage here with the station.
0: And that is so fun. We've done a few of those, and it's just great to hear the person's selections and why they chose that song and just and their faves that they've heard on WCVE. So it's so cool. It's a be curious and discover this whole world of music that you do. You are discovering it with us. And sometimes you're letting us discover something you've turned us on to, which is great too. And we love sharing that. And we hope you'll share a little love this afternoon if you haven't done so already at 614-365-5711. And what are you looking to forward to in the rest of the summer? It's already,
1: Well, the rest of them, you know, I love to get out on the boat and do some fishing. I love to get out in the backyard and smoke some fine quality Ohio bred meats. Mm-hmm. I love to have my friends over and just hang out and keep WCBE on there in the background because it's different every hour. Whether you got Jack Marchbanks and the Jazz, you got Jim Maneri, who knows what he's going to play next.
2: Sean Carney, the blues man.
1: Yeah, you that's know? Right. Sean Carney, the blues
2: hear,
1: man.
2: You get to Peterson. Hear a show curated by a man that's won a blues music award.
1: This
2: you know?
1: WCBE is the soundtrack of summer for me, and let's just keep it rolling into the fall and the winter and make the most of the months that we have in this beautiful Ohio weather.
0: Oh, well, thank you. And any last words, just the number or donate or, you know.
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0: All right. Thank you, Mike. Thanks for everything over the years and today. And Andy, we're going to hear something from Lydia Lovelace coming up, but we've got Lily Hyatt, a different show going on over at Natalie's with her full band, and it's from Forever. This is Ghost Ship. Thanks, everybody. Again, the number to call, Saul, 614-365-5711, and online at WCBE.org.

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That is Watershed with a brand new song, and that was, and it's part of When You Get Their new double album, Hitless Wonder, kind of a best of, and you'll get the two new songs, and included with Okay, Uh-Huh, which you just heard, and Rejection, and the vinyl out now, and today at Muse Kids Records. It's the Q&A at 6 p.m. for Watershed will be at Muse Kids for the new record, and the 15th anniversary of Hitless Wonder will be available with new additions to that book. And the song you just heard is one of the brand new ones. They're headed out on the road, and a book signing or Q&A book reading tonight at Use Kit, 6 o'clock. And then tomorrow night at Natalie's, that show is sold out. And Lydia Lovelace with Longer, that was recorded live from Studio A, one of the many times she's been in here. Live from Studio A, presented by the Greater Columbus Arts Council, and Hunter Tones with Transmission. And that was Saturday, or we heard Hunter Tones earlier, and then Lily Hyatt, who's in town tonight with her full band at Natalie's. And we're going to hear some Davy Knowles, who will return to Natalie's, and we're going to hear something from Camp. 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And thanks to our generous donors who are keeping WCBE alive on 90.5. We thank you so much. And William O'Brien, who donated earlier, says, donating for J-Mod, Johnny Moderation Prince, and love his aesthetic and now getting into his music. Equally lovely. And regards, says William, Bear on a Tricycle. Thank you, William. And you too can get a piece of Johnny's art work that through 4 p.m. today. And Andy Dotson, handling membership, will reach out to you and which one, showing you different pieces of his art. And Johnny Moderation performing on Friday at the Food Truck Festival. And that's coming up in a couple of weeks. And we've got Camp on the way. Paula Stemmler, thank you for your comments and your generous donation as well. And says WCBE is a vital part of our community and we can't afford to lose them. Thank you so much. And we want to thank you next after you call 614-365-5711. 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It's camp now. This is Officer of Love on WCBE.

That was Camp. Actually, that one recorded live from Studio A with Ippy and Officer of Love coming up. And again, Camp at Schottenstein Center on Saturday, August 29th. And you can enter the sweepstakes. We'll have five winners to win. 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

That is Camp, Officer of Love. But out on the road with their new album, Copper Changes Color, and their hometown show on Saturday, August 29th at the Schottenstein Center. Again, you can win some tickets and a grand prize package at WCBE.org. Five winners each will receive a pair of tickets to the show, and we'll have one grand prize winner. Looking forward to chatting with Evan Westfall of Camp tomorrow in right around 12:30, and catch up with Evan after their another big tour and back home for a little bit, and then show August 29th, Schottenstein Center, and you can enter into the contest at WCBE.org, and won't you please make a donation to support the music that you hear, the Camp, the Watershed, the Lydia Loveless, the Hunter Tones, the Johnny Moderation, Eternally Psyched, and so much more. That's just some Columbus connections and some local music, not to mention the wide variety of all the other incredible music that you'll hear on WCBE. It is the Summer Fun Drive, and we hope you can support it now at 614-365-5711. And let's hear some Davy Knowles, who will be back in Columbus. This is from the new live album, and here's Running Out of Moonlight. 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

0: Davey Knowles wrapping up this hour. Dang. Running Out of Moonlight from the live album. 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
1: Live from NPR News, I'm Lakshmi Singh. President Trump says he could withdraw Todd Blanche's nomination for U.S. Attorney General after two outgoing Republican senators, Texas's John Cornyn and North Carolina's Tom Tillis, withheld their support for Blanche, currently the acting AG. Their opposition stems from the settlement of Trump's lawsuit against the IRS. NPR's Danielle Kurtzleben has more.
2: Both senators wanted written guarantees regarding that settlement, which included a shield for Trump against tax audits, as well as nearly $1.8 billion for people claiming to have been targeted by the justice system. They said the DOJ wouldn't provide it. Trump posted on social media that he's prepared to pull Blanche's nomination until after Cornyn and Tillis leave office at the start of next year. He also boasted that he'd ended their careers. In response, Cornyn posted, quote, POTUS is mistaken if he believes concerns about the provisions in his tax lawsuit settlement are limited to me and Senator Tillis. Danielle Kurtzleben, NPR News, the White House.
1: The U.S. has retaliated against what it describes as Iran's surprise attack on Jordan. Central Command says ballistic missiles were fired this week against U.S. forces. Meanwhile, the war could be expanding in the region a day after Saudi Arabia disclosed it was directly engaged. Egypt reported an unidentified drone strike near the Suez Canal. A Georgia man is getting 15 years in prison for giving his son the weapon used in the 2024 mass shooting that killed four people and injured nine others at Appalachee High School. On the eve of Appalachee High's first day of school, Judge Nicholas Prim essentially told Cole Gray's father, Colin Gray, at sentencing that he failed his son and failed the community.
3: But for you failing to get Colt help, but for your failure to remove access to the guns, this doesn't happen. September 4th would have been a normal day.
1: Gray's son, Colt, pleaded guilty to his crimes and will serve life in prison without parole. Hot and dry conditions are posing challenges for firefighters in Oregon as close to three dozen major wildfires are burning through rangelands and cattle country in the eastern half of the state. NPR's Kirk Siegler reports new fire weather watch advisories are posted.
4: The National Weather Service is warning thunderstorms could bring little or no rain, but lightning that could spark new fires. Most of the recent fires that have burned close to 1.5 million acres of land are believed to have ignited from lightning. Larry O'Neill is the state climatologist for Oregon.
5: So we're kind of holding our breath right now that the weather conditions can kind of try to moderate, although that's not looking likely.
4: There's only heat and wind in the immediate forecast, meaning dense smoke advisories will continue across the Northwest. O'Neill warns it could be a long summer fire season with the higher altitude forests in Oregon that have so far not burned remaining extremely dry. Kirk Siegler, NPR News.
1: U.S. stocks on the day higher with the Dow closing up 615 points. This is NPR. The Commerce Department finds the U.S. economy grew at an annual rate of 1.5% in the second quarter. That marks a slowdown from the 2.1% annual growth registered in the first 3 months of the year. While at the same time, a separate report also released today by the Commerce Department showed inflation remained fairly high in June, despite slowing somewhat from the month before. That report showed that inflation in June, as measured by the Personal Consumption Expenditures Price Index, hit 3.7% from a year ago. The famous Cinerama Dome movie theater in Hollywood will be revived after closing during the coronavirus pandemic. NPR's Mandalit del Barco reports.
6: Cinephiles are excited about the Cinerama Dome's comeback. Sony says it will lease, restore, and reopen the widescreen geodesic-shaped theater in 2028, just in time to premiere a madcap movie shot in 70mm.
7: Gentleman.
6: Preservationists have tried to revive the theater that's been shuttered since the pandemic.
7: It seemed like it was just going to be a demolition by neglect. So I was like, something has to be done.
6: 27-year-old filmmaker Ben Steinberg campaigned with rallies in an online petition, bringing he got attention by projecting images of the property's owners onto the Cinerama Dome itself, asking them to save it. Mandalit Del Barco, NPR News, Los Angeles.
1: The NASDAQ has closed up more than 2.5%. The Dow and S&P also up roughly 1.5%. 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

0: That is Gumbo Head with the song Party Down, because it's a party here. Before that, Chromeo with On the Move featuring Cannons. And that, boy, that sounded like it could have been 1991, as just as easy as it could have been now. Before then, local music from JD and the name of the song, TMSTIDK. I'm not going to attempt to pronounce that. And we started off with Party on the Roof from Lake Street Dive from their latest CD. I'm Jim Maneri, and this is PM, and it's that stands for Panhandling for Money, which is what we're doing today. I'm joined by General Manager Greg Mobius and the one and the only Terry Wilson. And
1: well, is there another one or someplace? Good Lord.
0: We're here to make you and some of the money in your credit card become separated.
1: We are the cure for the common algorithm. That is one of the best lines that I have heard so far.
0: Right, right.
2: Credit Andy Dotson with that line.
1: And I know.
0: Well, there you are, Greg. I didn't have you quite turned. I had the wrong one turned up. So right. There you are,
1: Andy. Andy came up with that, and Andy is quite the man about town here.
2: Well, he came on to take over some of the chores that Tristan was responsible for. And Tristan, of course, left us a couple of weeks ago, unfortunately. But Dotson...
1: He's still alive, but...
2: Oh, yeah. I mean, in his capacity as membership director right. and a man of many... that wears many hats.
1: Yep.
2: And Dotson's kind of taken that over. And he's a smart cookie, and we're so glad.
1: And he's got so much energy.
2: He does.
1: I love it. We enjoy the energy of Central Ohio. And that's the reason why we are on the air every day. To give you feedback in the form of artistic expression. Mm-hmm. It's music, folks, and it's music that you will not find anyplace else.
2: Correct.
0: Yeah, the other playlists are 20 to 25 songs long. Yeah. Our playlist is, I mean, it's 100 times all of the playlists on all the other stations
2: right.
0: put together.
2: Right.
0: It's amazing what you can hear here. Every kind of thing. I mean, in that first set, we heard Zydeco music. We heard...
1: I was going to say, I'm still Zydeco-ing over here.
0: Yeah. We heard Zydeco. We had EDM. We had some funk music. We had all sorts of stuff. And like the next set, we have three songs in a row named Rise Up. And like, I dare anybody to hear that on an iHeartRadio station. Right. So the way to support that, if you want to keep hearing it, we need to hear from you. Give us a call at 614-365-5711. You can go online at WCBE.org. Hit the donate button. And then, as you should always do, just do what the computer tells you.
1: And I do what the boss tells us.
2: How about drove off the road? by the way, for the past couple of days, our donation page has been kind of buggy. So, it's in, you know, people will fill out the information, and then when you go to hit submit, it'll kick them off. And we're sorry for that. We've been working on that for a couple of days, but we think we have finally fixed that permanently. So don't be afraid of that donation page anymore.
0: And if you tried earlier and you got right. frustrated and yes. kicked out, please try again, or you can give us a call at 614-365-5711.
1: Yeah, someone's out there. He's yeah. answering the phone right now, a live, living individual who really enjoys this radio station.
2: Right. Yeah, we think that's why our numbers are down a little bit, a lot, for this drive. And we think that's because of the donation page going away when, you know, people would hit submit and they would get frustrated, understandably, and they would just give up. So if you did try and got kicked off and got frustrated and walked away, please walk back to your computer and try again. We would love it so much if our numbers went back up to where they need to be. We need to raise that $134,000 that we lost annually from the demise of the Corporation for Public Broadcasting. And we, unfortunately, this is our new reality, doing a fund drive in the summertime, which we don't want to do. But again, it's a necessary evil.
0: And, you know, and it's a necessary evil that every public radio in the country is dealing with this week.
2: Yeah.
0: As you might, if you have heard any out-of-town public radio, you know, everybody's doing the fund drive this week because we all lost the funding from the Corporation for Public Broadcasting. And so we're counting on the public in public radio, and that would be you.
2: Right.
0: And you're the listeners, and we're here to serve you up the music that you want to hear to escape whatever it is you want to escape and dive into music. Mm-hmm. And we're doing our best to give you that playlist that no algorithm's going to come up with this, I promise.
2: Right.
0: 614-365-5711 or WCBE.org. We have other ways that we achieve funding. And One of them is support for local music on WCBE comes from the Greater Columbus Arts Council, which brings you ColumbusMakesArt.com, the go-to resource for finding arts events in Central Ohio, featuring hundreds of events including dance, theater, live music, and exhibitions. Outings can be planned at ColumbusMakesArt.com. And speaking of art, we're going to have three songs that all are titled Rise Up. And to start, we'll have one song that's called Wake Up.
2: Did you do that?
0: I did that, yeah.
2: Okay. That sounds like a Jiminy thing.
0: Well, we have, we're going to hear Rise Up from Chawa. That's on the charts right now. Rise Up from Third World. That's from a few years ago. And Rise Up from Swamp Dog. That's from last year, featuring Vernon Reed from In Living Color.
1: Yes, indeed.
2: I can suggest a fourth one. Rise Up from Public Image Limited.
0: Oh, wow.
2: Ooh, so throw that in there. Do we have
0: that in the
2: lineup? It's in there.
0: Okay.
2: Very popular.
0: We'll look for it. We might have to do it after the next break because we are going to have to ask you once again in just a few songs to. We'll be back to entertain you with our witty banter and to encourage you to dial 614-365-5711 and make us be quiet.
2: Let me just. No, we don't want you to do that because. Not only did you highlight the various genres that we feature each and every hour of each and every day on this radio station, but I'm actually sitting in the room with two Columbus radio legends, Jim Mineri and Terry Wilson, who's been on up and down the radio dial in Columbus for, 108 years, I think.
1: At least.
2: Pretty close.
1: At least.
2: And so, you know, it's not just a Spotify playlist. We have real live bodies, legends in this case. Bringing you the music every day.
0: He's trying to say we're old.
2: I'm right there with you, brother.
0: All right. Well, first, Wake Up. Here's Imagine Dragons with Wake Up right here on PM.

Hey, this is Wild John Peterson, and I know that you know that WCBE is always there, especially now that we switched to an all-music format. 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

0: That's Vernon Reid on the guitar. You may remember him from Living Color from back in the day. That was actually Rise Up from Swamp Dog. That's two G's on dog there. That's from year before last. Before that, we heard the song Rise Up from the band Third World. And that's from just that's from a few years ago. And we also heard Chawa from their current CD. And that was called Rise Up. And we started off that set with Imagine Dragons with Wake Up. I'm Jim Maneri, and this is PM, where we are for the procrastinators of money today. This is our summer fun drive. We've had to add a little pop-up fun drive here, and it is significantly cheaper than if we were a pop-up restaurant. And what we're asking for is, if you're listening and you listen all the time, we need you to become a member of WCBE, and I'm joined by Allison Holm.
1: I think we need to declare a procrastination moratorium.
0: Oh.
1: There's only about 36 hours left in this fund drive, and we need to hear from you now. 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Look at some of the thank you gifts that are available. Look at some of the upcoming station events that you might get tickets to. Then make up your mind and pull the trigger.
0: Do you want to say thank you or thank you to somebody?
1: Yeah, I'd like a quick thank you to Richard Griesmer, who was very patient. Saul took his donation when he called in online. That's also an option. Saul Matasulovich is in there in the producer's lounge, manning the phones and doing battle with the computers. So that's an option.
0: We are doing battle, yeah.
1: 365-5711 or online at WCBE.org. Like I said, there's thank you gifts, there's premiums. You can be registered to win a pair of tickets to go see camp and get that whole bag of swag that they're offering. But most importantly, you can make sure that WCBE stays strong. As Jim mentioned, this is still fallout from last year's dissolution of the Corporation for Public Broadcasting, which ended federal funding for public media like WCBE. Listeners rallied around that shortfall last year when that happened in 2025. And it's simply a fact of life. It's our new reality going forward. That's a gap that we have to fill every year. And we're once again turning to our listeners to help us fill that. We know that folks value what WCBE provides for them. We hear it all the time when we're out in the community, how much this aspect or that aspect of public radio means to them, whether it's the top of the hour newscasts, keeping you on track on what's going on with the world. It's programs like 40 by 83 that give you a slice of music that you might never hear otherwise. It's the enthusiasm and the energy of Mike Foley in the morning, bringing in new bands and new artists. It's specialty programs like Anna Dixon Osgard and Toss the Feathers, or Lynn Monty with the new reggae show that we have on Sundays.
0: That's one thing we gotta thank. I would like to send a thank you to David Ray, who was donating, and he likes the new reggae show. Mm-hmm. Everybody likes the new reggae show.
1: Yeah. And Lynn has certainly got a compelling story on who she is, where she's from, and her connection to reggae. And I think that really comes through on the show as well. But that's one of the things that WCBE is also dedicated to, not just the local, but also diverse voices and bringing you a wide range of different types of music and different types of experiences. 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So please make a donation.
0: 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Promise it won't be so frustrating this time. And that's at WCBE.org. 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Either way, I would like to let you know that this is not the only program that's on WCBE. 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Here's this week's details.
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0: That's The In Crowd with Ramsey Lewis, recorded live. I played that last week on this show. That's a great song. Well, we have another great song. We have several great songs coming up, and we still would like to hear from you at 365-5711, area code 614. But what I'm going to do is I'm going to play something. We'll have a couple of female vocalists to close the hour here. First up is Columbus, Ohio's Nancy Wilson.
1: Yay!
0: And she's a graduate of West High School. When she was 15, she was right around the corner from here at the 502. And she was 15 and playing with Hank Marr and Rusty Bryant. And Cannonball Adderley came in and asked her to go on the road with him right then. And she said, nope, I'm sorry, I have to graduate high school. And so she graduated high school. And then she went to New York. And they went into the studio a few days later. And she was at the top of the charts a few days after that. And she spent the rest of her life there. Here she is doing Guess Who I Saw Today. It's the one and only Nancy Wilson on PM.
4: You're so late getting home from the office. Did you miss your train? Were you caught in the rain? No, don't bother to explain. Can I fix you a quick martini? As a matter of fact, I'll have one with you. For to tell you the truth,

0: Oh, man, it's one of the just grindiest songs that's ever grinded over the airwaves. Written by Stevie Wonder, performed by Rufus and Chaka Khan. Of course, that's Tell Me Something Good.
1: And yes, it is good.
0: Well, Terry and I were just thinking about how radical that song sounded when it first came out, because it was had a clavinet D6 with a wah-wah pedal on it.
1: And all those sound effects. I mean, basically, scatting, you know, as musical instruments. And Chaka Khan and I are basically connected in the universe.
0: Because you were born a year apart and you used to think she was hot?
1: I guess that's what it comes
0: down to. I'm Jim Benary. This is PM. And that's we're pounding the pavement for money is what this PM stands for today, because it is our summer fun drive. I'm going to finish telling you what you heard there. You also heard Columbus's own Nancy Wilson with Guess Who I Saw Today, an epic story where she just crushes the guy at the end. And all that little piano tinkling that you heard in the background, that would be Joe Zawinul doing that.
1: No kidding.
0: Oh, yeah.
1: It was back in his Cannonball Adderley days.
0: That's exactly what that's from. And Terry Wilson and I are going to just take a minute to remind you of why it's a good idea to donate to WCBE today. And one reason is because this playlist, this music, this content, all the information about the music, it's the only place you're going to get it. Your iHeart radio stations, they'd already be into their 7-minute block of commercials by now. So you don't get that here. You get more music, and you get more music that you may not have heard of, and more music that you now are going to like, be it old or new. And every genre is here, including local music. We're heavy on that. We have students coming in and out of here learning about all this.
1: It's all about discovery.
0: It is about discovery. And we need to discover your name on our list of people who donated. So give us a call, 614-365-5711. If you had trouble signing in yesterday, logging on to do it yesterday, then go ahead and do it now.
1: Hey, you know what? We've got operators standing by.
0: Operators are standing by. That is true. And we also have NPR News at the top of each hour. And we will have NPR News and more music right after I read a little bit of the weather forecast for Columbus and Central Ohio, which says tonight, clear and 63. It's been great weather for the last few days. Tomorrow, sunny, a high near 88. Light winds. Tomorrow night, cloudy and 69. And then Saturday, we have a chance of showers, high near 81. We probably will get rain and could have up to a half an inch of rainfall. 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
2: Live from NPR News in Washington, I'm Ryland Barton. President Trump says he may temporarily pull his nomination of Todd Blanche to be Attorney General. It comes after a pair of Republican senators sought assurances over a deal providing IRS immunity for Trump and a slush fund for his political allies. NPR's Ryan Lucas explains.
3: The president posted on social media. He offered a lot of praise for Blanche, called him a star, and he also took a couple of swipes at Cornyn and Tillis. Trump mentioned that he refused to endorse either of them. He said their political careers may have been ended because of that. I will add that Trump endorsed Cornyn's primary challenger this year. That was a big blow to Cornyn's bid for another term. Cornyn is leaving Congress at the end of the year. Tillis did not run for re-election. He is retiring at the end of the year.
2: NPR's Ryan Lucas reporting. Two federal appeals courts say the Trump administration cannot deny immigrants detained in the U.S. a chance for release on bond. The decisions from the California-based Ninth Circuit Court of Appeals and Illinois-based Seventh Circuit deepen a split between appeals courts over the mandatory detention policy. Under previous administrations, most non-citizens without a criminal record who were arrested inside the U.S. were allowed to seek a bond hearing while their immigration cases were pending. The father of a convicted school shooter in Georgia was sentenced to 15 years in prison today for providing the assault-style rifle his son used to kill four people and injure nine others. Georgia Public Broadcasting's Chase McGee reports.
4: Colin Gray was convicted in March of more than two dozen charges, including two counts of second-degree murder and two counts of involuntary manslaughter after his son Colt Gray opened fire at Appalachie High School in northeast Georgia. Judge Nicholas Prim handed down the sentence, addressing the victims' families in the room.
5: This only closes the legal chapter of this horror. The pain, the heartache, they continue. I understand that. I hope all of you know that this community loves you, and I ask that God gives you peace.
4: This week, the judge also sentenced Colt Gray, who's 16 now, to life without parole. For NPR News, I'm Chase McGee in Winder, Georgia.
2: New government data points to a slowdown in economic growth as inflation remains high. NPR's Scott Horsley reports.
6: A new report from the Commerce Department shows the U.S. economy grew more slowly in April, May, and June than during the three previous months. Gross domestic product grew at an annual rate of 1.5% during the second quarter. Consumer spending remained strong, but investment grew more slowly. Consumer prices in June were up 3.7% from a year ago, according to the Commerce Department's inflation yardstick, which is closely watched by the Federal Reserve. Despite stubborn inflation, the central bank decided to leave its benchmark interest rate unchanged. There's mixed news from big tech companies. Microsoft reported better-than-expected profits, but Facebook's parent, Meta, fell short of forecast amid big spending on artificial intelligence. Scott Horsley, NPR News, Washington.
2: This is NPR. Trump-branded passports will soon become available to Americans outside Washington, D.C. Starting next month, the department's 27 passport agencies around the nation will start one-day events offering the so-called Patriot passports that feature a stern portrait of President Trump. Those wanting a traditional passport should avoid the one-day events. 98 teens representing all 50 states gathered in Boston to create a national policy to help K-12 schools know how to use AI in their classrooms. NPR's Corey Turner was there.
7: The students were handpicked by their school leaders and gathered in an exact replica of the U.S. Senate, where they decided schools should have to teach AI literacy and do it early. Here's Bina Mejia Romero of Connecticut making her case to the full student Senate.
8: We should be introduced to it when devices are introduced to our classrooms.
7: Right.
8: If we're going to be using devices, we should know the dangers and the benefits that they have.
7: For older students, the student senators backed a ban on the use of AI on graded tests and in the act of writing, though editing and studying with AI would be allowed after eighth grade. The recommendations will now be sent to more than 10,000 school leaders nationwide. Corey Turner, NPR News, Boston.
2: Hiker David Cifaldi slipped and impaled himself on his trekking pole while approaching Montana's tallest peak. The steel-tipped pole went completely through his torso but missed any major organs. Worried about the cost of a helicopter rescue, he and his companions hiked 10 miles to a trailhead with the pole still impaled. Cifaldi was treated at the same hospital in Billings where he works as a wound care nurse. This is NPR.
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0: Amazing. That is Gogol Bordello with Hater Liquidator. In that set, we also heard from Ibibio Sound Machine and their song Concept of Love. We heard from Akron, Ohio, the Black Keys, who have actually produced at least as many songs as they have put out themselves. We heard their latest, You Got to Lose. And starting off, one of the reasons that she was just inducted into the Songwriting Hall of Fame, Kacey Musgraves, with Dry Spell, a song full of double entendres there. I'm Jim Maneri, and this is PM, where it is prospecting for money time here at WCBE. It is our summer fun drive, and we are hoping to hear from you, the public that's in public radio. We're a public radio station, an NPR affiliate, and we don't have commercials. 49 straight weeks in a year, we have no commercials. And then for 1 week, we come in, we just ask you to just be a part of this. We get to read your comments. We get to, and we have thank you tokens in the form of different things that we will get to you if you are willing to donate, especially at the monthly level. In other words, becoming a member. If you become a member at $10 a month, that can get you the famous WCBE dog friendly frisbee.
1: And I don't have one, so.
0: So you'd be further ahead than
1: most people.
0: At every level of donating $20, we have a $30 level, a $50 level, $100 a month level. Anything that you can do, though, is what we would love to hear. We'd love to hear from all of you.
1: And you know what? We've spiced it up again this time around with something special. We understand that this is something that is an interruption in the grand scheme of things, but it's for a good cause. And what we want to do is make sure that at least one of our listeners who donates will be entered and then become the grand prize winner of a great show at The Shot coming up the 29th.
0: Camp. It's camp with RC Drive and the Sam Frybush Organ Trio, which takes nerve coming into Columbus, Ohio and being an organ trio, I would say. Bobby Floyd lives here and Hank Barr's from here. That's
1: pretty heavy-duty stuff.
0: Yeah. But you also get a bag of swag.
1: And, you know, all the good stuff that comes with it, including a $50 gift card to Cameron Mitchell Restaurants, a co-host of a radio show. Wait a minute. You're going to let these people on the radio? You're kidding me.
0: Absolutely, man. Yeah. I can put my feet up in another chair or something.
1: And that's what community radio is all about. Give
0: that's
1: people
0: right.
1: in the audience, particularly people who have a stake in this radio station, an opportunity to have a voice in this radio station. It's a couple of bucks, but you know what? It's going to help keep the big wheels turning here.
0: And to become a member at $10 a month, that is less than one of the subscription services that you're paying for right now that you don't even know you're paying for and you haven't watched anything for 6 months. So if you're like, I don't know if I can swing that around, just look through your subscriptions. I'm sure you can find $10 worth of monthly subscriptions that you're not really using. Just sign that over to WCBE because, believe me, we put every dollar to great use and we stretch it as far as we possibly can here at WCBE. We're a public radio station, so we answer to the public. And that's you. Be a part of this. It's, you know, it's a pretty exciting thing. I mean, there's local musicians coming through here every day and being played on the air every hour. And we have an entire hour of local music. You don't hear that anywhere else. You don't hear the eclectic mix of styles anywhere else. You don't hear the knowledgeable people like Terry Wilson coming on the radio and telling you and giving you context about everything that you're hearing. 614-365-5711 WCBE.org.
1: We are here to serve you, and we make sure that you are served. Now, that sounds like a cool little statement, but not as cool as the one that I saw here a little bit ago, that WCBE is the cure for the common algorithm. Now, there's something that everybody talks about. Nobody is really sure what it is, but they think that it might be evil.
0: And those who know what it is, they know it's not evil. It's just not as compelling as a human made song, or, you know, playlist, and something curated by very experienced people. And so to become a part of that, just remember to make your donation now. We're going to turn it over to the music right now and see what we come up with. During this coming set, we've got we have the Tedeschi Trucks Band. They're, you know, they're off the road right now. They had to take a few weeks off because Susan Tedeschi is having her appendix removed. So if you had tickets to see them at one of these festivals this week or next week, you might not be able to do that. But we'll also hear from Dierks Bentley, and we'll hear from Slapdragon. But first up, it's a band that I just found out about recently called Bonorama. Bonorama.
1: Oh, yeah.
0: All right, so here's Bonorama, and they are going to do a song for you called Bayou Betty.
1: Pick up the phone.
0: Bonorama on PM.

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1: With Dance All Night, Boozoo, obviously a disciple of Clifton Chenier, Zydeco Cat. And in that set, we also heard Bonorama. And we heard Bayou Betty from Bonorama. We also heard Future Soul from Tenacious Trucks Band. And my name is Jim Maneri, and the name of the show is PM, which today stands for Pledging to Send Money, Pledge Money, or play music.
2: Which we do quite a bit of.
1: With me is Terry Wilson, and we are here. This is NPR station WCBE, and NPR stations have 49 weeks a year of no commercials, but this is not one of those weeks. We have only commercials for us. We do need to hear from folks. We've had to add a few more days a year of fundraising because of cuts to the Corporation for Public Broadcasting and the federal government ceasing to protect public radio like this.
2: Which, so far, is still a mystery in my mind. What have we gotten as American people for the money that they clawed back?
1: Well, I'm not going to go into politics on this program because it's a music show, but...
2: But it's all about learning, folks. And my suggestion at this point, if you don't mind me, I guess, coloring outside the lines for just a moment, is to suggest that folks get in touch with our elected officials. The question, I think, at this point is legitimate. A year after they took the money away from the Corporation for Public Broadcasting, a system that had been around for 50 years, and so many people had grown up in this country relying on. And again, the only thing that we can do right now is either A, chip in, as we're suggesting you do right at this moment, and Sue is standing by on the telephone for your call. But at the same time, there's an opportunity for you to become an activist on part of this radio station. Speak up for us.
1: And especially if you have a friend who listens all the time and hasn't yet donated, maybe put a little bug in their ear. And also if you have a friend that's a huge music fan and doesn't really understand this resource here, clue them into that. Because if you're just going by the algorithm that a streaming service has made by the choices you previously made, you're not going to get anything that's that outside of your realm of what you already listened to. So that's where we come in. And just like, you might hear a song that you don't like, but just like the weather in Columbus, if you don't like it, just wait 5 minutes, it'll be completely different.
2: Hey, did you make that up?
1: You're pretty clever. It's a common saying, that's what all I would say.
2: And you know, in the meantime, your perception of music, your perception of art in general, is likely to expand. And what's wrong with that?
1: Nothing. There's nothing wrong with that. And we do encourage you to give us a call, 614-365-5711. Go online at WCBE.org and hit the donate button.
2: And Sue is standing by right now.
1: She is. She's in there. There you go. And the nice music is over, so we're going to get back to some other music here. What do we have up? Oh, we have the Hunter Tones. This is an internationally traveling band based out of New York, but most of the members used to play at Dick's Den. They used to be from Columbus. And this is one thing. There is nobody that I've ever known that says, hey, I knew them back when, before they were famous, than Maggie Brennan. Maggie Brennan knows more people that came through here. We have Studio A sessions not only once per week, but often more than once per day, sometimes three times in a day.
2: And people like Brandi Carlile will just drop by.
1: Right. Or,

0: camp guys, or I'm trying to think of who else. You had Earl Klugh in here one time. I saw it. Yeah. There's an interview of her and Earl Klugh, and there's, we could go off Casey Musgraves. So many big stars, they came through here first, and you got to hear them. And now we simultaneously broadcast them on YouTube as they're happening, and that means that there's a record of it, and you can go back and binge watch Studio A sessions. And
1: our YouTube site has 199 videos on it, or at least at my last count. That's pretty impressive.
0: And they're all pretty much people playing music that you would know. All right, so well, let's get back to that music. Here's the Hunter Tones with Saturday Spin, right here on PM, as you are fishing for your phone and getting ready to dial it or go online to WCBE.org. But don't do it if you're driving. Just pull over first. Here's Saturday Spin from the Hunter Tones on PM.

0: You're hearing Brad Meldow. You're hearing Brad Meldow just cook. Coming up with seemingly endless creative ideas on a song called Dusty McNugget. I wonder what he's singing about. All right, and before that, we heard... It's hard for me to see here. Slapdragon, Already Won, and we heard the Hunter Tones with Saturday Spin.
1: That was pretty cool, too.
0: Yeah, that's cool. Hunter Tones, of course, from Columbus, living in New York now and traveling the planet. And I'm Jim Maneri. With me is Terry Wilson. The name of the show is PM, which stands for you giving us a phone call to donate money to keep this radio station going. Don't let us go the way of WPSU and Penn State and disappear.
1: Ouch.
0: Or any of the other dozens of radio stations that have disappeared in the last year from a lack of funding. We would love to hear from you. This is a special fund drive to make up for the money that we used to get from the Corporation for Public Broadcasting. And, Terry, why would they be compelled to pick up the phone, in your opinion, there?
1: Well, one of the reasons is the future. Because one way or the other, the future is hiring. And one of the things that we do at this radio station is welcome interns both from college ranks as well as Columbus City Schools.
0: Plus, we have students on the air all the time. We have students coming through and experiencing a workplace in the arts, which before they get here, most of them think it's going to be like Van Halen at a recording session after a gig in 1974. And then they show up and we're wearing ties and like acting like grown-ups. And it's a good
1: lesson for them. But this radio station's been around for 70 years. And in that amount of time, some of the interns actually have made their mark in the industry. We talk about Channel 4's Kerry Charles, who's a cool dude. I remember him
0: in the hallways when I taught next door.
1: Yeah. Michael Feinstein. Now, that's something people don't realize, that this radio station was part of the brainchild and encouraged by Novice Chief Fawcett, who at that time was the superintendent of Columbus City Schools. So this gives people an opportunity to get involved in a stream of, it's more than consciousness, it's a stream of education that changes the way that folks perceive media.
0: Right, and we also, the part of our mission is that we play all this music that you can't hear anywhere else, And, you know, every time we have we have Studio A sessions, we have live performances here that are broadcast on YouTube and over the airwaves simultaneously. But when those people come in, almost to a person, they say, oh, my gosh, I wish I had this back in my hometown. And it turns out their hometown is Atlanta or Dallas or...
1: That's a quote from Tinsley Ellis. I heard it with my own two ears,
0: yeah,
1: Jim.
0: It's a common one. Yeah. That's great that Tinsley Ellis said that, too. So to donate, just give us a call, 614-365-5711, or go to WCBE.org and hit the donate button. And we're looking for people to become monthly sustaining members, which, and if you're like, I don't know where I'm going to find the money for that, just go look at your subscriptions. There's going to be at least one that you could get rid of and change over to us.
1: And pick up the phone and call Sue. She's great to talk to. She understands this radio station. She understands music. And she would really like to speak with you right now about how you can make a difference and make sure that, I guess, the interns of the future have this as a vehicle to show them that, hey, there's more than one way to be good and relevant in broadcasting.
0: And we'll be back after the news with more music and hopefully reading some more names of people that have donated. And meanwhile, here's the weather forecast for Columbus and Central Ohio tonight. Clear and 63, another lovely night. Tomorrow, sunny and 88. Tomorrow night, cloudy and 69. And Saturday, it's like a 70% chance of rain. Between a quarter of a half an inch will fall, but by the time it's over Saturday night, an inch could have fallen, an inch of rain. And Sunday, the rain continues, possibly thunderstorms. 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That's a line I stole from Maggie Brennan. 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
2: Live from NPR News in Washington, I'm Ryland Barton. President Trump says he could temporarily withdraw Todd Blanche's nomination for attorney general after two outgoing Republican senators, Texas's John Cornyn and North Carolina's Tom Tillis, withheld their support. NPR's Danielle Kurtzleben reports their opposition stems from the settlement of Trump's lawsuit against the IRS.
3: Both senators wanted written guarantees regarding that settlement, which included a shield for Trump against tax audits, as well as nearly $1.8 billion for people claiming to have been targeted by the justice system. They said the DOJ wouldn't provide it. Trump posted on social media that he's prepared to pull Blanche's nomination until after Cornyn and Tillis leave office at the start of next year. He also boasted that he'd ended their careers. In response, Cornyn posted, quote, POTUS is mistaken if he believes concerns about the provisions in his tax lawsuit settlement are limited to me and Senator Tillis. Danielle Kurtzleben, NPR News, the White House.
2: The U.S. and Iran exchanged barrages of missiles today as the pattern of back-and-forth strikes took hold again and hope dimmed for a quick end to the five-month conflict. Following a few days of respite, fears of a wider war have grown, with renewed fighting threatening to engulf even more countries. Mortgage rates are at their highest level in a year. The average 30-year fixed mortgage hit 6.66% this week, according to Freddie Mac. NPR's Stephen Bisaha reports that's due to investor concerns about inflation.
4: Mortgage rates were falling the first few months of the year. Then the war against Iran started, driving up the bond market and with it mortgage rates. Kate Wood is NerdWallet's housing expert, and she says the direction of mortgage rates have been directly tied to the war.
5: Every single time, you know, since basically the onset of the war, that we have seen fighting intensify. We've seen essentially investors freaking out about inflation.
4: The investor freakout was magnified after the Federal Reserve Wednesday signaled that an interest rate hike could be coming in the near future. The latest average for the 30-year fixed mortgage jumped nearly a tenth of a percentage point from the previous week, the highest jump in about 4 months. Stephen Bisaha, NPR News.
2: President Trump's nominee to lead the CDC has passed a crucial vote, NPR's Ping Huang reports.
6: It's been a long time, almost a year, since the CDC had a Senate-confirmed director, not a temporary or an acting one. Now it's on the cusp. The Senate Health Committee voted to advance the nomination of Dr. Erica Schwartz to a full Senate vote. Senator Bill Cassidy, a Republican from Louisiana, chairs the committee.
7: America is facing serious public health challenges. Children are dying and being hospitalized from diseases that could be prevented with a vaccine.
6: After a rocky appearance before the committee earlier this month, Schwartz ultimately got yes votes from all the Republicans on the committee and from one Democrat, Senator Tim Kaine from Virginia. Ping Huang, NPR News.
2: Major U.S. stock indexes rose today, recovering some of their recent losses. This is NPR. The EU plans to invest $11.5 billion to build seven AI gigafactories aiming to catch up with the U.S. and China. They should house at least 100,000 advanced AI chips, significantly boosting Europe's computing power. Currently, Europe lags in AI development with high electricity costs and reliance on U.S. AI providers. The EU initiative includes adherence to data protection and ethical standards. In an unprecedented step, European nations said they are boycotting the World Cup unless FIFA abandons a deal to sell stakes in the marquee soccer tournament to provide to private investors. NPR's Raphael Nam has more.
8: UEFA, the body that governs European soccer, said all 55 member nations will be boycotting the men's as well as the women's World Cup, which is set to to take place in Brazil next year. That boycott, UEFA says, will remain unless FIFA abandons a plan to create a new company to handle the commercial interests of the World Cup and other tournaments. As part of that plan, FIFA said it would sell minority stakes to private investors, sparking fury across Europe. In a statement announcing the boycott, UEFA said, quote, "The FIFA World Cup belongs to football. It always will. And so long as Europe has a voice, it will never be for sale." Rafael Nam, NPR News.
2: A public library in Australia has had a book returned an estimated 150 years late. The book Antiquities of Athens was found by a man during home renovations inside a tea crate bricked into a sealed fireplace. This is NPR.
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0: That's Rubble Bucket. Music from 2024, Moving Without Touching. That was a big song in the summer 2 years ago.
1: That's what I was going to say. That's quite modern.
0: It is. Well, yeah. Before that, more modern music from Dagnestropus. We heard No More Waiting. Also modern music from Bittersweet. That's from, I think, last year. We heard the song Trouble. And starting off, not modern music. From her self-titled debut CD from 1962, that was Blossom Dearie, her real name, and really her playing the piano, too, and singing Deed I Do. I'm Jim Maneri. With me is Terry Wilson. The name of the show is PM, and it is our summer fun drive here at WCBE. We're a public radio station and NPR affiliate. We're a music station, and you know that because you listen. And to keep this thing rolling along, we do need to hear from as many of you as we can by hearing you calling up to make a pledge or to make a donation by either calling us at 614-365-5711. We have operators standing by.
1: That's right. Sue is out there, and she wants to talk to you. And I did want to take just a moment to, acknowledge John McKnight, who has been our volunteer coordinator for a number of years. And he, of course, is a person whose dedication to this radio station has truly known no bounds, because he's stepped in whenever he's been needed and wherever he's been needed. And we really do appreciate John McKnight and the work that he's done on behalf of WCBE.
0: That's awesome. And
1: Sue's on the phone right now. She's here volunteering and really wants to give you the information that you need to support this radio station. It's simple. It's easy. In fact, you don't even have to make it a long conversation.
0: In fact, if you don't want to have any conversation at all, like let's say that you are Gen Z or Gen Alpha and you don't really
1: you
0: like
1: don't
0: to talk to people.
1: You don't talk on the phone.
0: Then you can just go online to WCBE.org, and it's very quick. And, I mean, personally, I'm that guy, too. I'd rather not have the phone call. I'd rather just do it online. It's faster for me. So definitely whatever you can help us out with is what we'd love to hear from you about. And that could be and what we're especially looking for, people who can donate monthly automatically, like a subscription. And I know that sending $10 a month to us is less than then the subscription service that you haven't even watched any of the movies on that thing for about 7 months. So give us a call or go online and help us bring you this music. In fact, everyone who donates during the fun drive is going to be entered into a sweepstakes to win a pair of tickets to see Camp live at the Schottenstein Center, which is like, you know, they were playing Street just a few years ago, and
1: know,
0: now
1: I'm
0: they're at the Shot.
1: Truly big time.
0: Their parents are going to be so proud looking at them there at the Shot. But you could be a part of it, along with a bag of swag. Yes, all the signed merchandise from Camp could be yours, as well as the color, the tickets. And they're appearing there with RC Drive and the Sam Frybush Organ Trio, a brave organ trio, that is, to play Columbus. But give us a call, 614-365-5711, WCBE.org. Coming up, looks like I have Nick Lowe. I've got music from Rick Estrin. I've got You Bet. But first up is Nick Lowe. It's Nick Lowe. Yes, that Nick Lowe from back in the 70s. He's back again last year with a CD. It's entitled Theater of the Absurd. That's not him. It is Indoor Safari. So here's Nick Lowe from Indoor Safari with Jetpack Boomerang.
1: No kidding.
0: Yep, right here on PM.

0: That is Sophie Tucker with her latest single called Boba. Before that, bluesman Rick Estrin with Circus Is Still in Town, a.k.a. The Monkey Song. And start off with Jetpack Boomerang from one Nick Lowe. Yes, that Nick Lowe from Indoor Safari. I'm Jim Mineri, and this is PM. And it's our fun drive at WCBE. And here's some folks to tell you some things about. Here's Allison.
1: WCBE first went on the air in 1956. And Columbus has changed a lot in that time. Hi, I'm Allison Holm. Back then, Jack Sensenbrenner was mayor. The Chintz Room was the place to be. And WCBE was on the air. German lessons and stories of the safety patrol for Columbus City School students. But these days, Sensenbrenner is a plaza. We're spoilt for choice on dining options. 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
0: 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And again, my name is Jim Mineri. 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
1: Right. You follow the machine. 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
2: Yeah, because we can turn that into support for public radio. 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It's like a pop-up thing. Of course, it is cheaper than a pop-up restaurant, but it's still a pop-up thing nonetheless, and it kind of happened because our funding has, the Corporation for Public Broadcasting went away. We had $134,000 to make up, and it's going to be an ongoing thing. But you can hear us yakking even less if you just give us a call or go online and make a donation while you're listening to the lovely music of Knower. Knower is John V.F. Ardotti and Lewis Cole, who's famous for being a drummer and a orchestral composer, as well as this is his pop band. This is from just a few years ago. This is called Time Traveler. It's the live version in somebody's house in suburban Los Angeles. It's Knower on PM.

Now, now, now, now, now, now, now, now, now, now, now, now, now, now, now, now, now, now, now, now, now, now, now, now, now, now, now, now, now, now, now, now, now, now, now, now, now, now, now, now, now, now, now, now, now, now, now, now, now, now, now, now, now, now, now, now, now, now, now, now, now, now, now, now, now, now, now, now, now, now, now, now, now, now, now, now, now, now, now, now, now, now, now, now, now, now, now, now, now, now, now, now, now, now, now, now, now, now, now, now, now, now, now, now, now, now, now, now, now, now, now, now, now, now, now, now, now, now, now, now, now, now, now, now, now, now, now, now, now, now, now, now, now, now, now, now, now, now, now, now, now, now, now, now, now, now, now, now, now, now, now, now, now, now, now, now, now, now, now, now, now, now, now, now, now, now, now, now, now, now, now, now, now, now, now, now, now, now, now, now, now, now, now, now, now, now, now, now, now

0: I know what you're thinking. Oh, come on. They're asking for money again? Well, yes. Fundraising is a day-to-day, all-year challenge. That's just the nature of the nonprofit beast. Honestly, it can be downright disheartening sometimes, but most times, it reaffirms the positive that there are so many great people out there in our community listening, donating, and supporting the station when we need it most. All that to say, yes, we got to ask again. 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
2: 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For example, in this last set, we had Drive-By Truckers with Armageddon Is Now. We heard Rock and Roll Is Now. I think they're related, from the Reverend Horton Heat. Also heard the Hong Kong Book of Kung Fu from Corner Shop, and start off with Nowhere with Jean-Vive Ardati on vocals and Lewis Cole on the drums and keyboards, and a bunch of other heavy-duty cats. Time Traveler. Again, I'm Jim Maneri. This is PM, which stands for Properly Motivated, which is what I'm trying to get you to be, to pick up your phone and give us a call or go online and make a donation. Everyone who makes a donation this this fund drive or even gives us a call will be entered in a sweepstakes for a pair of tickets to camp. Yes, camp with two A's. At the Schottenstein Center, which is like, man, they used to play like dive bars on High Street, and now they're playing the Schott, and I'm sure they're going to fill it up. Their parents are going to be really proud. So you can enter sweepstakes for a pair of tickets just by making a donation. And also, when you arrive there, not only that, you will also see RC Drive and the Sam Frybush Organ Trio, but you will get a bag of swag. Yes, all the merchandise that they want to give you will be yours. And all you have to do is donate to WCBE. At the $10 a month level, you can get a Frisbee. At the $30 a month level, there's a tote bag in it for you. At the $50 a month level, you can come in and co-host with me for a set of music. We have prizes. We have thank yous in the form of gift things at every level of donation. So go ahead and give us a call or go online. It's easy online. It's fast. You just hit the donate button and do what it tells you, and you're golden. So, and what we're going to do here with the remaining few minutes of our time here is I'm going to tell you, we're going to play some, it's kind of the, it's a bit of, it's not throwaway music, but it's like lead into the top of the hour music, so I have a little more latitude. We're going to hear Rick Wakeman, who is the keyboard player for Yes, from his album, The Six Wives of Henry VIII. We're going to hear Sir Galahad. And that's going to be all right here on 90.5 FM WCBE Columbus, 106.3 FM in Newark, online at WCBE.org, and many other ways. 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So give us a call, go online while you enjoy Rick Wakeman in the midst of 70s prog rock fever right here on PM. I'll be back with 40 by 83 after the news.

0: Live from NPR News in Washington, I'm Ryland Barton. President Trump says he may withdraw and delay Todd Blanche's nomination as attorney general until Republican senators who are seeking concessions from the top prosecutor leave office. Republican senators John Cornyn of Texas and Tom Tillis of North Carolina want the Trump administration to assure them that a $1.8 billion anti-weaponization fund for Trump's allies won't be revived. Here's Tillis today.
1: Somebody's telling them to not do what Blanche said they were going to do. Whoever that person is giving the president bad advice. The only reason why we wouldn't move forward with this language is because that same advisor wants to bring it back to life at some point.
0: Trump doubled down on choosing Blanche, his former personal lawyer, to be attorney general, calling him a star and saying he'll keep him in the role as acting attorney general for now. After winning an emergency nominating convention last weekend, Maine Democratic Senate candidate Troy Jackson is sprinting to assemble his campaign team for his run against Republican incumbent Susan Collins. Steve Missler from member station Maine Public has more.
2: Jackson became the Democrats' nominee after embattled Graham Plattner stepped aside after allegations of sexual misconduct. But Jackson is hoping he can harness the voter enthusiasm generated by Plattner's run.
3: I do think that we are on the right side of this, that people are energized because of the poor government that we have. And I think it's possible.
2: Jackson's political career was launched nearly 30 years ago during a labor protest at the Canadian border. He has fewer than 100 days to mount a campaign against Collins, who is seeking her sixth term. For NPR News, I'm Steve Missler in Brunswick, Maine.
0: The Ebola outbreak in the Democratic Republic of Congo is now the second largest ever, according to the Africa CDC. As NPR's Jonathan Lambert reports, cases and deaths have jumped sharply over the past week as health officials struggle to keep up.
4: Ebola has killed more than 1,500 people and sickened at least 3,400 more in the DRC. That's more than any other outbreak, save the 2014 West Africa outbreak, which sickened more than 28,000 over several years. But the current outbreak is spreading much faster than that 2014 one at this point, and health officials are concerned it could eventually become the largest. Part of the problem is that the vast majority of cases are in people that health officials weren't monitoring. Those officials want to trace all the contacts of known cases. If they can get those contacts to quarantine, they can get ahead of the virus. But that's not happening fast enough. Until it does, the Africa CDC says the outbreak will keep spreading. Jonathan Lambert, NPR News.
0: The U.S. economy expanded at a sluggish 1.5% pace from April through June as rising imports weighed on growth. Meanwhile, major U.S. stock indexes rose today, recovering some of their recent losses. This is NPR News. The National Urban League's State of Black America report warns that the American dream may be slipping away for many Black Americans. The report criticizes the Trump administration's rollback of civil rights policies and urges civil rights groups to consolidate legal resistance. A White House spokesperson says President Trump was elected with a mandate to change those policies and that diversity, equity, and inclusion, quote, ran rampant during the Biden administration. The famous Cinerama Dome movie theater in Hollywood will be revived after closing during the pandemic, NPR's Mondolito Barco reports.
5: Cinephiles are excited about the Cinerama Dome's comeback. Sony says it will lease, restore, and reopen the widescreen geodesic-shaped theater in 2028, just in time to premiere a madcap movie shot in 70mm. Preservationists have tried to revive the theater that's been shuttered since the pandemic.
6: It seems like it was just going to be a demolition by neglect. So I was like, something has to be done.
5: 27-year-old filmmaker Ben Steinberg campaigned with rallies in an online petition, where he got attention by projecting images of the property's owners onto the Cinerama Dome itself, asking them to save it. Mandalit Del Barco, NPR News, Los Angeles.
0: Severe drought is causing record low water levels on Europe's Danube River, affecting tourism and industry. The river flows through 10 countries and has receded to expose old shipwrecks. The drought's also affected Hungary and Romania's nuclear power plant operations and exposed a World War II bomb. This is NPR News.
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0: That's Goodnight Dam. That is the Whiteouts. And featuring Steve Richmond, who's here with me in studio. And we'll get back to that in a second. Before that, we heard from the Vince Andrews Band, Bobby Floyd, the late Bobby Floyd, the late Matt Wagner on drums, Bobby on organ, and of course playing organ bass, and Vince Andrews on the saxophone, the late Vince Andrews. That's from the Hey Vince album from 1984, maybe? And starting off, we heard from Eternal Prom, which at the time they recorded that were Fort Hays High School students. We heard Dreams, and the guy who did the production on that went on to, right now, he's in Hollywood doing mixing engineering for the biggest of Hollywood blockbusters, which is brings me to my other point. I'm Jim Maneri. This is 40 by 83. That's the longitude and latitude of Columbus. I'm here with Steve Richmond of the Whiteouts, and we're going to be here to underscore for you the reasons that you should give us a call at 614-365-5711 to make your donation today to keep public radio, this kind of public radio, coming at you. But the other stations are going to have playlists of 20 to 25 songs. We have playlists of about 20 or 25,000 songs. So this kind of variety is just so rare and so hard to find. And we, of course, this hour is all local music. And Steve, do you listen to this hour of 40 by 83 sometimes to hear what the competition is doing, or?
1: No. Well, sometimes, I guess. But no, just be able to hear the other bands in town, get them to hear them on a radio while I'm driving around in a car or something. It's just really cool.
0: And Happy Chichester says that it makes him feel like he has a place in music history, like he's a part of something bigger than whatever his latest release is, no. Because he listens to this, and we've got, you know, music going back to the 30s,
1: exactly.
0: That's from Columbus people. And you brought a bunch of great music that we're gonna, that I didn't have, that we're gonna play some of a little bit later. What we have, who are some of the bands you have?
1: Well, I brought in some McConnell Thugs,
0: Pika Huss,
1: oh. Pet UFO, I mean, The Staggers, Harry Pat Band. I brought in a bunch of stuff that I've had from over the years.
0: That's awesome. Well, we'll get to that in a few minutes, but what we do need to get to is if you're at home, it might be dessert time. Like you got off work at 5, you drove home, made dinner, you're just putting your feet up now. Before you get too involved in something, pick up the phone and go to WCBE.org or give us a phone call at 614-365-5711. And make a donation. We prefer that people make sustaining memberships, which are monthly withdrawal. That's, it's like a subscription service kind of pay method. But if they were to do that for $10 a month, what would they be getting there, Steve? We have thank you things we send to you.
1: Yes, they would be getting a WCBE Frisbee.
0: A Frisbee.
1: Yes.
0: And then at the $20 level, what do they call that? It's like there's a name for it. And
1: the VIP.
0: Oh, yeah.
1: And for that, you'll get a pair of tickets to an upcoming WCBE-sponsored event and an invitation to the WCBE's end-of-the-year donor event.
0: Nice.
1: Exactly.
0: That's a good shindig, that end-of-the-year donor event. And then I believe the next one is $30 a month thing?
1: Yep, which is the Super VIP. You get the two mentioned things as well as a WCBE tote bag.
0: Now, the tote bag this year is pretty spectacular. It's double-stitched. Mm-hmm. It's very heavy canvas, and it's bright red, so nobody's going to steal it.
1: unless they want it, I guess.
0: And then I believe at the $50 a month level, what do they call that level?
1: That one is the guest on air host. You get to co-host a 5-song set with the WCBE weekday host of your choice, whether it be Mike Foley, Mike Taylor, Maggie Brennan, or the one and only Jim Maneri.
0: And then there, and the thing is, at each of these levels, if you get if you donate at the $50 level, we're going to send you all the thank you gifts for the previous lower levels as well. Mm-hmm. So you can make the big haul if you were to donate $100 a month. And what's that haul look like?
1: Yeah, that would be the leader haul. And you would be getting a $50 gift card to Cameron Mitchell Restaurants.
0: And
1: as everything else that was listed from the previous premiums.
0: So you get a set of music on WCBE. You get
1: tote bag.
0: You get the tote bag, and you get the invitation to the WCBE event of your choice, and the end of the year party, and
1: the frisbee.
0: The frisbee.
1: Can't forget that one.
0: That is awesome. The frisbee. All right. Well, we'll get back to some local music now. And after the first couple, the next few songs, we're going to dive into this treasure trove of stuff that Steve has brought us that includes Pet UFO and Harry Pat Band, guinea worms, flying saucers. It's a good bunch of stuff I didn't have here. But first, his name is Foley. He was the guitar player for Miles Davis. He was the drummer for George Clinton. And he was the guy that kicked my butt in Kevin Turner's basement in our garage band when I was 18 and 19. His name is Foley, and 35 years ago, he recorded a follow-up to his first CD that was called 7 Years Ago, Adventures in Smart Aleck Music. He recorded a second CD, but could not release any of the music. He got dropped by the label and couldn't release the music until 35 years later, which is like a few months ago.
1: Yeah.
0: So sometime last year, Foley showed up and brought us this, and this is the craziest thing. It's like a funk song with pedal steel guitar and very little drum set, and it's as funky as could be. Here's Foley with Stuck, the lost single, right here on 40 by 83. And while you're listening, dial that phone. Go to WCBE.org. Help us out.

Yeah, that is amazing. That was Pet UFO with Big Fatty from back in the 90s when Columbus was just filled with amazing punk bands and punk clubs. Before that, the Econo Thugs, who I saw on New Year's Eve one time when I was wearing a tuxedo and I pounded my head on Stash's stage, which was covered with like indoor outdoor carpeting until my forehead was bleeding off.

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1: 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You haven't. 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Now, everybody who donates is going to be put into a sweepstakes for something. And what if they win the sweepstakes, their name is pulled out of the hat. What are they going to get, Steve?
2: Well, it says here that every donor during the summer fund drive will be entered to win a pair of tickets to the one and only Camp.
1: Camp!
2: Yes. August 29th at the Schottenstein Center. Not Nationwide Arena. Schottenstein Center.
1: And who are they going to be appearing with?
2: That I'm not sure.
1: RC Drive?
2: RC Drive, yeah.
1: And Sam Frybush Organ Trio.
2: Oh, yeah.
1: Anyway, continue on.
2: Well, the one grand prize winner will be selected at random and at the conclusion of the drive. Plus, you'll get merch. They're going to give a big old merch bag.
1: And it's a bag of swag, yeah, for you. Now, there's another show coming up, and don't you have a show tomorrow that you wanted to talk about? Tell us all about that show. Who's playing?
2: Yes, tomorrow night at the Space Bar, I run a studio called Gurmar Productions. I've recorded 6 bands out of it, and I'm doing a showcase for some of the bands that I've recorded. Tomorrow will be Pagan Car Bomb, Captain Frosting, and the Dielectrics.
1: Wait a minute. Pagan Car Bomb?
2: Yep.
1: Captain Frosting, which sounds dirty somehow. And then, what's the other one?
2: Dielectrics.
1: Wow. And these bands all have recorded. They have CDs that you could get at the show, too, right?
2: Well, I'm giving away just a small number of them with a single from each band. So
1: that's awesome.
2: Yeah. Outside of that, their stuff will be, well, Captain Frosting stuff's out, available. You can actually listen, stream it now. But the other two bands will be out soon.
1: And what time does the show start?
2: The doors are at 8. Well, I mean, sorry. The doors are at 7. The show starts at 8.
1: Ish.
2: Yeah, well, you know.
1: Yeah. 8 o'clock High Street time.
2: Exactly.
1: Right?
2: Well, it depends. If Dirty Dungaree starts at, like, you know, 7:30, then we'll start at 8:30.
1: Well, and you're hearing about this now, but you also hear about local music and local shows throughout the day here on WCBE. We're like your best source for that kind of thing. We have Studio A sessions where local bands and national bands, anybody coming through town is going to come by here and have an interview and play some music. And we broadcast it on YouTube and over the airwaves. Mm-hmm. You can go back and see that stuff anytime. Yeah. And we've been doing it since 1992. So the amount of recordings we have of that stuff is like the history of music since then.
2: It's extensive.
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1: Now, back in the 70s, WCOL-AM would play occasionally. They would latch onto a local song or a local artist and play it. And when I was a kid, they latched onto a song by a band called Pure Jam, and I ran out and bought the single. It's called Between the Lies. Later, I found out that it was fronted by Joe Mellencamp. It's John's brother, and I don't know where he is now, but

0: they were, he was playing around Columbus for an awfully long time. But here's that song that, 11-year-old me thought was really cool. And I still think it's cool.
1: Yeah, there you go.
0: This is Pure Jam, and the name of the song is Between the Lies. And after that, it looks like we have some Rahsaan Roland Kirk under the direction of Quincy Jones coming right at you here on 40 by 83.

0: That is Rahsaan Roland Kirk. And originally Roland Kirk, but his name Rahsaan came to him in a dream. Born at the corner of Collins and Denison. And his sister is still with us. I got to meet her here at WCBE one time. That was called Dinah Soar, and that's a Quincy Jones production there. And we also heard in that set Between the Lies from Pure Jam with lead vocals and compositions by Joe Mellencamp. I'm Jim Maneri, and you're hearing this kind of music because this is 40 by 83. That's the longitude and latitude of Columbus. We play local music. I'm here with Steve, who was telling us last set about the show that he's doing tomorrow. And we're also here because we're hoping to hear from you at WCBE.org or at 614-365-5711 to make a donation to keep this kind of music and entertainment coming your way. Steve, who else is on that show with the Whiteouts tomorrow?
1: Well, unfortunately, the Whiteouts cannot make it.
0: That's right. It's the other band.
1: I was going to try to get every band in there, but we couldn't get them all together. But it's going to be Pagan Carbomb, Captain Frosting, and Dielectrics.
0: Captain Frosting, man, that is a superior band name right there.
1: it's a very eclectic group of bands going playing tomorrow.
0: I'm pretty excited about that. Yeah. And I also want to let you know that support for 40 by 83, this program, comes from Broomwater.com, offering a selection of Ohio music, poetry, and stories with no social media, no ads, no clickbait. 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There's no E in that water, you might notice.
1: Yes.
0: And
1: I'd also like to say thanks to our donors, Antolini's Pizza and Luck Brothers Coffee.
0: Yes, that's our delicious donors. They fed the volunteers here today. Mm-hmm. And, Luck Brothers Coffee, we are powered by that for sure. We are looking to hear from you, especially if you can give us a recurring monthly donation of anything. And plus, this is 40 by 83. There's a lot of musicians who are listening to check out what the competition is doing. And it's for those of you that are in the starving artist category, we do have a donation level for you, $20. Yeah. Easy peasy. And you can listen for an entire year guilt-free without that nagging feeling that, like, you're getting over on people that are your friends. So to avoid that feeling, go ahead and give us a call at 614-365-5711, WCBE.org. Meanwhile, I am here to play something from the band Dayton. Mm-hmm. And the band Dayton is from, where do you think they're from?
1: Youngstown.
0: They're not. They're from Dayton. You know what their band, you know what the name of their album was?
1: Cleveland.
0: Yeah, nope. It's Dayton.
1: Oh, hey.
0: Amazing. And at the end of this, we heard early in the show, we heard Vince Andrews playing with Bobby Floyd and Matt Wagner. But here you have Vince Andrews playing funk when he was an even younger fella.
1: Wow.
0: With Dayton. And this is a good example of the Dayton Funk. They were not just regional. They had national attention. Yep. Back in the funk days. So here they are. Here's Vince Andrews playing a big solo at the end. Dayton is the name of the band. Eyes on You is the name of the song. And 40 by 83 is the name of the show. And WCB is the name of the radio station that you should be supporting by giving us a call or going online, and I'll be with you on the other side of this.
1: Yep.
0: Maybe. Oh, man, the 70s are coming back to me right now. Oh, yeah.

0: That's the band Dayton. That's the great Vince Andrews you're hearing there. The late, great Vince Andrews on alto saxophone. Steve, once again, thanks for coming in and sharing your knowledge and your music that you had with you and telling us about your show. Where's the show at tomorrow?
1: Tomorrow night.
0: Wait, I don't seem to have you. Wait, now. There you are.
1: Hey, there, man. Tomorrow night, Space Bar. Show doors at 7. Show starts at 8.
0: Great. And Space Bar is?
1: On High Street. I don't know the exact address, but it's across from... Yeah, just hit High Street in Hudson. You'll be there.
0: yeah, it's just south of Hudson on High. And it's on the east side of High Street there. No, it's actually just north of Hudson. And meanwhile, what we just heard was Dayton from the album Dayton. They're from Dayton. Vince Andrews on saxophone. That's kind of a big deal back in the mid-70s, back when they had violins like that.
1: Oh, yeah.
0: Meanwhile, you have the World Cafe coming right up. And before then, I'm going to remind you that you could be calling 614-365-5711 for the next minute. And after that, you could go to WCBE.org and hit that donate button, and all will be well in the world. And you can listen for an entire year guilt-free to WCBE. Meanwhile, I was going to try to read the weather forecast, but I may not be able to.
1: Well, thanks you, Jim, and WCBE.
0: Yeah. Appreciate it. Thank you for coming in. Thank you for coming in and helping us out here
1: for our
0: fun drive. 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
2: Way before Flea became a rock and roll Hall of Fame bassist with the Red Hot Chili Peppers, he played the trumpet as a kid. He'd watch his stepfather and his friends jam in their New York City living room.
3: And they start playing, and, you know, I remember, like, for boom, fast, you know, bebop, man, serious.
2: It inspired a lifelong obsession and a promise that one day he'd record his own jazz album. Today, he joins us to talk about fulfilling that promise on Honora, his debut solo album named after his great-great-grandmother.
3: Her whole story resonated with me in such a powerful way. It just reduced me to just, like, bare bones. I was, you know, just tears thinking about her.
2: This weekend, Flea plays the Newport Jazz Festival, so we're revisiting his recent session on the show. Today, I'm Rena Duras. This is an Encore World Cafe.
4: I'm Mary Urena.
5: And I'm Molly Cruzman.
4: And this is Cinema Classics. Molly, we've chosen a film that might not be an obvious Ohio connection to most people, and it's The Social Network. Can you tell us the plot and what's the Ohio connection?
5: Well, the plot is about the beginning of Facebook, and boy, rewatching that movie did it make me antsy, which means our connection did his job correctly. Our connection is that Trent Reznor and his partner did the score for the film. And so that is our Ohio connection to The Social Connection.
4: Well, and I agree with you about being a little anxious revisiting this film. It was made in 2010. When you think about 16 years later where social media has gone and has taken us, reflecting back on its founding, yeah. It was already in play, but Facebook shifted it. Jesse Eisenberg plays...
5: Who's brilliant.
4: Mark Zuckerberg in this film, and you're watching him, one, be a genius programmer, but then also creating for the sake of creating and not necessarily thinking through the ramifications of what he's creating. And so you see this initial project called Face Smash,
5: right,
4: where they're ranking girls on the campus of Harvard. And it-